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1: 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And today...
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0: 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And today...
1: Hey, everybody, this is The Sweet, and it's about to get all funky today. 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
0: 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Welcome to the Jordan Knight Show. 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
1: Enyi Jesu Christi logo.
0: Ogo.
1: Ati wanu osu titu.
0: Hallelujah. We are into the new month.
1: Happy new month.
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1: Bogweni.
0: Everybody.
1: Osu kejolawa.
0: We are in the month of August.
1: Enini ojo kini.
0: Today's day one.
1: Adua wa berele.
0: Our prayers begin today.
1: Ariwo ta fe palo.
0: What you want to shout this month?
1: Ariwo jurere.
0: It's for favor.
1: Mayana
0: gadabasa. Thank you Jesus.
1: Ninu ojurere.
0: In favor.
1: Oni ori ofela.
0: Dear life's great grace.
1: Ibeni anuti.
0: Dear life's great mercy.
1: In favor, things
0: get up, become plenty. In favor, things become sweeter. In favor, things become not better. Everybody that has been waiting for testimonies, welcome to the month of testimonies. Let miracles be happening. During the month of prophets' birth,
1: or throughout
0: the 8 days of the month,
1: Mama Fisure,
0: I'll be blessing us. Thank you, Father. Thank you, Father.
1: Be Oluwa sembe.
0: As the Lord liveth,
1: see me a wa.
0: And His Spirit also.
1: Ninu osui.
0: In this month,
1: ori rebere.
0: Amen. Blessings be.
1: Tani osayeyeri.
0: Who has never celebrated before?
1: Ti wan kikori re.
0: Never be congratulated.
1: Tani oti ni ojo ayo.
0: Who has never had the of joy?
1: Abi amawore.
0: Which parent is this?
1: Ti wan folu amabu.
0: That are some with joy.
1: Awon akobi da.
0: Which parent is born like this?
1: Ti wan ni ojo ayeye.
0: They never have just celebration.
1: Tani wan janka gba.
0: Who is it that the two of them?
1: Talo jabola to.
0: Who is it? I from the
1: door.
0: This very month,
1: your month of restoration.
0: Anywhere you may be, rest your feet. In Thanksgiving, we are going to enter.
1: Only Jackie and
0: the let the people praise you.
1: Bring down divine harvest.
0: Praise. Go to his gate. With praise. With thanksgiving, appreciate
1: it.
0: Knowing this, that the Lord, He is our God. We are His. We are His people. And the sheep of His pasture. Thank you, Jehovah. Yes, thank you, Lord. Lift up your hands. Sing this song to the Lord. Look for a song of your own. Sing a song of your own. Sing it to the church of this.
1: Ele do Maria.

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0: Anke osana si.
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0: Afa wonu hallelujah.
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0: Oga.
1: My brother.
0: Ba mi koju si pepe re.
1: Come to your altar space.
0: Enyi mama yi.
1: That women.
0: E mo ba se nke.
1: You know how we do it.
0: Onto yi atoleni.
1: Did you plant it today?
0: Mejo la ma.
1: It's about shouting eight.
0: Hallelujah mejo.
1: Eight hallelujah.
0: Ogo mejo.
1: Glory eight times.
0: Osana mejo.
1: Hosanna eight times.
0: Iyele mejo.
1: Life eight times.
0: Iboloma koko
1: koju. Where did Jali start from?
0: Oya hallelujah.
1: Hallelujah. Hallelujah. Hallelujah. Hallelujah. Hallelujah. 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Hallelujah. Hallelujah.
0: Koju sibi to tin ke o.
1: Talk to the next place where I shall glory.
0: Mejo ni o.
1: Eight times.
0: Oya o.
1: Ogo. 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
0: Hosanna.
1: Now Hosanna.
0: Mejo ya.
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0: Koju si ona kani.
1: Now the part place.
0: Long oke o le fosoke.
1: You can jump up to shout like.
0: Iye. Iye. Iye. Iye. Iye. Iye. Iye. Iye. Say,
1: hear this authorization.
0: Nenu osu kejo.
1: In this month of August.
0: Aye re ma jora.
1: Yeah, yeah, your life will be meaningful.
0: Nenu osu kejo.
1: In the month of August.
0: Ayaka fada.
1: Every month.
0: And wala anu.
1: Benefactors.
0: Ti oriru e.
1: That you have never seen before.
0: Moji se ore.
1: They will finish that goodness.
0: Nenu osu kejo.
1: In this month of August.
0: Ibi giga.
1: That top position.
0: Totin fetigbo.
1: I have been hearing of.
0: Oma bara.
1: You will meet yourself here.
0: Nenu osu kejo.
1: In this month of August.
0: Iran lawa mi oriru e.
1: A kind of family I've never experienced.
0: Aba mi ran lawa.
1: Get help.
0: Aye re yo da wa ri ba ti se wa rona gbegba ni osu yi ama ki e ku ori eyin abi amo yi iroyin ayo
1: good news
0: lori omo
1: olo over your children
0: to ni
1: that you have
0: o ma gbo lo ninu osu
1: kejo
0: gbogbo to tin naga
1: what have you stretched
0: to fe mu
1: that you want to have
0: lori mu lori omo lori se o ma ri mu you shall be congratulated.
1: In this month
0: of Faison,
1: I don't think
0: only by
1: the
0: money.
1: I don't know this person.
0: Can't lie.
1: For long, this I've been planning your body.
0: Be critical.
1: I've been taking it down for long.
0: Because you are
1: not happy of joy.
0: You run out to work.
1: And now you are missing the
0: glory. I can't see.
1: And that's sick. Oh,
0: you are dead.
1: Yes, all right.
0: And you're Faison.
1: I don't think
0: that story be a tell us.
1: From head to feet.
0: You are fibroid.
1: You are fibroid.
0: Don't you run my
1: baby?
0: You
1: are
0: far.
1: You are arrow.
0: Glaucoma.
1: Any internal disease,
0: anything fighting your head, you conquer them. In what do I
1: in prayer?
0: Near what good Timon said,
1: that is not conquered.
0: I drew a med Joa.
1: There's a med prayer.
0: Sir, one well,
1: I want to pray with
0: you. Oluwa ni osuke jo.
1: What is it, motherfuckers?
0: Evan said, what a tonic pin.
1: I've been conquered that determined enemy.
0: What a tonic
1: pin. Determined enemy.
0: Let me lord it.
1: What I mean,
0: not if you can say
1: that. What to afflict me?
0: Evan said,
1: conquer them.
0: Sukai
1: joy.

0: Amen.
1: Please pray.
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1: They are sitting for it.
0: Ọmọ pẹnu wọnú osu tutu pẹlu eyan.
1: We dey do the time in just 2 months.
0: Wọn ni ọta ni ma le pa.
1: The enemy say I will pursue.
0: Ma ba wọn.
1: I will meet them.
0: Ma bori.
1: I will overcome them.
0: Ma ta ifẹku
1: tọlọrun. I will satisfy my lust over them.
0: As you are planning for
1: you. Be what the ise to osu tutu.
0: Some enemy are planning.
1: Ọta na ise to.
0: Ẹ pariwo.
1: Please cry out.
0: Àkọsílẹ̀ ibi osu kẹjọ.
1: Every evil writing against the month of August.
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1: Every evil writing.
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1: Written.
0: Ẹ fire.
1: Tí a dẹ.
0: Everyone be tell.
1: Shout this where you are.
0: You're not talking about fear me.
1: Anything shall I'm sure.
0: Only I do at
1: the moment. You like to pray with.
0: One big boy beat on road the middle of the
1: schedule. Every evil waiting for me the month of August.
0: Oh, yeah, para.
1: Be raised.
0: In a joy be
1: by fire.
0: In a
1: be raised.
0: Joy
1: be by fire.
0: In a
1: be raised.
0: Joy
1: by fire.
0: Oh, yeah. Oh,
1: yeah.
0: Commune
1: with the Lord.
0: I do a caring.
1: Prayer number 4.
0: Ate me atoma
1: ataya. I, my children, my wife.
0: Iwo iranse iku.
1: Minister of death.
0: Oh, ni Jesus.
1: You will not minister to us this month.
0: Ate me atoma.
1: Both me and my children.
0: Ate aya.
1: My wife.
0: Atawon olore
1: mi. I'm going back to us.
0: Iwo iranse iku.
1: You will not minister of death.
0: Oh, ni Jesus.
1: You will not minister to us.
0: Oh, ni Jesus.
1: You will not minister to us.
0: Ni osu kejo.
1: In the month of August.
0: Oh, ni Jesus.
1: You will not minister to us.
0: I'm going to go to the hospital.

0: da fun yin erogolo eleri yo da fun erogolo eni eri yo da fun erogolo eni eri yo da fun erogolo eni eri
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1: ori ojure re,
2: he had favor.
1: Even ni oko eru,
2: even in slavery land,
1: ori ojure re,
2: he got favor.
1: Ile Potiphar,
2: in the hand of Potiphar,
1: ori ojure re,
2: he got favor.
1: Ni ogba ewo,
2: in the prison
1: yard. Gbogbo ti o ba ti de,
2: anywhere you get
1: lati oni lo,
2: from today,
1: o tori ojure re,
2: you will get favor.
1: Ni odo Pharaoh,
2: even with Pharaoh,
1: ori ojure re,
2: you will get favor.
1: A good lady,
2: that has got cash.
1: No man down can
2: rule. That was got that thing.
1: A good year,
2: that cash.
1: No sweet.
2: It did much.
1: Oh, father.
2: It's broken.
1: I go, I'm a kuwa.
2: Your cup is full around of
1: me.
2: Good night and mercy.
1: Your bairn.
2: Shall be with you.
1: Ojurere.
2: Favor.
1: Your bairn.
2: Shall be your Lord.
1: Iya oje Jacobu.
2: Jacob did not suffer.
1: Nile Labani.
2: In the house of Labani.
1: Orangeli droti.
2: Because they just stood
1: there. No sweet.
2: It did much.
1: Angeli amuni man.
2: Ain't that action went away.
1: Your droti.
2: They will stand by you.
1: Oh no, demon one.
2: Their way could not be blocked. When they got to the
1: city,
2: I'm
1: a lawn.
2: Next way,
1: this
2: man
1: is your war.
2: They walk up the
1: hand, lawn.
2: Next way,
1: it's your war.
2: They walk up the hand,
1: you're good.
2: I'll
1: look for yourself.
2: It was deep down the
1: bed. You're good. Ten your good officer.
2: They are just don't play with.
1: Rose
2: like the month of August.
1: The number 8.
2: Oh, number 10.
1: Thank you. All land favor.
2: Oh, yeah. Oh, do the any go one.
1: All land favor.
2: Oh, do the any go one.
1: But since 10 your boss say one no sweet.
2: There's nothing you do for that month.
1: So but it's serious.
2: Once you are serious, my
1: son, you
2: will surely get glory.
1: Oh, see, I'm not below.
2: There's no child born in that month.
1: So but mantle say.
2: If you know what he's doing,
1: see, okay, go.
2: You will surely get to his
1: door. There's
2: nothing.
1: Ten your boss bury.
2: That you begin.
1: No sweet.
2: In the month of August,
1: okay, your receipt
2: now doesn't end well.
1: But I want condition to tell us.
2: But well, there are some conditions attached to this month.
1: Program.
2: A lot of them.
1: Number one,
2: Akoko, this month,
1: and your good of Benu Elijah Loto.
2: Don't live in it unless you are faithful.
1: Menina and Katabria.
2: And Mimima, you need to be faithful.
1: See, I'm winning.
2: To people,
1: see, your learn.
2: To God,
1: see, your queen.
2: To your husband,
1: see, your
2: to your wife.
1: See, I want to see, Allah,
2: see. So those God has sent you.
1: Number two, this month, you
2: need to strive.
1: You
2: must be ready to
1: strive
2: in this month of August. Just to make it. That is why you need to run the month of August.
1: Anyone with vision,
2: and it over any run
1: and passion,
2: at itara,
1: they must put action.
2: One of your two chances.
1: He won the debut.
2: So that they can get to that destination.
1: Osuyi.
2: This month.
1: Eru toru po.
2: He carry a lot of load.
1: Oh, ni misse.
2: Amen. You know me so.
1: Osuelei.
2: This month.
1: Ogu dogba dua.
2: You need to pray, sir.
1: No ogbari.
2: Like never before.
1: Ne tori kene.
2: Why?
1: Ninu adua ye.
2: Because in those prayers.
1: Awon ikore ken wa fun e.
2: There are a lot of happens for you.
1: Ma lo di December.
2: That you used to December.
1: Number two.
2: Ikeji.
1: Ninu adua ye.
2: In that prayer.
1: Ipenu otala.
2: The plan of enemy to put you down
1: can
2: be thwarted.
1: Number three,
2: he get that in that prayer. Every triple can turn to glory.
1: Ability
2: only back
1: to pray.
2: Let it gather.
1: My yes,
2: and my share
1: to break record.
2: Let him show to Sherry
1: or Sukajo
2: in the month of August. People find in August.
1: If they're
2: not the key thereof,
1: break record.
2: They do break records.
1: Pray Satan, I'm a
2: jay. I always pray Satan. All of you born in August.
1: I'm a born one do a come.
2: We are going to press some prayers. We are going to press some prayers. In this month, that
1: Omamuki iposiwa.
2: If they bring increase,
1: Omamuki to sile wa.
2: If they bring deliverance,
1: Omamuki bukunwa.
2: If they bring blessings,
1: Inan
2: what we do in the month of August?
1: Osuyi.
2: This month,
1: Ogudo yinolonju.
2: You need to praise God more.
1: Zudaya.
2: Praise God more.
1: Yinolombo
2: seyin. Praise God like never before.
1: Nenu osuyi.
2: In this month.
1: Agbarati serere.
2: Power to prosper.
1: Opalue.
2: Yes, yeah, receive it.
1: Osuyi na.
2: This month also.
1: Ni osu tamon furugwe.
2: It's the month that we sow.
1: Osuyi.
2: This month.
1: Awon agbege okin fi
2: serere. Even papa don't
3: do with it.
2: Only kakase.
3: It has to do with harvest.
2: Mina antabaru olobi agada. Gbogbo eyin ti a bi losu yi.
3: All of the born in this month.
2: Ati gbogbo eyin ti a ri osu
3: yi. And God has seen the month.
2: Eh sori re losu.
3: Eh let you prosper in it.
2: Eh ma dide losu.
3: Eh let you be lifted in it.
2: Eh ma ra anu gba.
3: Eh let you receive mercy.
2: Ila nse losu
3: yi. What does it do with this month?
2: Osu tan furugbin.
3: If the month is so.
2: The month that you saw.
3: Oh, so take for
2: the one.
3: That's
2: that
3: on the night.
2: I'm gonna say
3: the
2: unlock your month.
3: We are going to say unlock your month.
2: Unlock your month.
3: That's the key that was the month.
2: If you're a sign,
3: when you say when you start to open ahead,
2: already.
3: The month will be sweet for you.
2: One,
3: therefore, I pray.
2: That
3: let's go to the many prayers. Hold your head.
2: You are tacosos.
3: Opposition of every month.
2: That they didn't worry me.
3: Out of my head.
2: Oh, my mirror.
3: You'll be shaking the head.
2: Tacosos.
3: That come
2: on,
3: yet one of the Lord.
2: Jada!
3: Go!
2: Yo,
3: Baba! They want that coach.

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0: This month.
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1: you. Ife oye ode.
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1: to beg
0: you. Anyone that tried to block you,
1: let me call.
0: Let me try for you.
1: Let's go
0: to that
1: top
0: floor.
1: More RM Osutitu.
0: For the new month.
1: More Osutitu.
0: The offer of the new month. Bring it out.
1: Wawa Kasam.
0: You start 24.
1: At Samwa.
0: At Samwa.
1: Mushilaku.
0: That I open the door
1: of
0: blessing and favor for this month.
1: Make sure.
0: Please.
1: If I want to know that I hear this
0: person, make sure you do it.
1: Pastor.
0: Sir.
1: A phone account number.
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1: amen
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3: praise the lord
0: hallelujah
3: my first testimony goes like this my name is Rebecca Gana from Bida Niger State there was a day baba say we should pay just small amount of money either 200 or 500 So that day, I paid in for my son. My son was worried. He said they did not promote him. I said, don't be worried. and that is why I'm there for Babashebi Oba, this area of Wuro. Even as I did not hear Yoruba much, I will listen and God will help me. So immediately I put this money in him. I gave him the money that he should go and put it into our account. The following day, he came rejoicing. The promotion that was even about 10 years, they did not promote him. They gave him promotion. Hallelujah.
0: Let somebody shout hallelujah.
3: My second testimony goes like this. Baba said we should raise our phone for alert. People were saying that it's a lie. I said, no, I believe that Baba Shebi Oba, God has called him. He will never be a liar. So that area, I raised up my phone. I was expecting my pension almost a year. The people that retired before us, their own did not last for 3 months. I say, why, Baba, we are serving you. For this pronouncement that Baba Shebi Oba made up, I raised up my phone. The following day, I got an alert of my pension. My thought testimony goes like this.
0: Hallelujah.
3: He said we should put water. I did not understand very well, but the Lord ministered to me. He said, warm water, either 8 o'clock. We should put Ororo inside. That day, I cannot even get up. I say, God, because of this healing crusade, Baba, you will make me. I will come and see Baba Shebi Oba. And the remaining storm in my life, I know the Lord will do it for me. The healing challenge, I know I'm not going back with it because I've stepped here today. Hallelujah.
0: Ah, be aware, sorry. Or one major, be sorry about it. So, poor you, Yanko, Jo, Osukejo, Yanko, Lajo, Ifao, Wajetemi, Nosukejo, Poro, no Joram, in the name of Jesus. Now, what's this? Are you ready? In the name of Jesus, oh, Yaki and your false can like Bambi Besida. I want to my year. Woman told you as any. 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Never to be say, Yana yet here. Or to feed down where no me woo. 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

0: Hello, families and friends. God bless you. Good morning, good afternoon, good evening, whatever time you are listening to me all around the world. Your life will never remain the same.
1: Amen.
0: Sam Daniela is my name, Senior Pastor, Faith Preachers Ministries International. 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
1: Amen.
0: In Jesus' mighty name.
1: Amen.
0: I'm not here in the studio alone. I'm here with my beautiful wife to be a blessing to you. Pastor Mrs., can you just say hello to everybody?
1: Hello, good day, family and friends. My name is Tosin Jayola. 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God is about to give you a testimony.
0: Hear me. Anybody that will say amen to this prayer, in the name of Jehovah, stretch your right hand towards the radio. Pyrika Sida, before 8 p.m. today, if your amen is loud and clear,
1: sir.
0: I prophesy, you will receive a surprise.
1: Amen.
0: I say you will receive a surprise.
1: Amen.
0: I say you will receive a surprise.
1: Amen.
0: In the name of the Father,
1: amen.
0: In the name of the Son,
1: amen.
0: In the name of the Holy Ghost.
1: Amen.
0: Hear me. Amen means man of God, so be it according to your word. Hear me. A man lost his job.
1: Yes,
0: I was preaching on radio like this with passion.
1: Yes,
0: and I prayed for him. It was on the weekend, on the Friday.
1: Yes, sir.
0: And I said there was a man that had been rejected in his place of God.
1: Yes,
0: and
1: sir.
0: I said they will call him back. By Monday, they called him back and promoted him. Stretch your hand, all of you, that your amen will be loud and clear.
1: Yes,
0: by the power of the Almighty, everything they took from you in the dream, in the physical, if your amen is loud, in Riaka, Isa Tolia, you will get it back.
1: Amen.
0: I said you will get it back.
1: Amen.
0: In the name of the Father,
1: amen.
0: And of the Son,
1: amen.
0: And of the Holy Ghost,
1: amen.
0: Tap your friend, tap your neighbor, tell them to join this radio right now. Something is about to happen to you,
1: sir.
0: In the name of Jesus,
1: amen.
0: Let's move on. Pastor Mrs. Job chapter 1 verse number 1. If you don't have your Bible, don't worry, I will just read it loud and clear here and minister to you quickly. Job 1 verse 1.
1: There was a man in the land of Oz.
0: There was a man in the land of Oz.
1: Whose name was Job.
0: Whose name was Job.
1: And that man was blameless and
0: the man
1: upright.
0: Was blameless and upright.
1: One who feared God.
0: He feared the Lord.
1: And turned away from evil.
0: I want you to take emphasis on what the Bible said. Bible said, number one, the man was blameless.
1: Yes, sir.
0: Number two, the man was upright. Number three, the man feared
1: God.
0: The Lord.
1: And turned away from evil.
0: And he turned away from evil. Evil is not found in him.
1: Hey.
0: But ladies and gentlemen.
1: Yes, sir.
0: Something I saw deep in this scripture. I'm preaching briefly on what I titled, I am not Job.
1: Hey.
0: Look at your neighbor, say, I am not Job.
1: I am not Job.
0: And tap anybody around you, say, I am not Job.
1: I am not Job.
0: Can you shout it? Even though you are in the car shouting, say, I am not Job.
1: I am not Job.
0: Ladies and gentlemen,
1: yes.
0: The worst thing that can happen to a man is for you to serve God and yet you don't have results.
1: Yes,
0: the worst thing that can happen to a man is for you to be a child of a doctor, yet you are having health issues.
1: Hey.
0: The worst thing that can happen to a man is for your father to be a rich man and you are living like a slave. Am I talking to somebody here?
1: Yes,
0: the scripture that I read to you, Bible said Job was a man that loved God. He feared the Lord.
1: Yes,
0: he's an upright man.
1: He's a blameless man.
0: All manner of credentials, all manner of good
1: qualifications
0: was said about Job.
1: Yes, sir.
0: God himself was the one that was bragging about Job.
1: Yes, sir.
0: But ladies and gentlemen, for 38 chapters in the book of Job, the life of Job was full of suffering.
1: Hey.
0: He was a man that loves God.
1: Yes, sir.
0: Yet, Bible said his work was attacked.
1: Hey.
0: He was a man that loves God.
1: Mm.
0: Yet, Bible said his children were dying one after the other. He was a man that loves God. Bible said the wife looked at him a particular day and said, curse God and die. He had marital issue.
1: Hey.
0: He had issue with his job.
1: Yes, sir.
0: He had issue with his children.
1: Yes, sir.
0: He had issue with his health.
1: Mm.
0: And he's a man that loves God.
1: Yes,
0: the worst thing that can happen to a man is for a man to love God and yet there is nothing to show.
1: Hey.
0: A lot of you are listening to me right now.
1: Yes,
0: you are used to going to church. Everybody know that you're a church goer.
1: Hey.
0: Any reviver,
1: you
0: are the first to be there.
1: Sir.
0: You sweep the church.
1: Hey.
0: Yet there is nothing to show.
1: Yes,
0: you are a worker in the church.
1: Yes,
0: yet there is nothing to show. 35 years old.
1: Hey.
0: You are still living in your father's house.
1: Hey.
0: It is not normal.
1: Hey.
0: Something is wrong somewhere.
1: Yes,
0: look at anybody say, I am not Job.
1: I am not Job.
0: Touch your head. Say, I am not Job.
1: I am not Job.
0: There are a lot of you that are hearing me right now. That you love God.
1: Yes,
0: but the result you are seeing does not look like somebody that loves God at all.
1: Yes,
0: by the power of the Almighty.
1: Hey.
0: A man is listening to me right now.
1: Yes,
0: you are a pastor. all. You serve God with all your heart.
1: Hey.
0: But you keep living from one debt to another. Your landlord is on your neck.
1: Yes, sir.
0: You could not even pay your children's school fees.
1: Hey.
0: It is not normal.
1: Hey.
0: Something is wrong somewhere.
1: Yes, sir.
0: Put your head and say, I am not Joe.
1: I am not Joe.
0: I came
1: hey.
0: By the power of the Almighty
1: yes,
0: to pray for somebody
1: mm.
0: that is hearing me right now.
1: Hey.
0: That your job has been affected.
1: Hey.
0: Your finance have been attacked.
1: Yes, sir.
0: Your home is under pressure.
1: Hey.
0: I prophesy by the power of the Almighty.
1: Yes,
0: every storm
1: hey.
0: In your marriage,
1: mm.
0: every storm
1: yes.
0: in your life,
1: yes,
0: every storm
1: hey.
0: In your school,
1: yes,
0: every storm
1: hey.
0: In your family.
1: Mm.
0: If you shout him,
1: hey.
0: I command the storm to cease.
1: Amen.
0: I command the storm to cease.
1: Amen.
0: I command the storm to cease.
1: Amen.
0: In the name of the Father,
1: amen.
0: In the name of the Son,
1: amen.
0: In the name of the Holy
1: amen.
0: Ghost. Touch your head,
1: amen.
0: Say, I am not Job.
1: I am not
0: 38
1: Job.
0: Chapters hey. Of the book of Job.
1: Yes, sir.
0: The life of Job
1: mm.
0: was full of battle.
1: Hey.
0: His work was mm. under attack.
1: Yes, sir.
0: His marriage
1: mm.
0: was under attack.
1: Yes,
0: his health was under attack. When he's preaching to people,
1: hey.
0: People look at him and say, preacher,
1: mm.
0: heal yourself. Mind that last side. Touch your head, say, I am not Job.
1: I am not Job.
0: My job should not be attacked.
1: Yes, sir.
0: I am not Job.
1: Hey.
0: My marriage should not be attacked.
1: Yes,
0: my, I'm not Job.
1: Hey.
0: My finance should not be attacked.
1: Yes, sir.
0: Anywhere you are hearing me,
1: hey.
0: Every strange attack
1: yes.
0: upon your life,
1: yes,
0: strange attack
1: mm.
0: upon your home,
1: yes.
0: strange attack
1: hey.
0: Upon your family, anywhere you are hearing me,
1: yes,
0: no matter who you are,
1: mm.
0: by the power of the Almighty,
1: yes,
0: in the name of Jehovah,
1: hey.
0: I command,
1: mm.
0: let that battle catch fire.
1: Amen.
0: Let that attack catch fire.
1: Amen.
0: In the name of the Father,
1: amen.
0: In the name of the Son,
1: amen.
0: In the name of the Holy Ghost.
1: Amen.
0: In Luke chapter 15,
1: yes,
0: Bible said there was a man
1: mm.
0: that had two sons.
1: Mm.
0: And Bible said one of the sons went to a far country
1: yes,
0: and he was suffering.
1: Hey.
0: Bible said he was eating with pigs.
1: Pigs, yes, sir.
0: He was eating with animals, a child
1: of a rich man.
0: Of a rich man.
1: Hey.
0: That the father is a multi-millionaire.
1: Hey.
0: He was eating with
1: pigs.
0: He was eating with pigs.
1: Mm,
0: ladies and gentlemen,
1: hey.
0: It is not pride.
1: Hey.
0: There are some things that you know that you don't deserve.
1: Yes, sir.
0: I love God, Pastor
1: mm.
0: Sam. I am a church goer.
1: Hey.
0: I don't joke with my tithe.
1: Mm.
0: I don't joke with giving.
1: Mm.
0: But man of God,
1: hey.
0: What I'm going through,
1: mm.
0: I don't understand.
1: Yes,
0: you are not the only one that face that.
1: Mm.
0: Bible said,
1: mm.
0: why the prodigal son
1: mm.
0: was eating with the animal.
1: Yeah.
0: Bible said he came to his senses
1: yes,
0: and he wonder
1: mm.
0: why am I going through this?
1: Mm.
0: Listen to me.
1: Yeah.
0: God sent me to this city
1: yes,
0: for this purpose.
1: Yeah.
0: Every one of you
1: mm.
0: that are going through calamity
1: yes,
0: that you could not understand.
1: Yeah.
0: Every one of you
1: mm.
0: going through storm of
1: yeah.
0: life that you could not understand.
1: Yes,
0: the battle
1: mm.
0: is not you.
1: Yeah.
0: There is a force
1: mm.
0: from somewhere
1: yes,
0: that is putting you
1: yes,
0: into
1: sir.
0: This calamity.
1: Yeah.
0: Every calamity.
1: Mm.
2: This you need at work all day.
0: Every storm
1: hey.
0: In your father's house,
1: yes,
0: in your mother's house,
1: hey.
0: In your place of work,
1: mm.
0: in your home.
1: Mm.
0: If I hear your amen,
1: mm.
0: I command it to cease.
1: Amen.
0: I command it to cease.
1: Amen.
0: Every Sunday will be heavy.
1: Yes, sir.
0: God spoke to me.
1: Mm.
0: I said, Sam,
1: hey.
0: Go to Lagos.
1: Yes,
0: address every calamity.
1: Yes, sir.
0: Address every storm
1: mm.
0: in the life of people.
1: Yes,
0: why will you be a Christian?
1: Hey.
0: Why will you be a child of God?
1: Loss.
0: Are you experiencing loss?
1: Hey.
0: Why will you be a child of God?
1: Hey.
0: And you are the one they sack in your
1: hey.
0: Place of work? Why will you be a child of God?
1: Yes, sir.
0: And you are the one having miscarriage. Why will you be a child of
1: mm.
0: God? And you don't have a child
1: hey.
0: Of your own? Why will you be a child of God?
1: Mm.
0: And
1: you
0: yet there is
1: job.
0: No, there's
1: hey.
0: No money in your hand.
1: Hey.
0: Something is wrong somewhere.
1: Yes,
0: I prophesy.
1: I hear
0: him a cider.
1: Yes.
0: A ketos and delia.
1: Yeah.
0: Parodia.
1: Mm.
0: All of you
1: mm.
0: that will say the loudest amen.
1: Yes, sir.
0: Everything you have lost,
1: mm.
0: receive it back.
1: Amen.
0: Receive it back.
1: Amen.
0: Receive it back.
1: Amen.
0: This week Sunday will be heavy.
1: Yes, sir.
0: Anywhere you are in Lagos,
1: hey.
0: Take advantage of this opportunity.
1: Mm-hmm.
0: God sent me to this city
1: yes,
0: to speak
1: mm.
0: to every storm
1: yes,
0: and every calamity
1: hey.
0: That you are going through.
1: Hey.
0: You have been going through it
1: yes,
0: and
1: sir.
0: You are confused.
1: Hey.
0: You don't know what to do.
1: Mm.
0: This is the reason
1: mm.
0: why God sent me here.
1: Yes, sir.
0: This week Sunday,
1: mm.
0: see me one-on-one
1: yes,
0: at our new church site. We have our new church site right now. At Faith Peter's Ministries.
1: Number 82.
0: Number 82.
1: New Ipaja Road.
0: New Ipaja Road.
1: Beside Prestige Mall.
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1: Yes, sir.
0: Say the address one more time. We are now
1: Peter's...
0: in our new church site.
1: Yes, sir.
0: So don't make a mistake. At our new church site, Faith Peter's Ministries.
1: Number 82.
0: Number 82.
1: New Ipaja Road.
0: New Ipaja Road.
1: Beside Prestige Mall.
0: preserve receipt box.
1: By Ali Moshobo
0: Store. By Ali Moshobo Store.
1: 8 a.m.
0: 8 a.m. on the door deserving kickstart.
1: Yes, sir.
0: At 7:30, make your way down.
1: Yes, sir.
0: The power of God will be heavy.
1: Yes, sir.
0: In the name of Jehovah,
1: hey.
0: Every storm,
1: yes, sir,
0: that is raging in your home, they will give way.
1: Amen.
0: I said they will give way.
1: Amen.
0: I said they will give way.
1: Amen.
0: All this number right now, I'll be praying for people that want to reserve seats.
1: Yes, sir.
0: And those that want me to pray for them. The first 100 people to call this line, I'll be praying for you right now.
1: Yes, sir.
0: Every storm in your marriage, every storm in your home,
1: sir,
0: every storm in your life,
1: yes,
0: I command it to cease.
1: Amen.
0: In the name of Jesus.
1: Amen.
0: I put my calling to a challenge.
1: Hey.
0: Let that storm cease.
1: Amen.
0: In the name of Jesus.
1: Hey.
0: Call this number right now.
1: Yes,
0: 080-511-111-333-333-67. I call it again. 080-511-111-333-67. The second number is 070-63-94-39-59. I call it again. 070-63-94-39-59. The last number is
1: 080-57-58-32-48.
0: I call it one more time.
1: 080-57-58-32-48.
0: Everybody touch your head, say, I am not Joe. The pastor came to meet me.
1: Yes, sir.
0: He said, man of God, please pray for me. I saw an elderly man shedding tears. He's a pastor of a popular church. Anytime he's preaching on the altar,
1: yes,
0: I'm ministering to people. His child will start convulsing at the back of the auditorium.
1: Hey.
0: I remember I was ministering under the power of the Holy Ghost,
1: yes,
0: in our service here in the Lord.
1: Yes,
0: and I was ministering.
1: Yes, sir.
0: And I called him by prophecy. And they brought the son out.
1: Yes,
0: I cast out that devil.
1: Hey.
0: And the boy had a dream of lizard coming out of his mouth.
1: Hey.
0: What can God not do?
1: Yes,
0: that was the hand of that battle in his life, of that conversion in his life.
1: Yes,
0: in the name of Jesus, every one of you went through calamity that put you into shame. As a shout, amen.
1: Yes.
0: I command the calamity to disappear.
1: Amen.
0: I command it to disappear.
1: Amen.
0: Touch your head, say, I am not Joe.
1: I am not
0: say
1: Joe.
0: Say what I say, I am not Joe.
1: I am not Joe.
0: A woman in our program in Lagos was doing our program in Lagos.
1: Yes,
0: she married at age 30 as a virgin. At age 40, she doesn't have a child. She came to me and said, man of God, help me ask God, is it a crime for me to keep myself till age 30? People that were aborting in school, they have given birth.
1: Yes,
0: I was moved with tears. I remember the story of Jehovah, and I pray for her earnestly to the glory of God today.
1: Yes.
0: She's carrying a baby.
1: Yes,
0: she's pregnant of the second baby. As I'm talking to you right
1: now.
0: All of you that will say amen.
1: Yes,
0: in the name of Jehovah, every storm that will fire to you, fire to your home, fire to your life, in the name of Jesus, I command it to catch fire.
1: Amen.
0: Touch your head, say, I am not Joe.
1: I am not Joe.
0: This week's Sunday will be heavy.
1: Yes, sir.
0: Anywhere you are hearing me from, write these numbers down. This week's Sunday,
1: yes, sir,
0: start calling this number right now for your seat reservation.
1: 080-511-333-67.
0: Pastor, say, Pastor Sam, you are too fast. Can you please repeat that number? Write the numbers down. Start calling now for your seat reservation and for prayers. 080-511-333-67. If you are using MTN, write this number down and start calling. 070-63-94-39-59. I call it again. 070-63-94-39-59. We are meeting this week Sunday at our new church site. We have our new church site right now. At Faith Peter's Ministries.
1: Number 82.
0: New Ipaja Road.
1: Beside Prestige Mall. By Ali Moshobo Stop.
0: At Ali Moshobo Stop.
1: By 8 a.m.
0: 8 a.m. the service kickstart.
1: Yes, sir.
0: Say the address one more time. We are now
1: Peter's...
0: in our new church site.
1: Yes, sir.
0: So don't make a mistake. At our new church site, Faith Peter's Ministries.
1: Number 82. New Ipaja Road.
0: Beside Prestige Mall.
1: By Ali Moshobo Store. 8 a.m.
0: on the door deserving kickstart.
1: Yes, sir.
0: At 7:30, make your way down.
1: Yes, sir.
0: Touch your head, say, I am not Job.
1: I am not Job.
0: Hear me, Pastor Sam. If my life will not be like Job,
1: yes,
0: what do I need to do? What are the things I need to address? If I don't want to get the kind of result that Job had, 38 chapters of the Bible,
1: was full
0: Job
1: of suffering.
0: Was suffering. The only remaining 4 chapters, ladies and gentlemen,
1: yes, sir,
0: Bible says he recovered all, and Bible did not talk about any other thing that he enjoyed. That was the head. That's not in life.
1: Yes, sir.
0: Put your head here. I am not Job.
1: I am not Job.
0: Man of God. Mm. If I don't want, if I will not be like Job,
1: yes,
0: what are the things I need to give attention to? Mm. Number one, I will tell you three errors that Job made.
1: Yes, sir.
0: And if you don't want to experience the things that Job experienced, there are three things you need to give attention to.
1: Yes, sir.
0: Number one, Job did not give attention to his name. Mm. Ladies and gentlemen, the meaning of the word Job means a man that weeps.
1: Hey.
0: The meaning of the word name, Job was a man that weeps. Ladies and gentlemen, the day you begin to give attention to the name that men call you, that
1: Yes,
0: is
1: sir.
0: The beginning of calamity.
1: Hey.
0: Am I talking to somebody
1: yes,
0: here?
1: Sir.
0: They call Job a man that weeps, and he answered them.
1: Hey.
0: And that was the beginning of the battle in the life of Job. He was righteous. He was
1: blameless.
0: Holy. He was blameless. But he never disagreed with what men were calling him.
1: Hey.
0: There are some of you that are hearing me right now.
1: Yes, sir.
0: Your lecturer look at you and call you a failure.
1: Hey.
0: And you kept quiet.
1: Yes,
0: little do you know that when they speak,
1: yes,
0: it will come to pass.
1: Hey.
0: If you don't neutralize it,
1: yes,
0: it will manifest.
1: Hey.
0: They look at you and they call you barren.
1: Hey.
0: And you keep quiet.
1: Yes,
0: the only thing you are doing is that you are crying.
1: Hey.
0: You crying does not change anything except you take a step
1: yes,
0: and you reject what men call you.
1: You.
0: A man call you failure.
1: Hey.
0: Tell them you are not
1: sir.
0: A failure.
1: Yes,
0: you are a success. Am I talking to somebody here?
1: Sir.
0: They call Job a man that weeps. And he listened to them and he answered them.
1: Hey.
0: That was the beginning of his battle.
1: Yes,
0: all of you that are hearing me right now, they call you barren.
1: Hey.
0: You are not barren.
1: Yes,
0: they call you failure. I say you are not a failure.
1: Hey.
0: I speak to your life.
1: Yes, sir.
0: Every negative name that men have given to you,
1: yes,
0: I just shout amen.
1: Yes,
0: in the name of Jesus,
1: hey.
0: It is neutralized.
1: Amen.
0: I said it is neutralized.
1: Amen.
0: I said it is neutralized.
1: Amen.
0: In the name of the Father,
1: amen.
0: In the name of the Son,
1: amen.
0: In the name of the Holy Ghost.
1: Amen.
0: I remember when I was in the university, a woman, you know, we did an exam.
1: Yes, sir.
0: And after the result came out, you know, I failed that paper. And I was sure that I did the exam well.
1: Yes, sir.
0: So I woke up to my level advisor and I said, ma, please, can I see my script? I think there's a mistake somewhere. The woman told me,
1: yes.
0: I said, get out of my office. Olodo.
1: Hey.
0: Olodo in Yoruba means
1: a failure.
0: A failure. I look at the woman and I said, ma, I only request for my script.
1: Hey.
0: I'm so sure of what I wrote down. The woman said, get out of my office. Olodo. I told my friends, I said, write it down.
1: Yes.
0: This woman will need me something.
1: Hey.
0: I'm not Olodo. I wrote the exam again and I passed. 2 years after I graduated, the same woman that called me Olodo, housemaid, collected her husband. And she lost her husband
1: to
0: her housemate. And somebody that had been attending our program invited her. I said, I know a man of God. If he prays for you, your husband's eyes will be open.
1: Yay.
0: The woman was so eager to come. She came to our office there.
1: Yes, sir.
0: She came around 6 a.m.
1: Yes, sir.
0: Because of large number of people that were waiting for me, she could not see me till 12 o'clock.
1: Yay.
0: By the time she entered to my office, she looked at my face. I look at her face. I ask in my mind, that is this not the same woman that called me? You know, the failure some
1: many
0: years
1: ago.
0: The woman said, this your face look familiar. I said, woman, kneel down. I put my hand on her head. In my mind, I'm asking, who is now Olodo between us? Ladies and gentlemen, all of you that will say amen,
1: yes,
0: every negative name that men have given to you,
1: yes,
0: every negative name that God called you, I hear this prophecy in my right ear very well.
1: Yes,
0: you know, shout a loud amen.
1: Hey.
0: God will give you a new name.
1: Amen.
0: God will give you a new name.
1: Amen.
0: This week Sunday will be heavy.
1: Yes, sir.
0: In the city of Lagos,
1: yes,
0: for this purpose, are you in Surulere? Are you in
1: Ikeja?
0: Are you in Ikeja? Anywhere you are,
1: yes,
0: don't miss this opportunity. You are in Ikorodu,
1: yes,
0: take your life seriously.
1: Hey.
0: This week Sunday,
1: yes,
0: the power of God will be heavy.
1: Amen.
0: I want to see your face. If I see your face, I prophesy. The God that changed the life of others,
1: yes, sir,
0: will change your own
1: Amen.
0: Life. I hear very well. They call you a failure.
1: Hey.
0: They call you barren. They call you a poor man.
1: Yes, sir.
0: If I see your face this Sunday, in the name of Jehovah, my God will change your story.
1: Amen.
0: In the name of Jesus.
1: Amen.
0: I met a woman in Abuja,
1: yes,
0: 54 years old.
1: Yes,
0: she was not
1: married.
0: I was ministering under the power of the Holy Ghost. I removed my agbada and I put it upon
1: yes,
0: her.
1: Sir.
0: And I said, God will change your name.
1: Hey.
0: To the glory of God,
1: yes,
0: a man came from abroad
1: yes,
0: to get married to her.
1: Hey.
0: What can God not do?
1: Yes,
0: this week Sunday, if I see your face,
1: yes,
0: my God will give you a new
1: Amen.
0: Name. Anywhere you are hearing me from,
1: yes,
0: start calling this number.
1: Yes.
0: 080
1: 080
0: 511
1: 511
0: 33 833-6767. Pastor, you say, Pastor Sam, you are too fast. Can you please repeat that number? Write the numbers down. Start calling now for your seat reservation and for prayers.
1: 080-511-333-6767.
0: If you are using MTN, write this number down and start calling. 070-63-94-39-59. 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We are meeting this week Sunday at our new church site. We have our new church site right now at Faith Peters Ministries.
1: Number 82. New Ipaja Road. 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By Ali Mosho Bus Stop.
0: By 8 a.m. 8 a.m. the service kicks.
1: Yes,
0: start.
1: Sir.
0: Say the address one more time. We Faith are now Peters. In our new church site.
1: Yes, sir.
0: So don't make a mistake. At our new church site, Faith Peters Ministries.
1: Number 82.
0: New Ipaja Road.
1: Beside Prestige Mall. 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
0: 8 a.m. on the door, the service kickstart.
1: Yes, sir.
0: At 7:30, make your way down.
1: Yes, sir.
0: I have a good news for everybody listening to me right now. Mm. There's an instruction that God gave to me in church.
1: I saw Jesus ministering
0: to some people one day, over 5,000 people. Mm. And Bible said he fed them.
1: Yes, sir.
0: Listen to me. There are some people that are hearing me right now that the devil is cheating you.
1: Mm.
0: Some people don't even have strength to come to church because they don't have food to eat because they are hungry.
1: Yes, sir.
0: In our church every Sunday, we give free food for at least 50 to 100 people every Sunday.
1: Yes, sir.
0: We buy raw food. We call it food bank. All of you that are hungry, you're a family man. You cannot feed your children.
1: Yes,
0: you're a family woman. You're a single woman. You can't feed your children. You're a student. You cannot feed yourself in school. Hear me. Every Sunday, we give out at least one meal of food.
1: Yes,
0: it could be rice. It could be gari. It could be beans. It could be spaghetti that we give out to people. Every Sunday, we do free food bank for everybody that are interested.
1: Yes, sir.
0: If you are part of these people that you are believing God, man of God, I would like to have some food stuff so that I can feed my family. Make sure you are in church this Sunday.
1: Yes,
0: make sure you come early because you will collect a tally. So by 7 o'clock, make sure you are already in church to collect a tally that will make you to be entitled
1: to
0: for the food bank. Every Sunday we do it. This week Sunday, if you are part of these people, make sure you are believing God, your family man, there's no food to eat for your children, your family woman, you cannot feed your children, you're a student, you cannot feed yourself. Be in church this Sunday. We're going to give you free food and your life will never remain the same.
1: Amen.
0: We're not doing that alone. There is an empowerment program that is ongoing in church. We are going to be training people on different skills.
1: Photography
0: for free.
1: Yes, sir.
0: You know, we're going to be training people on photography,
1: on fashion designing, barbing,
0: graphic design, about 10
1: marketing.
0: Different skills.
1: Yes, sir.
0: We're going to be training people on for free. If you are part of this, you are interested in this,
1: yes,
0: make sure you are in church this week Sunday to register yourself.
1: Yes,
0: touch your head and say, I am not Job.
1: I am not
0: the
1: Job.
0: The first error that Job made was the Bible said Job
1: was answering to the men that were calling him.
0: Every negative name that men have given to you, today it is erased.
1: Amen.
0: I said it is erased.
1: Amen.
0: In the name of the Father,
1: amen,
0: and of the Son,
1: amen,
0: and of the Holy Ghost.
1: Amen.
0: In verse 6 of Job chapter 1, Bible said that the sons of God gathered together and they Satan, that's how the Bible put it. Bible said, and Satan was also there. Hear me very well. Bible said, the sons of God gathered together before the Lord.
1: Yes,
0: Satan
1: was even there.
0: Mm. But I did not hear that Job was there.
1: Hey.
0: The second error that Job made was that he never take the presence of God serious.
1: Mm.
0: As I'm preaching right now, some people are shaking their head.
1: Mm.
0: They are nodding their head. I say, oh, this man of God, fantastic preacher, fantastic preaching. And you are going through this situation. And you are keeping quiet. Job was a righteous man, but he was joking with the place of prayer. That was the beginning of
1: sir.
0: The battle in the life of Job.
1: Yes,
0: the sons of God gathered. Even the devil was in church. As bad as the devil was, he was in church.
1: Yes, sir.
0: Job was seated at home, making sacrifice. Making hear me, ladies and gentlemen.
1: Yes,
0: God hear prayers everywhere,
1: yes,
0: but God does not answer prayer everywhere.
1: Hey.
0: I say that again.
1: Yes,
0: God hears prayer everywhere, but God does not answer answer prayer everywhere. This week, Sunday, forget anything that you are doing. Take a step of faith. Meet me in church. Anywhere you are hearing me. By the power of the Almighty, the God that give other people testimony, He will give you testimony.
1: Amen.
0: In the name of Jesus.
1: Amen.
0: Remember the testimony of Sister Amaka, 59 years old. She was never married. I pray for her in the church.
1: Yes, sir.
0: I pray for her
1: in the church.
0: To the glory of God today.
1: Yes,
0: she's married to a pastor in
1: America.
0: New York, in America. What can God not do?
1: Yes, sir.
0: You're next online.
1: Amen.
0: For testimony.
1: Amen.
0: They brought a boy to our service. The boy was 3 years old.
1: Yes,
0: he could not walk. What's the name of the boy again?
1: Tamilore.
0: He could not walk. And you know, at age three, the mother is still carrying the boy up and down.
1: Yes,
0: I called the boy by prophecy and I said there was an attack from the day that I was born.
1: Yes,
0: I touched the leg of the boy.
1: Yes,
0: to the glory of God, Tamilore stood up and he began to walk. What can God not do?
1: Yes, sir.
0: You are next online for this testimony.
1: Yes, sir.
0: Write these numbers down. Start calling for your seat reservation.
1: Yes,
0: if you come late, you will not get seat. So call for your seat reservation and call for prayers right now. I'm going to be praying for the first 100 people that will be calling this line.
1: Yes,
0: 080-511-333-67. I call it again, 080-511-333-67. The next number is 070-63-94-39-59. 070-63-94-39-59. The last number is 080-57-98-32-48.
1: 57-98-32-48.
0: Don't forget that all of you that are hungry, there is no food for you and your family to eat. There is free food, raw food that we give to people. It can serve for at least a meal that we're going to be giving to people. We call it food bank. If you're in that category, make sure you come to church very early and collect your tally this week, Sunday. Rice, beans, so potato, yam, different kind of food stuff will be given out to people. The first 100 people in that category will collect the tally and collect their food. Meet me this week, Sunday. Your life will never remain the same.
1: Amen.
0: In Jesus' name. Now, I had a voice of the Lord. The Lord said to me and said, I should raise more army to work together with me as partners to preach this gospel from one place to another. I'm going to be praying for people in this category. That same man of God, I want you to pray with me. Get a bottle of anointing oil. I will pray for you for strange help. But people that I want in this category that desire strange help in their life, as a man of God, I want doors to be open for me. I want you to partner with this radio broadcast with just 2,000 naira. I'm going to call the account number of our ministry. Whatever money that you support this ministry with will be used to propagate the kingdom of God.
1: Yes,
0: we will use it to for radio broadcasts from one radio station to another. I want different people in this category. Just 2,000 naira. If you can do more than that, do not let your heart to do more than that. Please do.
1: Yes,
0: but just 2,000 naira, I want you to be able to raise a seat. But all of you that will do this, you will get a bottle of anointing oil. After you have sown your seed, you will call this number that I recall. Then I'm going to pray for you and bless the oil for you. In the name of Jesus, favor will open for
1: you.
0: In the name of Jesus.
1: Amen.
0: Pastor Sam, I want to be part of these partners that can give at least 2,000 naira prophetic seed. Write this account number down.
1: 101.
0: Say it again.
1: 101-42-02-758.
0: I call it again.
1: UBA Bank.
0: UBA Bank.
1: Yes, sir.
0: Account name, Faith Preachers Ministries. UBA Bank.
1: Yes, sir.
0: Account name, Faith Preachers Ministries.
1: Yes, sir.
0: And the account number, 101-42-02-758. For the last time, UBA Bank.
1: UBA Bank.
0: Account name, Faith Preachers Ministries.
1: Faith Preachers Ministries.
0: Account number,
1: yes, sir.
0: 101-42-02-758. Your life will never remain the same.
1: Amen.
0: Touch your head, say, I am not Joe.
1: I am not Joe.
0: Say one more time, say, I am not Joe.
1: I am not Joe.
0: If I'm not giving your life to Christ, touch your chest. Repeat after me. Say, Lord Jesus.
1: Lord Jesus.
0: Forgive me my sins.
1: Forgive me my sins.
0: Give me power.
1: Give me power.
0: To say no more.
1: To say no
0: say,
1: more.
0: Accept Jesus.
1: Accept Jesus.
0: As my Lord.
1: As my Lord.
0: And my Savior.
1: And my Savior.
0: Say thank you, Father.
1: Thank you, Father.
0: In Jesus' name.
1: Jesus
0: in the name of Jesus.
1: Yes.
0: Receive grace.
1: Amen.
0: Above sin.
1: Amen.
0: In Jesus' name.
1: Amen.
0: Follow me on social media. This is our Facebook page.
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0: Pastor Sam
1: That's
0: Info Center.
1: PST.
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1: Sam Info Center.
0: 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Uh-huh.
1: And on Instagram,
0: okay.
1: Pastor Sam Info Center. 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
0: Your life will never remain the same. Amen. I'll see you this week, Sunday, 8 a.m. If there's rain, enter into the rain. 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
2: I can't let you on Nigeria. My friend, I do have for you. Some of on Friday, to Kenya. You know, should July. All of them on the first. My friend, I can't see the radio. My friend, I can't see the radio. My friend, I can't see the radio. My friend, I can't see the radio. Shani, you want to see the radio. My friend, I can't see Oluwa Olorun mu eru pe ile o fi mo eniyan o de mi emi iye sinu e bi be so pe ohun alumoni gbogbo o tinu ile jade wa agbara nbe ninu eru pe tori pe eru pe lo di eniyan ba mi buye pe die sinu omi iwe yen sare lo bu ba mi buyo die sinu e Nobody did anything after one. 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Ojo on the face of Augustine, Thomas, you break your way, a minimum of suffering. Mesh of the number, Waleo, Wara, Concabina, Major, Rao, Tobani Fiareo, Tobani Fiareo, to offend the day. One of them look over the socke. I'm a pay. Oh, Timo Befra, when you must have one man did they? What did they quata quata or Jome Jenny? Nafilo. Larry or Jome Jenny? What do fellow alone? What do pen? What do fellow or just only? Oh, the pillage. I tell us about what do fellow alone? Larry 7 days here. What do color in 7 days here? 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Come on, fire, what an honey. Last year, the Camo tie a corner. Ain't that what you say? You say, is your better yet? Every Sunday, talk about Kauke, talk about Kale, only be time because I want to see as a party say it. As a party, a lady. You say, baby, de Luku, and you only share commanded it. Baba Bawale talk tell you a year, Mole Patapata did it. Like a comedy called Buyosi, Muanjo Sunday, on Toma Locker, we minima fuel to ready. Is I a Jamaica? You know, then we are Jamaica. But why did it? Why not? Why call you Odukatoa? Oh, Nirakoromo. And my feet be, I want to feed big party chessori a year, big Michel Rakoro, Nikaya, Marakoro, or long two, but it will lead to my Babushima Bakuni. Now, what about me? In a way, look, Kori Kanu. We look, Kori Kanu. Latin verse number one. 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

0: Hi, I'm Charles Idehu, journalist of the Federal Republic, JFR. 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From Lagos to Abuja, one voice, one discussion, one powerful hour. So don't just read the news, be part of it. 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Let your voice be heard. 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
3: 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This is the network service of Jordan FM. Welcome to the newspaper review. That is the weekend newspaper review. And today is a beautiful day. Today is the first day of the month of August. That is the eighth month of the year. Permit me to say Happy New Month to you. But some people usually say they don't appreciate wishing them Happy New Month because it's just like a continuation of the other month. So why would you be wishing someone Happy New Month? But I think it's very, very necessary. And I like saying Happy New Month to everyone. I also send New Month messages to most of my contacts every first of every month. So Happy New Month to you. Happy New Month. May this month of August, which is the 8th month of the year 2026, bring you all the best, help you to achieve everything that you need to achieve. My name is Ife Chukwude Ugba, and I'm here with Dr. Martins Morgan, the only man that has PhD. It's a certified doctor in our midst here. Good morning, sir. How are you doing today?
4: Well, I think Charles has one. I think his own is honoris causa. So we can always be borrowed doctor, the prefix from
3: Mr.
4: him.
3: Charles' own doctorate is borrowed. Yeah. He's not certified. And he has said that
4: we shouldn't call him honoris causa. But all the same, good morning to everybody. Like you rightly say, Happy New Month. And he says, the year is tickling.
3: Yes.
4: How many months to go now? This is month number 8.
3: Number 8.
4: So you have four
3: months. I could still remember everything I did on the 1st of January this year.
4: Yes. So those who have said Happy New Year should be prepared to say Merry Christmas.
3: Exactly.
4: And Happy New Year. And you never give up.
3: Exactly.
4: Keep on thanking God. Every day is a bonus.
3: Exactly.
4: In the situation we face. But positivity will help you to move on.
3: Okay. And I also take this opportunity to also remind you, as a realtor in the real estate market, if you haven't bought any investments yet, now is the best time for you to do that because the time is ticking. The more you keep procrastinating, the more runs by. And the best time was yesterday. The next yesterday is today. So do not sleep on any real estate investment. But before you do that, make sure you do your due diligence. Before you invest, it's very, very important. Mr. Charles is a little bit behind schedule, but we'll start and he will join us along the line. So we have about how many papers today? 2, 3, 4, 5. We have five newspapers.
4: Yes.
3: And today we have Saturday Telegraph. Yeah, we have Saturday Telegraph here today. So in a particular order, let's just begin with Saturday Punch. Let's begin with Saturday
4: Punch. I thought you wanted to start with Saturday Telegraph because of the headline.
3: No, let's just begin with Saturday Punch.
4: I'll tell you why the headline is so important.
3: It's important. Yes. I want that to come in when Mr. Chelsea gets here.
4: Okay, wanting to be part of that discussion.
3: Yes.
4: Okay.
3: So let's continue with Saturday Punch. Okay, Mr. Charles is already here. Good morning to you, sir. How are you doing?
5: Good morning. Again, fine. Thank you very much. Usually, weekend, before the weekend, so it was very tough for me. Went to the island yesterday. We have to be on TV Fridays. Sometimes yesterday I had to drive myself there. Usually they'll pick me up and drive me there and also drive me back. But because my son, who used to go with me to TVC and Radio Kona, went for Radio Kona, he was quite a very small boy that time. Now he has finished university, he has finished service. He just said, let me go and see what that place looks like now. So we drove together there yesterday, and then driving back yesterday, the traffic and the rest of it. So me, I'm getting old now, so the bones, this morning we're protesting. Even when the alarm was ringing at that same time, the alarm rings every morning at about 4, I just look at that and say, alarm, not be me. That one, not for me, for Dr. Monga, not be me. So that's exactly why I just gave it. But it's okay. We're here. I heard people talking about Happy New Month and all that. I am a very conservative person. I know Ifechukwu was stylishly referring to me when he said some people. But unless I mention my name, let it hear. Dr. Monga, I grew up in the 80s, the half of 80s and 70s. And I know that when we're growing up those days, it used to be a thing of joy to say Happy New Year to everyone, until some churches in Nigeria decided to add Happy New Month. Before you know, I think there's even Happy New Week now. Happy New Day, Happy New Hour.
4: Happy New Divorce.
5: I don't know that one though. Tomorrow, Michael bought me a job. As you remember, we said Michael bought me. I don't know about that. But you're right, it's true. I saw
4: I'm telling you, a
5: woman who was rejoicing. Said that they was thanking God for the benefit of leaving her marriage, and they said she.
4: Can you imagine
5: people who already have led marriage, women like her, they were welcoming her into their.
4: That's what I'm saying. There's happy divorce.
5: But please, if you go, do not. If when you get married, don't make friends with. Particularly, you can be friends with spinsters, but be a guiding light to
4: like
5: them.
4: Those who say,
5: but those who have led marriage and they are comfortable, never make friends with them.
4: Bad
5: I just wanted to let you know, those people, they want you to be part of them. The same way when you get married, you have female single friends. Mm. When you get married, you become their enemies because you have left them. So they want you to come back. And but that's the chat for today. But one more time, good morning to everyone. They've already greeted you, right? They've already greeted our listeners this morning. But I just want to add to thank you. It's a great day. And, it's a new month. As if it was counting down the 8th month of the year. It's my wife's month because this is her birth month. But if you say you remember what you did in January, I remember you ate Pepe Pomo January 1. That's what I can remember. You ate Pepet Pomo. But that's fine. This time around, I promise you that you will eat more than that.
3: Amen.
5: If God keeps us.
4: Amen.
5: January 1, you and Dr. Morgan, I will do something for you.
4: Okay. That's great.
5: Something. That something depends on what my pocket can carry that time.
4: And the pocket will be loaded.
5: Okay. Well, hopefully so. All right. So let's go on this short break return. Then they've already mentioned we have about 5 newspaper. I didn't. Vanguard was. I mean, is I don't know what's wrong with Vanguard. These days they hardly post their front pages. Front page on the various social media handles, particularly Twitter, where we get them from. But Punch never fails. Tribune also failed there, but God is somewhere else. All of us they failed, but thank God for we were able to get 5. So we just look at those ones and the stories they contain, if time will save us. But at the, let me just quickly announce that this program is reverting to 30 to 1 hour, because a program that has to do with children will be debuting very soon, and then we are borrowing. They're not boring. We're not taking it back home. We are giving them 30 minutes of our time because we started doing 1.5 hours.
4: Yeah.
5: Now we are reverting to 1 hour, but not today or after today, so that we can give them 30 minutes to add to the 30 minutes we already secured for them to make it 1 hour for kiddies show, kiddie and teens actually, so that they can also have a feel of radio programming. But today we are doing 1.5. Hours, but from next Saturday, all things being equal, what we are putting in place, we might revert to 1 hour as it was in the beginning. We'll go on this break, we'll return. Fitchko and I will serve you the headlines. Then Dr. Moga will be giving us his one cup, not once. We don't spend a dollar in Nigeria, we don't spend Nigeria with one cup of opinion.
3: One
5: yeah,
3: naira.
5: One naira, two, one in a one cup, they call her 1 cent, one cup. Okay.

0: Okay, we're back. Yes, of course. Right now, the one that is staring me in the face, the first paper staring me in the face is Saturday Punch. And it has quite, that's what you call a potpourri. Yeah, potpourri of stories. Yeah, a mixed of this and that. We have entertainment, we have politics, we have human angle. They all, that's what they call a potpourri. Potpourri of stories. There's even pop story and bombs there to tell you that it's a mix of this and that. But,
1: you know, in French, you call it
0: potpourri. But in English, we call it potpourri. Potpourri is a French, but we borrowed it from French, called potpourri.
1: Yes, we have a mix of
0: it. A mix of this. That's a concussion. Yeah, concussion of story. Yeah. Okay, so here we've got, let me quickly say this. It's beside the masthead of the Punch, Saturday Punch is a sort of the young man called Gege. I forgot his real name. I said something, but they say why I turned wedding into viral boss, content creator. Gege, I think he said he wasn't getting married.
1: He's the one that's saying that marriage shouldn't be transactional.
0: But he's been preaching about
1: I mean, that people should be genuine and getting married to somebody. Shouldn't it because I married you? I should turn to taking care of everything. Oh, mostly, we're talking about mostly boyfriends. Yes, boyfriends.
0: Yeah, not married actually. Yes, not
1: boyfriends
0: married,
1: and girlfriends.
0: And he's done quite well. He said he made a lot of money. He also has, but Ferragamo warned him, sha. And he was a Gege University. That Gege University is not recognized. So, just as they told us to stop using doctor.
1: Honoris causa.
0: So it's PhD. That's Martin Morgan PhD. That's what they want. Not Dr. Chassis, the honoris causa. No, that's why. So Gig University is not recognized. So he, it was, I think, sometime last year. What's his name? Macaroni, Mr. Macaroni, and the other lady, that bossy
2: Kenny,
0: lady.
2: Mommy Wa.
0: They actually did something like this, actually, when people thought they were going to get married. Content creators, they just have a way of whipping up support base for their act and their craft, and I think something very important. People thought this guy was getting married, but he turned out to be a host and just a boss. I said, okay, well, congratulations to whatever they are going to be getting out of it. Well, directly below the masthead is a bomb. This man has bomb article. Obviously, you have bomb article. Yeah. Not the physical bomb. The bombing has to do with political bombing. Yeah, he said, Obasanjo bombs article, page 7. I said, you are my biggest mistake. But why is Obasanjo not forgetting this neighbor? I mean, this has been, they left government 2007.
1: Yes.
0: When my daughter was just 1 year old, and my daughter is 20 years now, so Obasanjo still remembers something. He said, I think Charlie Boy launched Charlie Boy Foundation, also in memory of, I think, and a book, a memoir called 999, in memory of his father, Chef Choko Difo Oputa.
1: Or the famous Oputa panel.
0: Exactly. So he said, he said that the choice of Atiku as his vice president at that time was the biggest mistake he ever made. That Atiku almost ran his government down, but he didn't allow that to becloud his sense of judgment, sense of patriotism, sense of nationalism, and all that, and carried out what he said in the same article. What do you think is going to do to Atiku's aspiration? Because if somebody like Obasanjo is talking down and also demarketing Atiku's aspiration, if you will, you think he might have any negative effect?
1: I think I've been a perennial bashing in and out among themselves.
0: But Atiku has gone to beg him. He went to Abuja to say, "Edariji mi sa, Baba Edariji mi."
1: You are the father of our nation. Whatever has transpired, let it be. Then at the same time, recently also there was another bash.
0: Yes.
1: When he said, then that was when somebody asked him, "What do you talk about when the man is dead and not?"
0: Yes, about Naba. Gali
1: Naba. Say, why didn't you talk when the man was alive? And now talking. So now, in response again to Baba, you said, you are my big. You know, Baba hardly forgives. And
0: Baba, that's OBJ.
1: Yeah, Baba hardly forgives. But if you read also the account of Brigadier General Isseme, you also understand that, yes, even say during the crisis with Benjamin Adekunle, during the 10th Marine Commando, during our Nigerian dark days, the man hardly forgives people. So I think this is what we have seen today, and I think we should be able
0: so
1: to.
0: So you think it might have any negative effect on the Atiku's campaigns and his fortunes in
1: every person will take it as a banter. We'll just take it
0: so
1: as
0: it may
1: a
0: not have
1: banter.
0: Any effect.
1: It may not have any effect.
0: So two old men are fighting.
1: The two old men are fighting who are already public. Rich. So let us just allow us to continue enjoying their vibes.
0: Okay.
1: Maybe it's no longer king at that thing, it's a dog.
0: So yeah. This one is maybe you might call it a glorified content creation.
1: Yeah, this is just for two of them. So we are enjoying it. Let's go on a cruise.
0: All right. So if you want to, it's a very short story. You can read it even if in a blink you're finished reading the story. On page 7, I read this one. I was just laughing as you said.
1: Yeah.
0: Okay. Well, the biggest story here has to do with two musical art. One Nigerian, the other South Africa. Era Star, is it? It's not Era, right? Era Star, is that how you pronounce it? Ira. Okay, well, if it's on that day, I can know how to pronounce on that day. And Oris Wiliki. By the way, we're trying to see if we can interview the Mandators tomorrow on the feedback, which is there. Mandators, how many of you remember Mandator?
1: Yes.
0: Rat race or
1: rat
0: something.
1: Rate, yes.
0: About inflation is. Since in the 90s,
1: with that lady,
0: The lady was now late, Peggy Curtis or something.
1: Mandators, so that's right.
0: So we're trying to, it's our head engineer, the man who is everywhere, who has been everywhere with all these people. He's trying to broker that arrangement to have maybe 10 minutes or so interview with him tomorrow. Mm. If he says true, please, you need to keep a date with us tomorrow 4 p.m.
1: Try to those who do not understand that.
0: Who didn't know that? Like Matthew, like looking at me like a
1: Mandator.
0: Like somebody already. Where did they?
1: He said there's a time to call.
0: Do you know who Mandator is?
2: No.
0: Yeah, your mother never told you. He's laughing, this boy. Mandator, those were the people who actually rocked the music scene in the 90s.
1: The music was with musicians.
0: Yeah, they were musicians. Not this artist. They go to the thing as put
1: press,
0: off.
1: Press button.
0: You should know. Even me here today, and I can produce music in 5 minutes.
1: After I produce a music for my kid.
0: So tomorrow, if the thing says true, as Peter Morgan is arranging, then we'll get to hear the what is he doing now and all that. So we'll look at all those ones. And then inflation you talked about in the 90s. We're
1: still
0: having inflation
1: today. Rat race.
0: Okay.
1: Rat race.
0: So let's go to page, I think it's contained on page 4. Ira Star versus Denial. South Africa demands proof as Tyler. Is Tyler? That's Tyler now?
2: Yes.
0: Tyler cancels Lagos show. Envoy rejects Star's visa denial claim, says no evidence. The Nigerians knock Tyler after Lagos tourist. And I was saying that people were saying that in 2024, when Ira Star was to perform in Cape Town or something, Joburg, then that she was denied the entry over there, she and her team. Well, but here, the envoy, South African High Commissioner, said no, there's no such record. That if anybody has any record, no evidence, you bring it out. But now we understand that because of social media war in the manner of speaking, that Thailand has removed Lagos during the 30th December. They say she was bid to perform here in Lagos on the 22nd of December, marking part of the 30th December celebration, but because of the backlash from the social media, that she has taken Nigeria or Lagos out of her. But should South Africa and Nigeria even be feuding and then taking? Anyway, xenophobia has is many victims, and I think
1: that is the sad side of it. Yeah, exactly. You know, when you have all this crisis within, I know the social media is a very strong tool.
0: Mm-hmm. But we are Africans. Mm-hmm. That's so, what. Somebody like the president, what's his name, president of Ghana, has been talking about
1: John Mahamat
0: have just talking Muhammad. About the Burkinabe president has also Traore have been talking about this. So have a one Africa, if one Africa, if you can start with one Africa, let's start with one West Africa. But hopefully, thankfully, the 15 nation member of West Africa, apart from the three that have decided to opt out and they formed the Sahel region, if you remove three from them, you have 12. 12 want to start a common currency called the ECO. So the currency you say in Nigeria is what you spend in Ghana, is what you spend in Burkina Faso. No, Burkina Faso is out of the equation. So they are working very seriously.
1: See, this ECO thing has been there for long. For a very, very long time.
0: Yeah, but politics, economic politics from...
1: Most francophone country because of the safer currency.
0: Yeah, safer, exactly. Which makes the francs very strong.
1: Difficult because they use safer a lot. Apart from in Guinea, which they use CILA, then the Gambia, English...
0: Gambia is English.
1: It's English.
0: They use Dalasi. Yeah, Dalasi,
1: so I use all those currency. Then those people from the Lusophone, the prayer, they use... So, but then the question there is that this echo should not be used as a campaign. So it should not be.
0: We should do it and do it.
1: We should do it and for all and forget it, so that we can have the same level of currency. Currently, Nigeria has the weakest currency in terms of that West Africa we are talking
0: for now. By the purchasing power.
1: By purchasing power. So then the AES, they are coming with their own. They call Sahel. They call Sahel, and that Sahel currency is going to be launched very soon. Between Burkina Faso, Mali
0: and Niger.
1: And Niger. Now, Togo and Chad are also.
0: But Chad is not part of.
1: Yes,
0: part
1: they are showing interest to be part of allied.
0: Allied of the Sahel.
1: Of the Sahel.
0: But Togo, Niger will benefit Togo.
1: Yes, Togo
0: better.
1: Because they have a very good working relationship.
0: Yes, I know.
1: So over bilateral there. Level.
0: Yeah.
1: And for me, I think what we can only do. The people on the Sahel, they are not against African, West African per se.
0: We are the ones that chase them away or something.
1: They are against the Western dominance of West
0: politics,
1: African economy.
0: Economies and all that.
1: That is their problem. They are not that they are against West Africa. You still go to Burkina Faso with your Nigerian passport, no trouble. The same 90 days you are allowed to stay. But the question we are having there is that the Western imperialists controlling our resources.
0: France and
1: France,
0: the rest of
1: Mali,
0: them.
1: And the, France, yeah, Mali, UK.
0: UK, yes.
1: That is what the Sahel state is against. That we should not have that type of dominance. That we should not be having ECOWAS meeting. And we have the white guys sitting down and taking decisions.
0: And
1: so when they are having an EU meeting, how many
0: Africans
1: are they sitting down? When they are having their own other meeting, you don't see black people, and they are having military bases in Africa. That should stop. That is the grouse. And that is why, from international conspiracy theory we have, is that some of the unrest in some of the landmass populated,
0: it's
1: caused by that reason.
0: Pan-Africanism.
1: Yes, but they are against the spirit of Pan-Africanism.
0: But let's go back to Togo. If Togo decides to extend economic handshake with the Sahel, in the long run, may not benefit them because these Sahel regions are landlocked.
1: Yes.
0: But Togo has benefited copiously. It still benefits copiously from the port. The Lomé port is taking a huge chunk of what should come to Nigeria. And even Dangote refinery and all, they also have something they are doing in Lomé over there. It's like a transit point there. So Togo may lose.
1: No, they may not lose anything. They may not lose anything. What you are having is that it's a bilateral. It's a bilateral. Yes, Togo port is serving as a transit point currently.
0: To most of them over there.
1: Because if you go to Port de Lomé, Port Autonome de Lomé, you see see a number of trucks, more than 5 kilometers lining up, going up to Burkina, going back to Mali, Niger, and the rest. Therefore, what we are saying, what Togo is doing, Togo is looking at that relationship more on economic front.
0: So take politics out of
1: it. Of it. That is just
0: okay. So we hope it works out for all of us, both in the short and in the long run. So let's move over to the next story. I hear, that's the one I talked about, Puff Puff. I said, toxic snacks, how poor hygiene taints Puff Puff bones trade. But me, I see it, Puff Puff. Is it Puff Puff? Which one? The strong one? No, the soft one is Puff Puff, Abi.
2: The soft one is Puff Puff.
0: The strong one is okay, no, it's the strong one that I eat.
2: Mr. Charles, do you buy from those people who put in a glass?
0: No. They went sun, hits it, and then heat. So that glass, no, I don't eat. I will eat from roadside. The only time I eat Puff Puff, not Puff Puff, sorry. One month, sorry. Bones is the one in my church because my church will have restaurant where people who have been accredited. These are people who have been they've been tested. In fact, they did a lot of tests on them before they were allowed to. So that's really one. That's
1: the,
0: really one.
1: The poor hygiene here is the fact that, apart from that show, the one in the show glass, is the fact that
0: even where how even they make
1: the
0: it
1: preparation.
0: Yeah, the preparation is another
1: ghetto area. Or in the area they are making it, you discover it's very unhygienic. That is one of the reasons they are saying that we should be careful of this puff. And it is even important from Brazil, I think so.
0: No, if you look at the photo on the left side bar of the punch, you see there's one that they're selling on the street, the one you talk in the show glass. Then look at the one that is encircled. Look at where, look at the gutter and look at where they're preparing. Look at, did you see that? They see, look at that now. You see how it is.
1: Mm-hmm.
0: So imagine, are you seeing, you have something?
1: Mm-hmm. Yes.
0: Imagine this gutter. And then look at the pop off coming, and they even put it here on top of the of the plank. Come on.
1: So it's just the preparation. Come on. The message here is that we should be careful of what we are eating. All and a lot of them are mixing. They are not even taking out the normal ingredients normal composition of what and what should be done. Because they just engross in profiteering, every person can consume.
0: Just
1: then when you start falling sick and get cancer, you see now your village people.
0: That's right. So we have I wish them well. Me, I know they chop them anyhow anyway. So we have some human angle stories here. We have Bauchi woman killed, kids injured over alleged witchcraft. So they say now witchcraft.
1: They don't start again.
0: Who has the right to? Who has the right to judge that someone is axed in 5 years? So city ledger had lost their job in 5 years over you sleep with me, I give you A or give you B, whatever. Anyway, serves them right, and that's what they ask for. Story here, human angle story. Say my brother was killed out of jealousy. Sibling of Unijos grad lynched over missing phone. Did you know about that story?
1: You
0: visited me. The story is the phone is missing.
1: iPhone.
0: You must be one. But before you know it,
2: full evidence that he was the one that stole the phone.
0: There's a full evidence?
2: There's no evidence.
0: Oh, there's no evidence. You see that?
1: And the torture, that jungle justice we are talking about.
0: Exactly.
1: And there's a trend going on. This jungle justice, we need to reduce it.
0: It must stop.
1: It must be stopped. Not even reduced. It must be stopped.
2: It must be stopped. Yeah.
1: So this idea, they punish you, they hang you.
0: But they just believe when once they put it, when they take you to the police station, that's the end of the story. But
1: this is
0: it shouldn't be an excuse at all.
1: It shouldn't be an excuse.
0: Because human life, nobody can create life, so you have no right to take anybody's life. Yes. Okay, so the last story here is on the now downstairs bottom strip. That has to also do with it's a human angle story. Father-in-law remanded over property battle with son's widow. Father-in-law, you are fighting over your son's property? Why? This woman, your son got married to this woman, and you never can tell the contribution of this woman in your son's life. Anyway, I wish they settled the matter. I hope they settled the matter soon, so that if it could take the next one, which was Guardian. Okay, let's take the Guardian. We have a photo of Kogi of Kongi, Kongi Harvest. You know who Kongi Harvest is?
1: Kogi Harvest.
0: Okay.
2: Okay.
0: Okay.
2: So
0: let me
2: start with that. That's the big story on the Guardian. We have silence over state killings is Nigeria's real crime. That's on page 2. That's credited to Soyinka. That's Professor Wole Soyinka. And we have other stories here. Above the masthead, we have a special feature. That's on pages 4 and 5. After 8 years of infertility, mother baby survived rare abdominal pregnancy.
0: She got pregnant?
2: She got pregnant after 8 years of infertility.
0: But I've seen somebody after 18 years. In my church, she got pregnant and had a baby boy. I remember that day when all of us went to the hospital where the boy was named. The boy, at the time we left the hospital, the boy had 40 names. That's after he left.
2: How many of those names?
0: after we left, more names came. In fact, it was a long list. A3, you know A3. A long list. We 40 names before we left. Because I didn't stay till close because she was named the hospital.
2: Okay.
0: After 18 years of waiting. She got, the boy is about 12 years old now. 35. No, what am I saying? The boy is about 14, 15. I even passed through my class because I teach
2: children
0: the preteens. Once children are 11, they bring them to me in church I mentored them till they are 13. I hand them over to the teenagers church. And so he passed through my school. I always call him the boy with the 14 names. So choose anyone you like. But they say after we left, more names came. Yeah, exactly. So this man, after 8 years, well, that's okay. But usually when women have delays for a number of years, they always have twins. I don't know why it's always.
1: No,
0: like
1: it's
0: that.
1: A compensation.
0: Compensation for
2: some even triplets.
0: Yes, in Bend, they will call it triplets. Triplets. Okay, go ahead.
2: So let's continue.
0: Yeah.
2: Abuja at 50. What happened to Wike's promise?
0: Wike promised them.
2: He promised them.
0: Well, but let them go to the back

0: page, you see that over there. This is our opinion pages here.
1: Yes. Spotlight, that is on page 14. Transfer of baton at Jam. Oloyede's legacy and challenges before Segun. I know. That is on page 14. If you want more of that story, go to page 14.
0: So, Professor Ishaku Oloyede is leaving and then handing over to Segun Aino. I understand Segun is also one very bright man who he actually was one who engineered all the tech areas of Jam. So which means you're handed over to the man who was the brain behind all the innovation. That's congratulations to him. Yeah, let's go ahead.
1: Page 2, we have military offenses against terrorists will continue, says defense headquarters.
0: Okay, that is on page 2.
1: INEC to publish Tinubu article, Obi's credentials, August 1st.
0: Okay.
1: That is today. On page 44, you get more of that story. Then we have more stories right here at the right-hand corner. Senate probes safe schools fund, demands accountability. That is on page 2. Some Sundays ago, I and Dr. Martin we wanted to treat this safe school.
0: Yeah, I know he's very but Dr. Morgan is very passionate about safe school. Maybe a word or two.
2: Yeah, the safe school initiative, this is what we concern, because there have been a lot of arrangement. It was an initiative that was accepted globally by Nigerians, and funding were put across that program, because our school needs to be safe, because all this kidnapping and the rest. So we came up with smart orientation program. So what happened to all those money that were put in? That is the question we are asking.
0: I'm always gone with the wind. I don't know.
2: Well, I think this is why we are concerned.
0: Yeah.
2: We need to really understand this safe school initiative need to be looked upon again.
0: All right, okay.
2: And let them prove all that money that went in, what happened to that
0: point. And then if anybody
2: is
0: found there to have
2: they helped stand to themselves naming to the and shame. We should start naming and shame.
0: All right.
2: Yes, once we start naming and shame, we will not be afraid.
0: Okay.
2: So that should be a deterrent to other people to now sacrifice. This is what we want to do.
0: Okay. So
1: we have just one writer to that story. It says disbursements predated my tenure, says minister.
0: I don't
2: like that type of statement.
0: Come on.
2: Government is continuing.
0: Government is a continuum. So it's a continuum. I don't know why he says Tinubu startup. Yeah, this thing started before Tinubu. Is that not what he came to? To say he wants to write. The thing started before my minute. Come on. Let's go.
1: Okay, let's continue. Two Chinese nationals back 50 years jail term for illegal export of Nigerian minerals.
0: But I understand one of them is at large. So they were sentenced in absentia. But if they did it, back home, the hangman's snow would have been dangling on them.
2: So you can now see, this is why I keep on looking. I'm not against the Chinese per se, but the Chinese invasion.
0: Yes, of Africa
2: is also another problem.
0: And it's something we cannot try over there.
2: We should not try. We cannot even try it there, because they will hack you down. They are very wicked, though, these Chinese. They will hack you down. But you see them in Africa where our mineral resources and do a lot of illegality.
0: And they get away with it.
2: Yes. Allegedly. Some of this insecurity that is happening in Nigeria in some area there, it's because of them, the Chinese people, because they are the people providing some of the facility to the insurgent. And that is why we should be able to now look at this China invasion of one project. They will just come in politically in the face that they are trying to help you, but behind, they are finding where their populations will be. And once they have a site, they even import everything, their cooks and the rest, from China. So you should
0: refuse to speak English.
2: Yes.
0: So they travel out to
2: English. Yes, they speak in their language and they keep
0: on. You bring them to repair the railway, they will not speak English.
2: Breaking some lower people marriages.
0: So when you need help, you have to go back to them.
2: I think we should be able to look at this in Chinese invasion of one project. We need to look at it very well. It's not helping us.
0: All right. So let us, next headline will help us.
1: Federal government unveils electricity sector reform agenda, rules out tariff hike.
0: Okay.
1: That is on page 3. And the last story here is Osun Pool. Police deploy new CP as party faults Oyebamiji's absence. Peace Accord. Yeah. That is page 42 of the weekend guiding.
0: All right, thank you. I understand that the chairman of INEC chairman, Professor Joash Amukbiton. Oyiboma say, I'm your Python. I said, no, it's not I'm your Python, it's Amukbiton.
2: I'm not Python.
0: So the one is saying, he's saying no to the deployment of military personnel to elections, which is, of course, that's good. Okay, so Tribune is next.
1: Tribune, yes, sir.
0: Yes. Yeah, we've got above the masthead, we have Makinde inaugurates APM Campaign Council, six inclusive structure ahead of 2027 polls. Page 5 has that. Then Awolowo Foundation opens nomination for 2026 Leadership Prize, Sectoral Leadership Awards. Page 3. Then the major story there, that's the banner headline, screaming at you. Orire, ACF opposition asked Tinubu to deploy same strategy to resolve other adoption cases. Two riders. ADC to president, track down families of Kwara Borno kidnappers too. Then you have a judicial commission will uncover facts behind Orire adoption, strengthen school security. This is another political issue about. Let me say, forum out of the same because this thing happened in Yoruba land, and you were swift. In doing this thing, why don't you also? Why do we always have to have all those things? What you are doing in the south must do in the north, what you are doing in the north must have this.
2: That is the problem some people are buying. That is why we have this level of insurgency coming up like that. So, because at the end of the day, do you think that insurgency is an act of revenge in court against a particular cardinal point of the country? South, east, west.
0: Yes, exactly.
2: Is it a particular?
0: Is it particular?
2: Yes, for a cardinal point. So that's why we should be able to understand.
0: And they seem they seem to have forgotten that the governor of Oyo State cooperated with the federal government. Moreover, they are talking about reintegrating them and
2: other integration. So when they are mentioning Kwara and Kano, Borno and the rest, what happened to the reintegrated people in Borno of 720,000? So what happened to that reintegration? Do we have to start in reintegration? So that is why, allegedly, I keep on saying, most of the insurgency happening, most of the northern caliphate or elites, some of them are aware. So what do we do? If I have a, if not a democratic system, most of the representatives in the House of Senate and the House of the two chambers of the government houses we have should go back to their constituency and go and preach. They know them. They speak with them. They relate with them and tell them, so no, you should stop. If they are willing, this insurgency will stop. Because ascribing a particular ethnic group, like the governor of Niger State said,
0: Bago,
2: it's not helping anybody. So the member of the House of Rep, member of the Senate, they know them.
0: They know them. Are you aware of what Bago has done recently? Bago has said that what he did was to remove some of these Ados. They call it Ados. Ados are Fulani heads.
2: Heads.
0: The village heads. Yes. How come if you have any little thing, any little problem, you now go to Mali, go to Niger, go and bring fellow Fulani to settle the forest. So he said no. Enough is enough. Now they are saying it's anti-Fulani, anti-Muslim.
2: It's not so. Traore, that is even a Muslim himself, ban them. Close mosque. He said if you are studying Islamic study or whatever.
0: But Sharia, there's no Sharia in there.
2: Yeah, remain there.
0: Remain there. If you go and study engineering that will benefit. Our nation.
2: So this is what we are. I think you need to take decisive action. In Mali, they stop motorcycles. So why can't we take some of these measures? How do? But then, if you take some of these measures, we will be able to see where we are going.
0: All right.
2: Enough for losing men. We are losing too many men.
0: Okay.
2: And it's not helping us.
0: Stop. So next one is Alhaji, in quote, in parenthesis, came from U.S. to form robbery gang in Nigeria. Specializes in snatching exotic SUVs using weapon shipped from America. I don't know who Alhaji is. I miss that story. I don't know. But I have this one. Seminaria disappears from bishop's residence in Benue, diocese alleges adoption. Page 19 has that on the Tribune.
2: Yeah, there was a story that the seminary was adopted in
0: Otuboko.
2: Recently. So they were attacked and the rest. So that, I think that is allegedly some of the story.
0: All right. So another one here, no blood what shed in Foroshun election. Amubiton declares once election officials against political pressure. And then, of course, IGP deploys new CP ahead of August 15 poll. Then we also, I think it's August 15 that's is happening. That's 15 days from now, but two weeks from now, two weeks hence. Then every Nigerian is being harassed by hunger. Obi knocks Tinubu government over rising poverty. Cause 2027 election, a fight for Nigeria's future. Okay.
2: But this is a true, it's a what we name, we call truism.
0: Okay, it's a truism?
2: Yes.
0: Okay, truism. Those of you who you studied political science, you know, you had isism. You have
2: it's a truism.
0: If you truism.
2: Yeah, so that truism means hunger is a. You know, M.K. Abiola said, I remember, he said, the greatest enemy to mankind is hunger. And hunger is not as a result of poverty.
0: And hunger knows no color, knows no creed, knows no ethnicity and all that.
2: Yes.
0: It knows all these things. So hunger is hunger. Hunger deals to everybody.
2: So that is what he said. Mm. So we should be able to now look at this issue of hunger.
0: All right.
2: And see where is the problem. So for me, I think it's a truism.
0: Okay.
2: And let's look at that area.
0: I don't know how many people will agree with you that
2: whether we are hungry or not.
0: Or that truism.
2: After anyway, it's possible that Nigerians are not eating in the dustbin.
0: Okay, which is what we are saying. Marudiko said that. But Tinubu said,
2: he said that even before he was
0: born. Yeah, the hunger was born. Yeah, so why are we talking about hunger?
2: Yeah, been there.
1: But the hunger is in stages.
0: Okay, give us the stages. How many stages?
1: I think we're now at the 12th stage.
0: 12th. Which one was the first?
1: The one he mentioned that there was hunger before.
0: How was it then?
1: It wasn't as high as it is now.
2: But
1: maybe it depends on the I remember Mr. Charles saying that he benefited some things. I had my mom also saying she bought condensed milk just to snack
0: How many? How much that time?
1: But me now, I don't have money to buy condensed.
2: Anyway, hunger depends on what type of hunger is.
0: No hunger. Hunger. Hunger with no doctor. Don't bring another one.
1: Hunger for food. Hunger.
0: Food. I go in Igbo.
2: Adam Smith. He propounded that theory.
0: Oh, that Jebude man. Jebude man. Oh God.
2: The hunger is another element of controlling population.
0: But is that true? Yeah, that's not. I read that thing in economy that time. Yes. I don't think so. I don't think that. But I do know that in the third world, hunger is part of political tool to keep the people forever divided. And then for you to, what you do is that, I the other day there was a video I watched about how to become a successful politician in Nigeria. You know, just go where Bada speak, go to the market, eat corn, hug people who are selling pomo. You know, go over there to the Talakawas, to the Awomekunu. Awomekunu. You know, appeal to them. Then, during election, promise them everything they want to hear. Mm. And then, at the end of the day, I hire boys to help you win election. Then, you go and look for one big person they call them for Godfather, somewhere that will fund your election. You win. You do some, you lose some. At the end of the day, bring hunger so that people can then give them small noodles and all that. And people are hailing you. That's
2: when Nigeria is under Nigeria. Multidimensional hunger strike, because you should look at the population.
0: That's the state. If you're talking about
2: 100 million, we are there. But hunger is not the best. It's always an economic tool, even a war tool.
0: But is hunger? Is hunger the inability to get something to eat, or you are? You are not able to pay your bills. Which one is which? Which is which?
2: There's a hunger, a state whereby you don't know
0: when the next meal comes.
2: Next meal. There's hunger where you eat what you see. There's a hunger where you are not seeking to just see where can I survive.
1: Anything.
2: So this is where the hunger.
0: Where is my? I'm hungry as I'm here. Which one is my?
2: It depends on the type of hunger that you want.
0: No, I'm hungry.
2: You can eat. You have the capacity to eat.
0: Okay, so that's not the part of it.
2: Yes, but the hunger here we are talking multidimensional. The extreme hunger. I work in the refugee camps and refugee camps in different areas. If you want to see hunger, you see it staring at your face.
0: No, they said that's what we call penury.
2: penury. Penury. That
0: is higher than real
2: home. That is super poverty.
0: Yeah, that's penury.
2: The para poverty.
0: That's level. Lack.
2: The para poverty.
0: Abject lack.
2: Yeah. The para poverty.
0: So you look up, look down, no way to wait.
2: To go. Okay. So this is where you are lose your sense of human existence.
0: Okay. Since today is 1st of August, let me make a prayer. May not be a portion.
1: Amen.
0: Nobody say amen now.
1: Amen.
0: Okay, let me read the last story here. Yeah. Okay, two stories. Sorry. Okay, I read that to every Nigerian. Okay, then court jails a woman 7 years for injuring a boyfriend's genitals in the kitchen. Ah. You don't call tongue or tongo. No, injure the tongue, as we call it back home. The guy name for it. Okay, so this is Daily Telegraph is making an inroad today since we give seen fine point.
2: Yes, that's why I was waiting for you to read that. Headline.
0: Yes, we have to replace it with we have to replace Vanga with this Saturday Telegraph. I have my friends who work there, editors and all that. Now about the matter, government can't guarantee security, welfare of his people has failed. General Ibonsa, that's my brother back home. Then you have insecurity. Wike orders immediate demolition of Ruga settlement. I thought this Ruga had been.
2: It has never gone to rest.
0: So they brought it from
2: they
0: the,
2: brought
0: from,
2: it
0: the back,
2: again
0: back,
2: from the back door. Okay. They should demolish it.
0: Okay, so you have defense record according that that's the rider. Defense record that troops killed 102 terrorists, arrested 345, seized 1,870 arms and then ammunition in July. Is it connected to this Ruga settlement? I don't know. Well, the under story in male infertility, the silent burden. I finally agreed to test and result showed low sperm count. Adekunle, this is pages 28 and then under rider, we found in our clinic that 12% of men had no sperm cells. What happened to them? I mean, they sold them and they sell.
2: Don't carry them.
0: The male factor is often overlooked since society tends to quickly blame the women.
2: Yeah.
0: We treated that so here in our teaser one,
2: yes,
0: one time.
2: Yes, that's true.
0: Okay, well, I think people should always go for tests. If you have low sperm count, there's a way to boost it up. So medicine has a way of helping you to boost it up. And all. But we already have children. We don't need all this any sperm count anymore.
2: The bottom line of all this problem is the state of mind and the ability to have.
0: No, sometimes stress can cause some of these things. So.
2: Yes, the state of mind, the ability to have. To live a stress-free life, which is
0: and another
2: possible.
0: Thing,
2: diet. What are you consuming?
0: Yeah. Yeah.
2: So these are the questions that happen.
0: And then smoking.
2: Some of these
0: drugs.
2: Habits. Yes.
0: All right.
2: You eat bogoto. You eat everything.
0: But some of us already have children. We can donate sperm now.
2: It doesn't mean that because you have children, that's why you cannot donate.
0: No, I'm saying that I don't need it anymore like that.
2: Yes, can.
0: So can I do? How much is it?
2: You can go and get castrated now.
0: No, I'm not. My friend, I'm talking about to help people who are infertile.
2: Yes.
0: How much does it cost?
1: You donate
0: much?
1: Your sperm. Whose child is that child going to be? No,
0: is there so? Is there so? I don't do that. I don't donate to. I've left it.
2: No, there's a.
0: No, I don't do. I don't donation. Look, and there's a non-disclosure. I would call it a non-disclosure.
2: That's incognito.
0: Incognito. Yes. So they don't know you.
2: They don't know you.
0: Who you are.
2: You just come and take those sperm and the ovary.
1: But for me, I have issues with sperm donations.
0: Why?
1: Because I always, maybe I haven't found the right answer.
0: Okay.
1: When a sperm is donated and inserted into the woman, the natural IVF or the other process, the DNA, whose DNA is that child going to
0: come? No, it's the donor. It's the DNA of the donor. And then the donor and then the mixture of, you know, this X, Y and all that.
2: At that point, we are not looking for DNA. There's no any paternity crisis.
0: No, okay, but DNA, we don't get
2: then,
0: I don't get
2: at that point,
1: I'm looking
2: they
1: the
2: want
1: disadvantage
2: a child.
1: Of this.
0: How?
1: Not knowing the donor.
0: No, you are not supposed to know the
2: You're
0: donor. If you know the donor, you are looking for trouble.
2: Yes.
0: Because if your husband, who couldn't impregnate you, has found a baby. Simple. It's mentioned
2: you
0: in
2: know,
0: the
2: that
0: it's
1: it happens it's to be a complication years after.
0: In what kind of complication?
2: What are talking here is
0: you don't. It's incognito. You don't disclose.
2: Most of the time, those who do surrogate.
0: And surrogacy is also there.
2: That is where the crisis will come in because you know.
0: You know who?
2: Where
0: yeah.
2: To do.
0: But this one,
2: so
0: you
2: this
0: donated
2: one,
0: and donated.
2: Taking it from the blood, from the sperm bank.
1: The sperm bank.
2: And they just
0: and the hospital is under oath not to
2: yes,
0: disclose
2: yes,
0: the donor.
2: Incognito.

0: Then if I had donated sperm in the hospital, and then the father of this current boy is not as well off as I am, then they know it's just the host. It's just the you think there will not be trouble? I need father. You are not my father. My father is so.
1: Yeah,
0: that's Dr. Monga is my father. That's it.
2: Who's richer than you?
0: Oh, see how? So please don't look for trouble. Let the sleeping dog.
2: See, that is why the best thing to do is that when you are going for that non-disclosure you sign.
0: Yeah, you sign the non-disclosure
2: check
0: agreement.
2: Yourself and know your system. So if you agree on those terms, you do that. If you want to do surrogacy, fine.
0: Well, surrogacy also has its own
2: down. Yes,
0: also have that. They also has its downers. You know.
2: Yes, it has.
0: So the best thing is that anybody who's looking for a child, go over there, get the sperm inseminated, and have your child.
2: It's not witchcraft. It's not witchcraft.
0: After the baby is yours.
2: Baby is yours.
0: Aye, but when you go to an orphanage home to go and adopt,
2: that is another.
0: You will say the baby is not your baby.
2: Oh.
0: I want to adopt a 2 or 3 years old baby now, sir.
2: Mm-hmm.
0: There's so much quiet in that home. These children are too old That's now for me, I beg. I want to get, but somebody said don't get 4 years. Because 5 years already, they already understand who.
2: Yes. The 0 to 5.
0: So if you get 2 or 3, they don't. So
2: 0 to 5 is not is the formative era.
0: Yeah.
2: For that child, 0 to 5. So, but then it's better if you want to take it from 0.
0: No, 0, I can't. My wife can't begin to breastfeed now. Do so.
2: You have to know.
0: I want 2, 3.
2: No,
0: who already talking? I want that one. So because what I'm saying, because they say it's very difficult in Lagos.
2: Nine months.
0: No, I don't want 9. I want 2-year-old.
2: No, so that
0: baby.
2: You blend this. You blend with the child.
0: No, you can also blend.
2: Even the psychology of the baby will also.
0: No, you can also blend with 2, 3. Even there's somebody I know that has it took the boy from 2 to dinner, the boy said, the boy jumping everywhere. And as I say, let me go and look for 2-year-old child and get that one. But they say it's very difficult in Lagos State.
2: There are a lot of documentations you need to do.
0: Maybe
2: because
0: I should go with
2: warehouse.
0: Baby factory
2: issue. It's affecting.
0: Yeah.
2: So we should be able to have a lot of.
0: So if you're listening, you know how I can get a 2-year-old child, 2 or 3, but the condition, it has to be a daughter. I love daughters a lot. It has to be a daughter. If anyone knows me, I love daughters a lot. Please, if you have any answer for me, let me know later. I need a doctor.
2: Proper documentation and the orphanage home.
0: Not
2: genuine orphanage home. Yeah. I know a lot of.
0: Her. I want to see. I want to pamper that child. Oh God! I want to pamper that
3: so
0: child.
3: The child can make noise.
0: Exactly. Mm-hmm. I want to pamper that child to high heaven. So please help me out. 2 years, 3 years.
2: There's all for Catholic orphanage home and
0: But it has to be a bit fair. Like us, my family, we are fair. And anyway, don't worry about that. Okay, last stories.
2: The Agbero has taken the Agbo and throw aside.
0: No, that one we can remove Agbo from her.
2: Okay.
0: Doesn't matter. Okay, so we have where were we? We are on page. We're doing that. The major fear here. Sorry, major fear. The fear here. Major so the fear grips parties as INEC publishes candidates list today. Why fear that?
2: Why
0: they might
2: fear
0: be,
2: again?
0: No, they might be left out.
2: Why the fear is worrying?
0: Okay, let's listen to the. There are two riders. Electoral body denied us access code to upload Jonathan or that's name. But Jonathan said he was not interested. So I learned, but though he didn't say it publicly, they wanted to put Jonathan's name there. The job was in the PDP faction is saying
2: for
0: that.
2: For me, I think
0: Turaki Taminu Turaki said they wanted to upload Jonathan's name, but they say no. Then the votes not gone will decide next Osun election. Amobiton says nobody should die because of that. I love that. Then the other stories at the bottom strip here, you have Save Schools, Senate deepens funds probe as Kalu led committee meets education, finance ministers demands accountability. Okay, page 5. They also have Army rescues 14 kidnapped victims from adopters in Edo, page 2. New JAMB registrar, I know, declares war on exam fraud, vows to strengthen integrity, make admission process less stressful, page 5. And we should have one. The last story here, how unknown gunmen. As soon as you have unknown gunmen known.

0: kill Imo Monarch, burn 5 cabinet members in SUV. Oh God, that's so gory too.
1: No, it's always sad that in such situation.
0: Let's quickly run through this one. If you could allow, okay, you could do that.
2: Should I take this? So the last paper here is The Weekend Trust,
0: yes.
2: The big story here is asking a question. We have a cartoon picture of our First Lady, Olureyemi Tinubu. Who is funding Remi Tinubu's donations?
0: Let's ask Doctor. Doctor, who is funding? Because in most cases, we just go and say, I donated 1.5 billion. I donated this one. What is Olureyemi's work? So where is he getting money?
1: Nigeria has come to have an office of the First Lady now.
0: But it's not recognized constitutionally.
1: The constitution is not.
0: But by convention.
1: By convention, is still there. So there
0: does the office have budget allocation?
1: Maybe we should. It doesn't have a full budget allocation. No, where the funding officially coming
0: from? And also, we're asking you.
1: You are Nigeria has come to a situation whereby the more you do, the less you see.
0: Okay, if you don't see anything here.
1: You don't see anything.
0: So we should be
1: just keep on saying I donate and declare for.
0: The office of the First Lady.
1: Yes, that Babangida used to say. Say better life for rural women. So that the office of better life for rural women donated. That is what she used to say. So this is what it is. So we want to have that issue of separating the personalities
0: from the institution.
1: So
0: the
1: it become more of a personal aggrandizement as against whatever it is, but then the issue is, I think they may have their own funding. Maybe they are already rich, they are already with the husband, they are already well stable before coming there. So she's trying to sue to the society.
0: Okay, let me quickly tell the listener that it's 8 o'clock. Very soon we're going to be picking their calls. But they don't, you told them earlier, I'm going to remind them that there's a network of 105.5 FM Lagos and of course 93.9 FM Abuja. So the remaining stories. But again, I also hear Sogono say, I don't owe salary. But it's okay. Personalized. Okay, that's who we are in this country. Let's go ahead.
2: So we have more stories.
0: Yeah.
2: 20 naira, 50 naira, 100 naira. Nothing to buy.
0: I agree with you. I agree.
2: Insecurity, lack of grazing routes, push headers to Cameroon and also Chad.
0: They will hear and there.
2: Why I don't get involved in palace matters?
0: Al-Haji. Okay.
2: That is on page 11. Malaria, Al-Haji, diabetes, Al-Haji. Drugs out of reach. That is on page 8.
0: There's 6 months on.
2: We have another story here. Osun, APC's governorship candidate. Okay, that's a story.
0: Okay, it's a photo caption. Osun APT's candidate Bola Oyebamiji addressing a mammoth crowd at Eri Oshobo yesterday. Okay, as part of his campaign ahead of but he said he was absent from the peace accord that he signed. But it's okay. Give us the last story.
2: Telephone's already buzzing. Kayima adoptees.
0: Kayama
2: adoptees still in captivity. That is on page 24. Okay. That's all the story we have on the Weekend Trust this morning.
0: Okay, so that's thank you. So we're going to be playing the disclaimer, and then this microphone we are using now, we'll be borrowing you, we'll lend it to you so that we can hear your side. Just pick a story. Don't go on a wise goose chase. Pick a story, and then let us know where you stand, and then your own perspective to that. So before they will return, we will give you if Facebook can read out the lines to them, let them hear.
2: Okay. 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Those are the numbers to be a part of this conversation this morning.
0: All right, thank you.

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1: All right. We are back. We want to just pick your calls now for the next 30 minutes. We want to know 09060325. Okay. Somebody say hello, good morning to you. Are you there? Hello.
2: Yeah, hello, good morning.
1: Good morning.
2: Hello, good morning.
1: Yes, your voice is so distant. Your voice is distant. Go ahead.
2: Okay, good morning, sir. Good morning. This is Kolawole.
1: Okay, Kolawole, good morning.
2: How are you, sir? How's everything?
1: Oh, fine.
2: Mr. Morgan. Morgan. Tell the truth. Are you hungry?
1: No, Morgan is hungry. He's hungry, I beg.
2: I'm hungry.
1: Please tell me too, I'm hungry.
2: Go to all the lines, all the paper law, everywhere. People will be full here. And yes, they are not shouting, they are hungry. Yes, there's hungry in the nation.
1: Okay. You are hungry?
2: I'm not hungry.
1: You're not hungry.
2: This is not easy, but I'm not hungry.
1: Okay. All right.
2: This is not easy. And also, I mean, this is not easy. But yet, it's not as beautiful as the way politicians are starting it. Everybody is good. You want to take out Jonathan? You say book out to take away Jonathan.
1: All right.
2: You want to use a hunger issue to take away Tinubu? No, it may not be possible like that.
1: All right.
2: May not be possible.
1: Thank you.
2: May not be possible. Thank you very much.
1: All right. Thank you. So who's next? 09060335. Hello, good morning to you.
3: Yeah. I greet everybody in the studio. Just,
1: we greet you too. Thank you. Yeah.
3: Evangelist, I use my name.
1: Thank you, Evangelist.
3: You remember, I think 10 years ago, precisely, there was the then Prime Minister of Britain, I think Cameron, okay. When he referred to as fantastically
1: corrupt. Yes, Cameron, David Cameron.
3: Did they agree? Are they? Maybe I'm not corrupt now. Doctor, I know you jokingly said that the Tinubu family were very rich, your son. That's why the wife of the president can be doing that. I donate $1 million, $500 million. You understand? I asked a question last time that before 1999, how many of these political officials that right president, those who have occupied the office of president, governor, that were multimillionaire? Sir, can you show me one? that had a business company that was generating money. How many of them? Remove the politician money. All of them are poor. They are just an average people.
1: Okay.
3: If you are that rich, somebody say Nigeria is not poor, people are not hungry. Chat, NBS say almost about 150 are extremely poor. 150 Nigeria, 150 million.
1: All right.
3: And 100 million are on a poor. And you now say, what is the GDP per capita? It's formerly it was over $3,000 when Jonathan was. It's now around $800 now. And you now say, because I'm not hungry,
1: Thank you. Ozani, are you hungry?
3: Whether I'm hungry? I want to tell people, if my father, my children
1: are no, you never answer. Are you hungry? Are you hungry?
4: Yes or no?
1: Yes, are you hungry?
3: I'm hungry because my neighbor's children are hungry.
1: You said you don't become politician. Anyway, what? you are chairman of Arunda party in Pakojaye. Yes or no? He's using the corner. Good morning.
5: Hello, good morning, Mr. Charles Edeo.
1: Good morning to you, sir.
5: Dr. Martins Morgan and my lady,
1: Ifechukwudo Ogba. Thank you.
5: Happy New Month to you all there.
1: Happy New Month to you.
5: Yeah, this is Mr. Peter Usifo. I'm calling from Abaranjo in Ikotun.
1: All right.
5: Obasanjo saying that you regretted making Atiku his vice president goes to show that what you've heard as a rumor may be very correct. That one he knelt down, that is Obasanjo knelt down for Atiku, begging in 2023 that he should go for the second term. And then again, that actually it was Atiku that stopped Obasanjo from the third term bid. And even if we are in Senate clients, I think Atiku would have gotten.
1: Please, I need to cut you off. I said this thing over and over. I don't like when you use Sena client. Please, it's a derogation of it's a derogation of our country. If you say in other client, I will. But Sena client, please don't use that. You could use it elsewhere and it's acceptable, not on Jordan FM. Sena client, no. Is you are derogating and demarcating Nigeria's image. Sena climb. You could use other climb. I will accept it, but please, anytime you call, don't use Sena climb on this station. Please, I beg you. Hello, good morning.
5: Hello.
1: Good morning.
5: This is Mr. P2C.
1: Okay.
5: Hi, where are you? He seems to have hot temperament to.
1: No, I'm only telling you. Let me see. I'm very patriotic. You don't use
5: Okay. If we are to be in another place, is that better now?
1: Better.
5: I think Atiku will have gotten a sympathy vote from Nigerians come to the same election.
4: Mm.
5: But the case is otherwise.
4: All right.
5: You know? So to me, I think. I don't know why Obasanjo is regretting now. That means that he actually planned for this tour campaign. And if he had been like that, Nigeria would have been under Cameroon.
4: Uh-huh.
5: So and he has already denied that he never planned for it, that if he had planned for it, that would have gotten
1: it. Got it, yes, yes,
5: so yeah, please, kudos to Atiku on that. Thank you and God bless Nigeria.
1: Obasanjo, if he actually wanted, he would have got it. Okay, after this call, we read messages. Hello, good morning to you.
6: You must call, you must pick the call. If you don't pick
1: up, you don't we'll go vote for Osun next Saturday. They here, they do.
6: I don't vote there. Then they must not kill him. I talk about killing him. They must be very careful. Mm. If the governor is in his prison, it's good to me. If other one win, don't develop Osun for me. No fight you.
1: Okay.
6: Mr. Jenny, right. And again, for my own topic this morning, Baba see. Hungry. Yeah, I know. But there is solution for me. I always to fast solution. Mm. I don't abuse anybody. I criticize when necessary. I advise when necessary. I preach when necessary. But I'm telling Baba now, that's the mechanized family is the key.
4: Okay.
6: That is the whole mechanized key. All the governor, everybody go back to the land. Don't you say they are hungry? If you ask us to give, family is a productive
1: Are you hungry? Is there a big pie, you know?
6: To be free, to be sincere, I'm not hungry because I'm a farmer. I'm farming my feeling.
1: Okay.
6: So if I need anything, now they will give it to me.
4: Yeah, that's
6: and my family is offering because no work is bad.
4: Right.
6: Those who carry does me today, are they not working?
4: Okay.
6: Somebody will say, I do. Without working, they say they are hungry.
4: Mm.
6: Yeah, but let me say what it please. If you are hungry in Lagos, before you are put past you, you get it after Naira in Lagos.
4: Ah.
6: So nobody is telling you hungry.
1: Begging. Thank you very much. If you go, you are not hungry. Are you hungry? Are you hungry this morning? Are you hungry?
7: Mr. Charles.
1: Are you hungry? You want to do like a Vajero Sage that is using political answer. Are you hungry? No, yes.
7: To some extent.
1: Oh, Sanubala. Oh, yeah, read that message.
7: Jan FM, good morning. Welcome to the 8th month of the year 2026.
1: Thank you.
7: No matter what some people may say, though true bias, emotion, sentiments, and total ignorance, President Tinubu has achieved his ambition of becoming president of Federal Republic of Nigeria.
4: Okay.
7: He will be winning again in 2027 by the grace of God.
4: Mm.
7: Let us accept what we cannot change.
1: Ayola.
7: From Krodo.
1: Two people I know I can say Ayola and Emmanuel.
7: Good morning, Jordan FM. For me, your Obasanjo's continuous information on Atiku's personality has nothing to do with Atiku's chances this time.
4: Okay.
7: It may have worked before, but not now
4: anymore.
7: Again. Mm. Obasanjo himself supposed to be in jail the way he had governed Nigeria. Husseini Said.
1: Said Husseini. Okay, my honor deal.
7: Good morning, Jordan Radio. I greet you in there. What Nigerians want about those kidnappers sentenced to life imprisonment is death penalty.
4: Yeah.
7: Mm-hmm. If death penalty is approved, every Nigerian will be happy with this government. The message is from Daddy Adekwite Aiton from Aro Lambo.
1: Aro Lambo.
7: Yes. We have another message here. Good morning, Jordan FM. My contribution to your general analysis this morning is this. One, alleging with Obi's comments that says under the administration, there is hunger and deep poverty among the middle and the low classes.
4: Mm.
7: I suggest to the government, the federal and the state to embrace census to control population.
4: Mm.
7: I'm not sure that Tinubu may lose 2027 election because the way things are going, if it continues, I didn't see APC emerge the throne again, I doubt.
4: Mm.
7: From God Help Nigeria, from Adetunji Ademola.
1: Okay, let me quickly pick this up. Hello, good morning.
8: Hello, Dr. Charles. Professor Morgan.
1: Mr. Neil. Mr.
8: Charles in the
1: Mr. John.
8: John from Oba.
1: Evangelist John from Oba.
8: John Orikini Ese Tugu.
1: Yeah.
8: Mr. Chad, yes, there is hunger in the land. Let us not be sentimental.
1: Are you hungry? Are you hungry?
8: I'm not hungry. Okay. God will never let me my fortune and my family. I'm not hungry, but let us not ask people from Lagos and the one that is upright as regard issue of wants and needs. There are people that are hungry. I know how much I give out to people every day on daily basis. And I know also that in these villages, apart from Lagos, people are hungry. You cannot measure the level of hunger by people you see at the Bear Parlor. How many of them? Backpacker in Lagos is about 40,000. This problem of Lagos, 40,000. Lagos not be sentimental. If we want to move, no problem. But this is democracy. But on the main issue, the people in the north are encouraging abduction and kidnapping. Why Tinubu now is facing it squarely by what happened at Oyo? So why should they be blaming Tinubu? If they complain with Tinubu, just like Oyo government did, we will not even see this issue of kidnapping will have gone down. But they did not, now they are blaming Tinubu for what? Good morning.
1: Good morning. Thank you. I appreciate Bishop Short and Sharp. Any other message?
7: Yes,
1: let's take this. Hello, good morning.
4: Good morning, Jaja.
1: It is so. Good morning, ma.
4: Good morning, this is Anikana.
1: Yes, ma. Thank you.
4: Let me pull up down.
1: Yeah, thank
4: my
1: you.
4: Brother, Nigerians are hungry. Nigerians are hungry. When you know that Nigerians are hungry, go outside in the morning.
1: Okay.
4: I have a shop. I know how many people will pass in the morning, afternoon, night, a day, edges, I mean, a day,
1: You two, you are hungry, Antana. A whole you.
4: I am hungry. The hungry very different, though. The one that is hungry different from other people.
1: Okay, hunger get levels.
4: We get levels, yes.
9: Well, I think.
4: Yes, do you know why I say that Nigerians are hungry? All these people picking from the day. Sometimes they will see leftover food, maybe somebody throws away. They will carry, they will eat it, and nothing will happen to them. Please, Nigerian government, I don't even care anybody that will take over or that will be dead to nothing. Thank you.
1: Read that message, Fechiko.
7: Okay.
1: Yeah.
7: Good morning, Jordan FM. Happy New Month. I don't think it's bad to advise the government to apply the same method used to release Oriri adoptees in other parts of the country. And if the government cannot replicate the same method, then Oriri adoption and rescue is a big drama.
1: Okay.
7: Elvis from Game of Sentence.
1: Okay. Thank you, Elvis. Hello, good morning. Good morning.
10: Morning, Mother Morgan.
1: Good morning, thank you, ma'am.
10: Good morning.
1: Thank you, I appreciate it.
10: God bless you and
1: amen.
10: So don't tell people how the thing be.
1: Amen.
10: My other hunger there from Nigeria. My wife knows someone inside the market.
1: Yeah.
10: Before we bought soap with carbon, make it buy meat. They don't carry the back of all the meat that we bought. Somewhere here in Lagos.
1: They sold it.
10: People that are paying wrong another day. Are they blind? Nigeria is blessed. We never get people that will control our resources. Thank God Almighty give us somebody that will control our resources. They will not run again.
1: Okay.
10: But we will do that. God Almighty help us. God bless Nigeria.
1: All right. Thank you, sir. Appreciate it.
9: All right.
1: Okay. You know, I told you earlier that this show is going to be reverting to 30 minutes from, 1 hour next Saturday, because two of my delectable staff, that's very beautiful ladies, two of my staff here, they are gearing up to start the show. Yeah, we've got Joyabu, after this call, I will bring you, because I've already mentioned it, that they are expecting something great about children. But somebody said, hello, good morning. Are you there?
9: Hello. Yeah, good morning.
1: Good morning to you.
9: Yeah, I'm calling from Abuja.
1: Abuja, okay. What's your name, sir? Oh, come on. Call back, sir. So I was saying that two of my delectable, beautiful ladies are here this morning. One of them you know, but after this call, I will introduce them. One of them you already know. The other one you are going to know. Hello, good morning.
9: It's Kenneth.
1: Yo, Kenneth. Where from? Where in Abuja?
9: I'm calling from Shafa, Abuja.
1: Oh, Shafa. Okay, go ahead, sir. Okay, thank you for...
9: Yeah, I think one. Yes. Yes, the wife of the president and the unallocated money, or so to say, budget input.
1: Yes.
9: Yeah, and I just need to know how this money are coming
1: from.
9: From where?
1: Yeah.
9: It's coming from 2 billion, 1 billion. It's not a small money, substantial. Okay, this is our commonwealth. We need to know.
1: We need to know.
9: Former president, when he was there, and the wife, all the same people are the one criticizing him.
1: Yeah.
9: The type of money they are using against Jonathan.
1: I see.
9: It was uncomfortable. And now we can let us do the right thing. So Nigeria forgets. Tomorrow, another person could be there. So it should be a yardstick to measure them.
1: Yeah.
9: That's what I want to say.
1: All right. Thank you very much. Join us next Saturday, Kenneth. Thank you. I appreciate it. Enjoy your weekend at Abuja. Okay. Well, I've got in no particular order. Well, first of all, the one you know first, let's start from the unknown. Joy Abu. Joy Abu joined us last month, somebody I knew from Nigerian Broadcast Academy. And then we also do have Oroluwa. This one is not Ogunsholu. This one is a Kitisholu. Sorry. This is a Kitisholu. Oroluwa. I don't know how good show, but it's not a big show. But it's all a little fat. So the two ladies are going to be, but you're not teenagers. You're going to be running a show on children and teens and whatever from you first. Teenage. What are we expecting from the show, the kiddies show that's coming up every Saturday, right?
7: Every Saturday.
1: You're going to be taking the baton from us here.
7: Yes.
1: So what are we expecting?
7: So the thing is, we've been children before.
1: What do we?
7: Me,
1: including me.
7: Yes, we all have been children before.
1: Long time ago.
7: And this generation, we sort of want to understand their type of thinking, their mindset.
1: The psychology of the Nigerian child today.
7: Of the Nigerian child today, because they are of a different generation. Yeah. They are of a different mind. Their intelligence is so different.
1: Gen Z. Is it Gen Z? Call them now Gen. Alpha.
7: Yes.
1: Ah, okay.
7: So, we are the Gen Z.
1: We are Gen what?
7: You are
1: me and doctor,
7: like baby boomer. Oh, Gen.
1: You meant to go to someone.
7: The
1: Gen X.
7: I don't know.
1: Okay. All right.
7: Okay. So we want to bring them on board, hear them, and also talk about the issues that are concerning children. And for parents to be able to understand their children more, because there are sometimes that children don't feel understood, don't feel that,
1: or they want to be heard.
7: They want to be heard.
1: Yeah,
7: so we are going to be bringing issues that children face on a daily basis, and we're going to be talking. And we also have the children here to also contribute.
1: Oh, children will come in. Yes. Okay, that's fine. So you can't talk about it and then take them out. It's their own matter.
7: Yes.
1: So they have to be here.
7: They have to be here.
1: That's fine. Joy.
11: Okay, so for me, I think I cut across because I have a pre-adolescent and a teenager, so it makes it balancing.
1: Who? As your...
11: As my kid.
1: Oh, your kid. Yes. Okay, how old now?
11: 9 years and 13 years. Okay. So all it's cut across both sections.
1: So you understand it better?
11: Yes, I understand.
1: But
11: of course I do. And I'm a teen
1: coach. My mother just left school, actually. Never married.
11: And I'm a teen coach, so I really understand the teenagers, how they behave. So,
1: Let me advertise, all right. Oroluwa Fatogun is somebody I mentored from the year of COVID-19.
7: Yes.
1: She grew under me just like physical, and so she's a... I have two ladies here who can make good wives. So Oroluwa and Ifechukwu, I am giving them out. Oh yeah, go ahead.
11: Okay, so but what to be expecting on the show is games, fun facts, history. It's going to be very educative.
1: Okay.
11: We're going to be having books for the month to review, and we are preparing them into two teams.
1: Okay.
11: So we have their ages and how to handle them. There's going to be a whole lot of fun facts for them.
1: So 8 a.m. every Saturday, right?
11: 8 a.m.
1: to 9 a.m.
11: Yes. Okay. And then parents can also call in to send in their contributions. If you're having challenges,
1: parents are allowed to call
11: in. For instance, you have having challenges on how to raise your kid to call it, because we'll be having experts too that will come in to talk about
1: parenting,
11: certain issues that concerns parents and children.
1: Fantastic. But are you doing something today when we hand
11: it? We'll just do an introduction and then let them know how the show
1: 7 minutes goes. Later you are going to be here.
11: Thank you very much.
1: Thank you. Welcome on board. Thank you. I appreciate it. Thank you. Okay, somebody is here. 0906. Okay.
12: Teenager, so
1: no, my friend.
12: I have a mother.
1: You are a teenager. My friend. Hello, good morning. Yes, sir.
13: Christy from Maryland.
1: Oh, Christy, thank you for joining us. Good morning, ma'am.
13: How are you?
1: I'm okay. Glad to be well. Okay, yes, sir. Thank you.
13: You are Nigerian, I'm hungry. But God is more than man.
1: Auntie Christy, are you hungry?
13: I'm hungry because of the elders in the elders are passing. Then the elders, you see, you're hungry. Become hungry.
1: Okay.
13: Because God is heaven, so I will not be hungry. We feed you. Nigeria is hungry, whether good or bad.
1: Right.
13: Because I said that papers are similar. If you see people with the feet to the past of it, you go mad.
1: Okay, that's fine.
13: Because most people market, no crayfish, no for myself. Let's put their money in. Even if the person is self, see how much are they telling me?
1: Okay.
13: Only is hungry. Devil is hungry, but children of God are not hungry.
1: Okay.
13: That's my question for this moment.
1: Thank you. Appreciate it. Any message?
7: Yes, sir. We have two more messages. Good morning, Jordan FM.
1: Yeah.
7: The only party with the national spread to dominate the 2027 elections across all positions is the APC.
1: Mm-hmm.
7: It's the duty of the opposition to spread enough lies, fears, and be politically hungry to take power. But that formula has since expired. APC is competing against an opposition that is completely hopeless. Solution to hunger. Do something, no matter how little works.
1: Okay.
7: According to Adekunle Emmanuel.
1: Okay, let me pick an up for that. Hello, good morning.
14: Hello.
1: Yes, good morning.
14: Good morning, sir.
1: Good morning to you. Thank you.
14: Yeah. Your Excellency, sir.
1: Excellency. No, we don't get Excellency here.
14: No, people who are not even talking the truth,
1: Cannot help us. Let's see if this next message will help us.
7: One message. Good morning, Jordan FM crew. Hope Baba Obasanjo is not using this propaganda to promote Atiku's ambition.
1: Promote?
7: Yeah.
1: In a way.
7: God bless Nigeria.
1: In a way, promote. But he's demarketing here, promotion.
7: From Ijuishaga.
1: I don't know. Last call. Hello, good morning.
15: Hello, good morning, guys. Good morning, everybody.
1: Who do we have?
15: I don't believe saying Nigeria they're hungry.
1: Who do we have? Give us a name, sir.
15: Mr. Daniel calling from South.
1: Daniel, are you hungry?
15: Because I'm not hungry because I buy for 1,250.
1: I bought
15: 165 naira. 1,250. What for the protest? So we are buying it. I'm not hungry. I'm not hungry because when I go to General Hospital, I'll go and buy needle for myself. I'm not hungry.
1: So sorry, the time. Yesterday I bought a few 20,000 naira. I went to Eco Atlantic City. Does it mean I spent? I used 20,000 yesterday because. Where the tank was, the level was where it was when I returned home.
12: You said that time we spent 20,000.
1: Then there's something wrong.
12: There's something wrong. I bought 50,000 yesterday.
1: Something's wrong. Because I remember going to Benin, full tank takes to Benin and back. Mm-hmm. What I usually do is I'll just put a little one at Sagamu Anchor. But is it that something's wrong? Why would 20,000 naira fuel take me to? No, why could it? How do I say
12: the,
1: it now?
12: It's even, that's too even much. The dispensing pump.
1: Hey, that's what I'm saying.
12: Even the dispensing pump.
1: Where I bought, I usually don't buy there.
12: We are even the problem of ourselves.
1: I bought at 1,250 and the 20,000 naira to be our back.
12: Affect us. We are having eating ourselves, dog eat dog. So that is why we have this type of situation. We now squeeze it up to the center.
1: All right.
12: Which is not rule.
1: Okay. So let's call it a day.
12: Yeah, I think so.
1: Thank you very much, Dr. Morgan, for always making yourself available. What should I do today? I should buy you a karam bread.
12: Yeah, I think a karam bread to show that
1: we are not hungry.
12: We are not hungry. But I think one thing is that President Jonathan, silence is not golden.
1: He should tell us he's not interested.
12: Yes, silence is not golden.
1: I'm not interested. Simple. I'm not interested. Just say it. I'm not interested.
12: Yes.
1: Thank you. Ifechukwu, thank you. Tomorrow. Tomorrow we'll be here again. You'll be here today. So I'm trying to say it. There's somebody who's coming tomorrow to talk about Peter Obi, a barrister. So we're working on that. Mm-hmm. And then the mandators too. Mandators, so those are the things look at tomorrow. All right. Later. Thank you for joining us. God bless you. Enjoy your weekend. And then may this month bring all to you all you have desired in your life. If you have not done anything much from January to now, I suppose that this is the time to pick up the gauntlet, as they say. God bless you. Enjoy your weekend.
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20: All right, it's a beautiful Saturday morning. This is 8:30. Okay, yes, you're hearing my voice because we are bringing something great to your airways this something morning. Wonderful. It's going to be a very wonderful Saturday because the official opening of the
0: kids and thing headquarters starts today. Yes, I'm excited. Oh, yeah, don't mind the lowness in voices because I just wanted to usher you into something great this Saturday morning. It's the kids and teen headquarters. I am Joy Abu, and I'll not be hosting the show alone because it's jam-packed. It's full of educational materials that you would not want to miss. So tell somebody that officially the kids and teen headquarters starts today. The time is 8 a.m. to 9 a.m. Yes, I have a very beautiful damsel here. Of course, she belongs to the Gen Z clan. Hey. The self-love doctor herself. You didn't expect me to mention that, right?
2: That's actually very funny. Mm. So, hi, everyone. Good morning to all you out there, children, teenagers, parents, everyone that is going to be listening to us on this show today. And this show is for all ages, even if you are as old as
0: me. Even if you are an agbalagba.
2: Yes, you are welcome to the show. My name is Miss T. I'm going to be going by Miss T on the show today. On the show, actually. Today.
0: Why did you choose Miss T?
2: Why did I choose Miss T? I don't know. I just feel like I use Oroluwa Fatogun a lot. And it's more, let's say, it can connect more with them and say, oh, hi, Misty. Yeah. So that's why I'm choosing Misty.
0: Maybe I should change my own name. I should stop using Joy Abu. I look for something nice that connects to the kids.
2: So that's why I just decided to make use of Misty for this show. So, but for every other show, you can just call me.
0: Okay, so Misty, are you excited to host the kids and teen headquarters here on Jordan 10.5 FM?
2: Of course. It's been a long time coming because we've not really had something especially for the children. Mm. But now we're going to be having something for the children, for the teens. Also bringing this new generation along into what radio is, what radio used to be. Because when I was young, we all used to listen to the radio, listen to shows that would ask us questions, and you'll be struggling to call in and say, I want to answer the question. Yes, things like that. So, and different brands will say, oh, they have gifts for the kids. So we are also bringing something like that to Jordan FM, where we are going to bring in brands, guests, people that are just going to come and just furnish the kids with education, entertainment, and information.
0: Yes, the good thing about this particular show is not going to be all about talk, because we are going to be having games. Yes, history. And if you are a child that do not know history, I think this show is where you're going to be testing your brain to know how much do you know your country and the continent at large, because we are preaching self-love, know yourself, know your country, love the continent. So it's a packed one for you. And there are going to be games. Yes, we will be playing games. You can't talk about a kids show without games.
2: Yes.
0: Mm. And then we are bringing in the teenagers. Makes them dull. And this is summer period, so a lot of them are feeling like, I want to rest. But yes, this show is going to be bringing so much more for you. We'll be talking about fun facts. Yes, there are a lot of fun facts. Some things you don't know. I'll give you one. Do you know that whenever you touch a cockroach, it runs not because it's afraid of you. It runs to quickly go and clean itself. Yes.
2: God, first of all.
0: So you didn't know that, right? That's one of the fun facts.
2: I don't know that because I don't even like cockroaches. And now, I'm speaking
0: the
2: for
0: truth
2: the kids
0: is,
2: right
0: the
2: here.
0: Moment you touch it and you feel like, I want to kill it, it's the fact that it's running is not because it's scared of you. It quickly wants to, you're touching me, I'm dirty, let me go and raise myself. So that's what you'll be getting here on
2: they
0: the
2: that,
0: show.
2: They that live in the soccer way.
0: They that live, now imagine, they that live in the soccer, they are running away from you, human. Okay, so you're going to be having a lot of fun facts here on the show, and our parents are not left out. those questions you've been secretly asking yourself, why is my teenager behaving like this? Why is my teenager having a crush on somebody? Why? A lot of the why, because there is a parental segment where you're allowed to send in questions or call in to ask questions on the show that will bring in experts. Now, the questions you're asking, I can tell you for a fact that experts will be the one to answer those questions for you in that direction.
2: Yeah. So what we want you to do now is just to introduce yourself to us. Let us know who you are and what age you are. And we're going to be giving you groups.
0: Right? Yes!
2: We're going to be giving you groups, meaning that you are going to have teams, because this is the headquarters, and in an headquarter you have different branches,
0: of
2: right?
0: Of course.
2: And for us, we just have two branches. We have two departments, and that is the Team Fearless.
0: Yeah.
2: And the Team Extraordinary.
0: How extraordinary do you want to be, right, in your generation? Oh my God, I'm excited. I think at this point, maybe I'll just take a stand and just choose my department. Of course, I'll go for the Team Extraordinary.
2: Yay! And I will be a Team Fearless, because we fear nobody. We fear nothing that's going to stand in our way from what, winning or achieving any of our goals.
0: Very true.
2: So we have no fear for anything. So you can call us on 090-6000-3352. And we will tell you you tell us your name and your age, and we'll
0: just
2: tell you
0: the team you belong to. Okay, so the truth is, the first caller for today will be having a gift that you will come to Jordan 10.5 FM to pick up next week, Saturday. So our very first caller for today, that's a bonus for you. Don't worry yourself, we're not asking you any question. You just call to introduce yourself, your name, your age, and we'll just give you the department to belong to. So I'm hoping that the first caller will come from my department, the Extraordinary Department.
2: Is it like the first caller is coming from the Fearless Department? So what are you waiting for? All right, we have our first caller.
0: Okay.
2: Hello, good morning. Oh no.
0: This is what I don't want. Just network behave, because this show, right, we need it very exciting, because a lot of people teenagers want to call in. I trust my
2: Hello.
3: I'm a puppet. This is Pa Andrew.
2: Pa Andrew.
3: Hello? Yes, Pa Andrew from Agbado Coast.
2: Welcome to the show, sir.
3: I'm listening to something. I'm 74.
0: Okay, we'll give you grand patron of the show.
2: Yes, so
0: that means you're going to be sponsoring. For the fact that you called first, you'll be sponsoring our gift for next week.
2: Yes.
0: For any of our callers, because we said let the kids and teens call in.
2: So now that our Papa Andrew has called, he will be our patron for this show.
3: Hello, my daughter.
0: Okay. Hello. Hello, sir. We can hear you.
3: Okay, today they want to obey me as a pastor in my church.
0: Oh, congratulations to you. Alright, thank you very much for calling in. And it makes it very good that you're also a pastor. So what we need, you will get back to you. Thank you very much, sir, for calling in. God bless you.
3: Okay.
2: So this show is for kids.
0: Strictly for kids and teenagers.
2: But we've gotten our first patron.
0: And then we have the parental section. So don't think it's just, when it gets to that segment, we'll let you know. But this time around, we are looking for the first caller to receive the first gift on the kids and teens headquarters.
2: Hey, please reduce the volume of your radio. Hello? Please reduce the volume of your radio. Oh no.
0: Now, I do know that psychologically, I knew that was Team Fearless. And I don't want that. What are the extraordinary people doing? Please call in.
4: Hello.
2: Good morning.
4: Good morning.
0: Can you please tell us your name and age?
4: 22.
0: Your what?
4: Will.
2: We didn't get your name.
5: My name is Prince Will.
20: Oh, Prince Will. Prince Will, how old are you?
5: 14.
20: Yeah. Okay, welcome to the show. Okay.
2: So your team is Team Extraordinary. So when next you call next time, Prince Will, you just tell us, "Hi, my name is Prince Will, and I'm from Team Extraordinary."
20: All right. To add to that, you have won yourself a gift, Prince Will, for being our first teen caller on the show. So next week, Saturday, immediately after the show, you can come in to Jordan 10.5 FM to pick up your gift. That is a bonus for you. So tell your friends that you belong to a team on Jordan 10.5 FM on the Kids and Teen Headquarters. They should also call into the show. So, Misty, how are you feeling that I won?
2: You have not won.
20: I had the first caller. See,
2: it will laugh first. Does it? If you will laugh last, laughs best.
20: It doesn't apply here. We've got that win already. All right.
2: If you still want to be part of the show, let us tell us what team you belong to. 09060003352. Now, Team Fearless, I want you to call in. Hello. 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
20: Okay, I think when we have another caller from Team Fearless, we'll give them a bonus too. So to make it let them not feel mad. Like, oh, thank my calling.
2: Thank you.
20: You better be saying thank you.
2: Yep.
20: All right.
2: Hello.
6: Hello.
2: Good morning to you. What's your name and where are you calling us from?
6: My name is Tinsley Akinsoni. I'm calling from Fatemi Bus Stop, Ikeja.
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20: Yeah, so next time when you call next week Saturday, just introduce yourself and say, "I am from Team Extraordinary. 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Don't worry, we'll get you a gift when you win." Yeah, because it's going to be a competition ground.
2: Yes, so it's going to be a competition a lot. And since we've had two extraordinaries, Team Fearless, where are you? So I think Team Fearless don't know their team, right?
20: Yes.
2: So Team Fearless, you are from age 8 to 12.
20: Now let's let the cat out of the bag.
2: Let's let the cat out. So if you're from 13 to 18,
20: you belong to the Team Extraordinary.
2: Yes, you belong to Team Extraordinary. Hello.
8: Hi, good morning.
2: Good morning. Your name, where are you calling us from?
8: My name is Favor. I'm calling from Lagos State.
2: Hi, Favor. How old are you?
8: I'm 16.
20: Hey, welcome.
2: Alright,
20: welcome.
2: Welcome to the show, and you are on Team Extraordinary.
20: Now, if you have younger ones that are in the age bracket between the age of 8 and 12, please, you can also call in to belong to the Team Fearless. You can share your phone with them, because I know a lot of teenagers have phones. That's why they're the ones calling in.
2: Thank you very much.
20: You're welcome to the show.
2: Team Fearless, where are you?
20: They are waiting for mommy's phone to use her makeup.
2: Okay, mommy, just release. Let's your team.
20: Okay, so now let's beg our parents out there. Now, the Kids and Teen Headquarters here on Jordan 10.5 FM is going to be very educative. We have a lot of things that are going to be very, very useful for your kids within the school environment. And we're going to be bringing in a lot of experts and all that. So please, between the hours of 8 to 9 a.m. every Saturday, please release your phone.
0: phone for your kids to participate, because it's an educative segment. We are going to be having a whole lot. Before we leave the show today, we'll unravel all that we are going to be doing on the show. So please just allow them for 1 hour to make use of your phone.
2: Yes.
0: Thank you very much. That's a passionate appeal from here
2: to
0: our beloved parents.
2: 0906003352. We've had Prince Will, we have Favor, we've had Finifoluwa, and all are on the team.
0: Extraordinary.
2: Who is here? Hello.
7: Hello.
2: Good morning to you. Your name and where you're calling us from?
7: My name is Bright.
2: Bright.
7: Yes.
2: Are you bright this morning?
7: Light.
2: Oh my God. Oh. Are you continuing to shine light in the name of Jesus?
0: Amen.
2: I'm such a preacher. How old are you, Light?
7: Ma?
2: How old are you?
7: I'm 7.
2: Oh! Yay! Our first caller from welcome. So, Light, you are a team fearless. Say it with me. I'm a team fearless.
7: Ma?
2: You are on the team fearless. So, say it with me. I'm on the team fearless.
0: Light, next week Saturday, right? When you call into the show, just say, my name is Bright and I belong to Team Fearless. Okay, Light, Team Fearless. And for being the first caller on Team Fearless, we have a bonus gift. So next week Saturday, immediately after the show, you can come in with your parents or guardian to pick up your gift here on Jordan 0.5 FM and come with something to identify yourself that I am Light. I can feel the younger one trying to try to call us. I also want to be part of this.
2: I also want to talk. Hello.
7: Hello.
2: Good morning. Your name and where are you calling us from?
7: My name is Baba Nidhi. I'm calling from Abuja. I'm 11 years old.
0: Oh, that's another team fearless. Yes.
2: What's your name again?
7: Baba Nidhi David.
2: David.
7: Yes.
2: Okay. David, you are on Team Fearless.
7: Okay, ma.
2: Congratulations to you.
0: So when next you call in next week, Saturday, just say, I'm David and I belong to Team Fearless. They are never afraid of anything.
2: Yes, so we are never
0: Davids are never afraid of anything.
2: That's why we are the one that kick Goliath. Hello, good please.
0: Can you please move away from your radio set? Just move a distance so that we can get you.
2: Hello, turn off your radio. Just turn it off totally.
7: Okay, ma. Turn it.
2: Hello?
7: Hello, good morning, ma.
2: Good morning. Your name and where you're calling us from?
7: My name is Prevail.
2: Prevail.
7: From Ishaga.
2: Okay. From Ishaga.
7: Yes.
2: How old are you, Prevail?
7: I'm 18, ma.
0: Ah, 18! That's an extraordinary. Marking the benchmark for extraordinary. Oh my God. When I listen to the voice, I could feel the maturity in the voice. Thank you so much.
2: Prevail, when next you call, just tell us you are from Team Extraordinary. But Prevail, can you hear me?
7: Yes, ma'am.
2: Is there anything you would like us to talk about
0: that concerns the teenagers?
7: No, I want to just talk about meeting up with
0: pressure. All right.
7: Yes, ma'am.
2: Thank you.
0: That's a nice one. We'll have that conversation.
2: Yes.
0: Don't worry. Next week, Saturday, we'll bring in a nice part to really talk about that.
7: Thank you.
2: Prevail. She's 18.
0: And she just did the benchmark for this. How many Team Extraordinary do I have there?
2: You have like 4 Team Extraordinary.
0: Oh, yeah. That's a teenage gang.
2: Hello.
7: Good morning.
0: I know where this is coming from now.
2: What's your name and where are you calling me from? Where are you calling us from? What?
7: Please.
2: I can't hear you. You have to speak louder.
9: Elizabeth.
2: Elizabeth. Oh. Welcome to the show, Elizabeth. So how old are you, Elizabeth?
9: 15.
2: 15? Yes. Elizabeth, you're 15.
9: 15.
2: Yes. Are you sure?
0: Are you sure about that?
9: No.
0: So Elizabeth, in sincerity, how old are you? How old are you?
9: What?
0: How old are you?
9: 16. 15.
2: We can't get that very
0: well. Is it 15 or 16?
9: 15.
2: Okay.
0: Yeah. Right. Welcome to the extraordinary team. Please, when next you're calling, just say, my name is Elizabeth and I am 15.

0: please, this is not one show that you want your kids to miss. Both ages, whether they are 8 to 12 or 13 to 18. The reason why we actually put this age bracket is so that we'll know what to dish out once they call in, because we have segments for the two ages. Remember, it's the kids and teen headquarters. So we don't want to give a pre-adolescent what a teenager is supposed to know. So it will help us. That's why we are calling, asking them to give us their age so that we can pair them. We have games, a lot of games
1: and
0: for
1: we
0: them.
1: We also have live shows.
0: So we want to know the team they belong to, and then let them come with that fearless and extraordinary thing into the show. That's why we paid them. So, and please, if they are calling in, let them tell us their real age. There's nothing big deal about it. Just
1: hello.
0: To pay.
1: Hello, good morning.
2: Good morning.
1: Good morning to you. Your name and where are you calling us from?
2: My name is Theophilus. Yes, ma'am.
1: Theophilus, welcome to the show. How old are you?
2: I'm 13 years old.
1: 13! Welcome to the show, Kids and Teen Headquarters. So when next you call, you say, my name is Theophilus and I am representing Team Extraordinary.
0: Please tell your friends there are a lot of games, there are a lot of gifts you're going to be winning on the show.
2: Thank you.
1: We've had like 6 Team Extraordinaries, and we need more. The class is open for team.
0: What's happening?
1: My team, we don't care anything.
0: Okay, you don't care. We are at a dying minute. Yes. Just start begging parents.
1: Hello, good morning.
2: Good morning.
1: What's your name and where are you calling us from?
2: My name is David. I'm calling from Meron.
1: David from Meron. How old are you, David?
2: I'm 14.
1: Welcome
0: to Team Extraordinary, David. I think we've had 2 David callers.
1: Yes.
0: Oh, my goodness. On each group, we've had both of them. Okay, so David, when next you call next week, Saturday, just say, I am David and I belong to the Team Extraordinary. So bring on the extraordinary energy into the show, because there's going to be lots of games for us to win here on the show.
2: Thank you.
0: Yeah.
1: Thank you. If time is fast spent, we can only take one
0: more
1: last
0: call and then
1: call,
0: we go through what we have.
1: So if you are
0: don't worry, next week Saturday, just take it easy.
1: Hello.
3: Hello.
1: Hi, what's your name and where are you calling us from?
3: My name is Daniela.
1: Daniela. So, Daniela, how old are you? I told you.
0: I just love the fact that the first 2 colors for Team Fearless are between 7 and 8. It just gives me this chill. My body like, oh yeah.
1: Daniela, welcome to this show. So next week when you call, you just tell us, my name is Daniela and I am from Team Fearless.
0: We fear nothing.
1: Yes.
0: Let's bring in the fearless strength into the show. Okay, I think that's the only last call we can take for today. And this is just an introduction. I'm happy that the teenagers, the kids are willing to learn. Mm-hmm. Now, this is the Kids and Teen Headquarters here on Jordan World 0.5 FM. We are going to be having a lot of games, educational materials that would help you. Now, the show is just impacting into you and making you a better person. We just want you to be a kid with a difference, a teenager with a difference, the extraordinary teenager and the fearless kid who is ready to take up anything that brings him positivity into the country. So we are going to be having, how well do you know Nigeria, how well do you know Africa. We are going to be having games and riddles. We are going to be having book review. Yes, next week Saturday we are going to launch the book for the month, and then for both teams, you read it, and then we'll bring in someone to review the book last Saturday of every month. So you see, it's going to be packed all over, and then we're going to be having fun facts. What do you know? Today in history, every day is history somewhere in the world. So it's going to be a whole lot. Myself and

0: Oh, Miss T. She yes. said we should. She's yes. using Miss T.
1: I'm using Miss T.
0: The fearless Miss T.
1: Yes.
0: And the extraordinary Joy Abu yeah. will be here to take you on this ride of the kids and teen headquarters. True. Please tell your friends. And this is a passionate appeal to parents. Please, between the hours of 8 a.m. to 9 a.m. every Saturday, kindly release your phone for your kids yeah. to participate.
1: And learn. And learn. Also listen to
0: and listen. And listen. Because we are going to be inviting kids here also to share talented kids. And if you're out there and you know you're extraordinary or you're fearless and talented, you can also send in a message to the WhatsApp number and we'll bring you up as one of our guests.
1: Yes. So now standing, we have seven members of the what team extraordinary, and we have three members of the team fearless.
0: Yeah.
1: All our callers and all our kids and teens, welcome to the show. Welcome on board, and we will see you next week. I remain Miss T,
0: and I am Joy Abu.
1: Bye for now.
0: Waiting for a kids show and a teenage show that talks about teenagers, kids, pre-adolescents? Are you that parent that understands parenting and has been looking for a platform for where to have all the information concerning your children? Well, the wait is over as we are coming up with the Kids and Teen Headquarters. It's going to be a show that comprises about everything that you need to know about teenagers. Deep conversations, of course, yes, laughter, and we will be bringing in our guests to help us dissect what it means and how to understand parenting.
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Yes, how you take get the money where you get. Very important, you know, they said children that are doing so well, maybe they got the legacy from their parents, and children that are doing otherwise, where did they get the legacy from? Is it from their parents as well? Maybe you should answer that if you're a parent, right? That we just finished this kids and teenage quarters, and you heard a whole lot of children talking, I represent this, my age, my this, and all of the children sounded so like a child indeed, and said, I'm 15, and I said, okay, this sounds like an 8-year-old, but this is beautiful anyway, having children excited to be a part of a show that really impact their lives. Very important at the end of the day. So right about now, it's about 6 minutes into the show, and it's Lagos in Focus. Lagos in Focus. This is the show that comes to you every Saturday morning from the hour of 9 a.m. to 10 a.m. in the morning, bringing the news and the activities that took place in Lagos over the week. And we talk about everything that is happening around your environment. On this show, we bring the best of opportunity to you, information about things you can take advantage of, about what the Lagos State is doing, about a whole lot of empowerment right there, a whole lot of opportunities you could take advantage of, and you could talk about your locations that is going through this or going through that, and you need the intervention from the state right there. This is what this show is all about. Lagos in Focus on Jordan 105.5 FM. This is what will give you the best of information about Lagos State, whether you're Lagosian or just residing in Lagos. Very important that you be a part of the show on Jordan 105.5 FM. My name is Deji Babari. I'm so glad to be here this morning, and the things already give me that excitement. They kept it in the air, so I'm feeling excited right now this morning. Very important. Welcome to the show, Lagos in Focus, right here on Jordan 105.5 FM. I'll be going on this short break right now. When I come back from this break, I will be reading out the news of the activities that took place over the week in Lagos State.

0: All right, welcome to the new segment on Lagos in Focus this beautiful Saturday morning. So going straight into this, let me even start with this news that has to do with the children as well too, because if we just finished our show that has to do with kids and teens, and everything is about children. Parents are a child's first and strongest line of defense against drug abuse. Drug abuse rarely begins overnight. It often starts with curiosity, peer pressure, emotional struggles, or a lack of guidance. That's why the role of parents cannot be overstated. By building strong relationships, listening without judgment, knowing your child's friends and activities, teaching them how to resist peer pressure, and leading by example, you create a safe foundation that helps protect them from harmful choices. Every meaningful conversation, every moment of guidance, and every act of love can shape your child's future. Your presence today can protect your child tomorrow. So let's work together to raise a generation that is informed, confident, resilient, and drug-free. Right there, very important, coming from Lagos State Government, and they want you to train a child and let them see reasons to do right every time. Let me go to this one that has to do with Lascopa. The Lagos State Consumer Protection Agency, Lascopa, successfully resolved the complaint of a bidder, Rashidat Folashade Ogunlaja, who reported purchasing a defective Samsung Galaxy S22 smartphone from a dealer at the Computer Village right here at the Ikeja, Lagos. Let's get this.
1: So, good morning, everyone. I want to appreciate Lascopa for prompt intervention on the defective phone purchase at Computer Village. I really appreciate Lascopa for their swift intervention. Upon the complaint, the Lascopa came in immediately, and the vendor was contacted, and immediately it was resolved. And I got a refund for the defective phone. So I want to appreciate Lascopa for this swift intervention and the professionalism and bringing justice to me, and indeed to.
0: That's quite amazing, right there, Lascopa, the Lagos State, the Lagos State Consumer Protection Agency. You know, all they do is protecting the rights of consumer. Whether now your baba no babi well, whether you bought car from a car seller, and you felt cheated at the end of the day, or you got something and you noticed that something was wrong with the car you bought, you could report to Lascopa. Trust me, as long as you're in Lagos State, right there, very important. A whole lot of things that Lascopa does. You bought a product from a store, any grocery store, anywhere at all, and you discover maybe it has expired, or you notice one or two defects and you wanted to return, they are not taking it, they are not giving you a refund, report to Lascopa. They can do all that right there. Following Lascopa's intervention, the complaint was addressed in line with the consumer protection principles, reaffirming the agency's commitment to ensuring that consumers receive value for their money and obtain redress when sold defective products. Lascopa continues to encourage consumers to report violations of their rights for prompt investigation and resolution. In Lagos State, consumers are kings. All right, the Lagos State Real Estate Regulatory Authority, LASRERA, and the Economic and Financial Crimes Commission, EFCC, Lagos Zonal Directorate 2, have reaffirmed their commitment to strengthening collaboration aimed at eliminating criminality and sanitizing the real estate sector in Lagos State. That's a good one. Well, very welcoming. The Permanent Secretary, Ministry of Housing, Engineer Abdulhafiz Bolahan Toriola, made this affirmation during a strategic visit to the EFCC office in Lagos with some management staff of LASRERA. Engineer Toriola emphasized that the Lagos State government remains committed to ensuring transparency, accountability, and professionalism in the real estate sector. He noted that the collaboration with the EFCC will would further strengthen regulatory compliance and enhance public confidence in real estate transactions across the state. In his remarks, the AS1 Bawa Usman Kautungo, AG Zona Director, Lagos Zona Directorate 2, reaffirmed EFCC readiness to work closely with LASRERA by leveraging its investigative and enforcement capabilities to identify, investigate, and prosecute individuals and organizations engaged in fraudulent real estate activities. That's commendable right there. He commended LASRERA for championing the LASRERA Law 2022 and implementing it effectively. He cited several cases already with EFCC relating to individuals and organizations who have been defrauded by fake estate agents. Trust me, estate agents in Lagos and maybe other states as well too has been a major menace in that sector, in the real estate sector. And a whole lot has been put in place, a whole lot of measures have been put in place in Lagos State right now to cut all of these bottlenecks. He advised LASRERA to adopt stricter enforcement measures, including the blacklisting of fraudulent estate agents, that's better, to strengthen regulatory compliance and protect members of the public from real estate fraud. He stressed the importance of continuous information sharing and coordinated operations in tackling emerging threats within the sector. That's quite amazing.

All right, the Lagos State Government, through the Lagos Waste Management Authority, LOMA, has commissioned the rehabilitated road E and newly constructed disposal platforms at the Olusosun disposal facility. That's very important. At Ojota, marking another significant milestone in its efforts to strengthen waste evacuation operations and improve waste management infrastructure across Lagos State. Very important. Speaking at the commissioning ceremony on Tuesday, the managing director, chief executive officer of LOMA, Dr. Muyiwa Agbadegeshin, described the project as a strategic intervention designed to eliminate operational bottlenecks, improve access within the disposal facility, and enhance the efficiency of waste evacuation operations across Lagos. He explained that the rehabilitation of Road E became necessary following the impact of recent heavy rainfall, which affected access to parts of the facility and slowed the movement of compactor trucks responsible for evacuating municipal waste from different parts of the state. According to him, the rehabilitated road and the additional disposal platforms would significantly improve access for waste evacuation vehicles and enable more trucks to discharge waste simultaneously and reduce turnaround time, thereby strengthening operational efficiency at one of the state's busiest waste disposal facilities. Very important.

0: All right. The Lagos State Ministry of Transportation has notified the motoring public that the Federal Ministry of Works will commence the replacement of the expansion joint at Kara Bridge. This is very important. I need you to listen very well, most actually, because I'll be. LCCD will be having their convention this week, so vehicular movement around the environment, you need to understand how to move, when to move. So the Lagos State Ministry of Transportation has notified the motoring public that the Federal Ministry of Works will commence the replacement of the expansion joint at Kara Bridge along the Lagos Ibadan Expressway. The project is scheduled to commence on Tuesday, 28th of July 2026 for a period of 2 weeks. Consequently, motorists are advised to expect partial traffic disruptions around the car axis during the repair period and are urged to exercise patience, obey traffic regulations, and cooperate with traffic management officials deployed along the corridor. To facilitate the repair works, the existing four-lane carriageway will be temporarily reduced to two lanes over 1.5 kilometer stretch to provide a safe work zone. We need to note all of these. Moderate traffic is expected around the Fagbem's turn as some motorists make U-turns or seek alternative routes to avoid a delay. However, traffic heading towards Ibadan beyond the Fagbem's turn is expected to flow freely with minimal disruption. The ministry also encouraged road users to plan their journeys, consider alternative routes where possible, and comply with all traffic advisories to minimize delays. The Lagos State Ministry of Transportation appreciates the understanding and cooperation of the public as the rehabilitation work is aimed at improving the safety and durability of the bridge for the benefit of all road users. And that ends the new segment on Lagos in Focus this morning. I'll go on this break. Immediately I'm back from this break, I'll release the call lines and start picking your calls. You can start reacting on any of the news you heard this morning or anyone you want to talk about from your angle or from your hand right there. But here on Lagos in Focus on Jordan 104.5.
1: 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Reach out to your governor as he's repositioning Lagos as number one investment destination in Africa. Hear more on the local and foreign direct investments Lagos State has attracted as Africa's resurgent financial and economic hub. 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Igbega Ipinle Eko, Ajumose ni, powered by Lagos State Government.

0: I love this Lagos. Beautiful, beautiful morning wherever you're listening once again. Still on the Lagos in Focus show right here this beautiful Saturday morning. And you heard the news read out on the Lagos in Focus at a segment earlier where we talk about what does some of the activities of the state over the week. And I will be releasing the call line right now as this show is all about you. It's for Lagosians. It's for residents of Lagos. So you'll be part of the show. Let us know what is happening at your hand, or you want to react to what is happening here. Maybe you heard about what LASCOPA did, the Lagos State Consumer Protection Agency. You see the scope of their duties is span through a whole lot, as much as you're a consumer, and whether you're buying or you're using a service and you felt cheated or scammed, you can approach the Lagos State in Lagos, right? You can approach the Lagos State Consumer Protection Agency. If it is federal, that is FCCPC, right? Federal Consumer Protection, right there. But if it is in Lagos, you approach them and make your complaints. And trust me, we've seen a whole lot. The way they get swift into action and deliver trust at the end of the day, bring justice to every cases they've been able to handle. Very important. Lagos State is quite trying right there, doing a whole lot, bringing agencies and supporting agencies to work to bring in sanity to our system, to our lives in Lagos State right here. So you want to be a part of the show today, you can join in the conversation on 0906003352. Maybe yours is that you heard what the Lagos State government is doing about the issue of waste management. This is very important. I know we've complained, and we can't stop complaining until we see these happening the right way. And Lagos State government has moved a step further. They just so along the line, when we're complaining and doing all that, they were working as well to making sure that our complaint that they got, they need to work on them, channel it the right way so that we can have good services from the Loma operators. That, you know, one of the complaints of the Loma operators, because after we complain about them and so many things, and Loma operators said the dump site are filled, they don't have access to this or access to that. Olusosun, which is at right there, I told you that the Olusosun dump site that we know is one of the major, in fact, the most busiest in Lagos State when it comes to dump site rendering. Right there, the Lagos State government has built a new facility, a bigger facility around Olusosun right there to really take advantage of getting rid of refuse and trash around our environment in Lagos State to really pack the backlogs of refuse around different locations, so that when the compactor trucks comes in, they are dropping their whatever they've been able to collect, they've been able to drop it easily simultaneously at different time and moving out. This one is moving the other way, and none is stopping none. You know, one of the complaints of the Loma operator was that at different time when they get to the dump site, at times they packed for so long, some for a day, two, for three, before they're able to jump this and move up. But now the road's right there at Olusosun has been fixed, has been rehabilitated, and now renovated rather. And now you have a new site as well too. And Lagos State government has gone a step for that. We heard the news just two weeks ago, yes, that Lagos State government bought more compactor trucks just to combat this menace of debt around Lagos State. We don't want debt around Lagos State. We don't want this. We want a cleaner Lagos, and that is why Lagos State government is doing a whole lot to making sure that all your complaints are being listened to and being tackled headlong. This is very, very important. Lagos in Focus on Jordan 105.5 FM, bringing the information, news about Lagos State government, and taking your own feedbacks, your complaint to the state, to the authorities, so that the authorities could do something about them, so that we can now have a center of excellence we all dream of in Lagos State. You want to be a part of the show right now? 0906000 3352, 0906000 3352 is the number you can call to join the conversation this morning. Anywhere you're calling from, your name, your location, and why you're calling, which is very important. Where's our first caller this morning? Let's see. Good morning.
1: Hello, good morning.
0: Good morning, sir. Your name and where you're calling from this morning, sir.
1: Okay, my name is Mr. Toby.
0: Mr. Toby,
1: I'm calling from Arugia, Awoja Island. Along Lasu Ibarodo.
0: Okay, along Lasu Ibarodo. Well, but no.
1: Welcome to the bus stop. Yeah. So please, This is not our first time we've been complaining. We have gone to the government, Lagos State government, to make a complaint known regarding flooding that used to be bedevil our area. Normally, every 2 years, Lagos State government used to bring their excavator to dredge the canal because there is a canal that passed through our community. But nothing was done this year.
0: Okay.
1: And everywhere the community, the road is flooded. And we have been stressing the major issue we have is the bridge, that Iba bridge. Under that bridge needs to be open. The water is not flowing. And when the water doesn't flow, it spreads into the communities adjoining the area. So please, we don't know what to do again.
0: All right.
1: In 3 years ago, we are making this complaint.
0: So the
1: you know, Mr. Charles Diaro visited the community.
0: Yes, I know about that.
1: Yeah.
0: Oh, yes.
1: Please, we don't know what we can do.
0: The complaint, even Comrade Alabalakwe has mentioned the same thing too. So we've lodged the complaint and we let the authorities know. We believe it will be swift.
1: You know, recently, one of the little children in the community was beaten by a snake because everyone was covered.
0: This is not
1: the other time it was proper that one man in the community killed.
0: Wow.
1: But if under that bridge is open and the water goes, there will be no problem. Okay. So please, Lagos State government should please come to our aid.
0: Thank you so much for bringing this again, sir.
1: Thank you.
0: Thank you for being a part of the show this morning. Anywhere you're calling, just let us know your name, your location, and what you would want to talk about on the show this morning. 0906000335 is the number to call. 0906000335 that is the number to call to join the conversation. Just let us know your name, your location, and why you are calling. And for Mr. Toby, all the way from Alunga around Lasso Iba. Yes, definitely. I know the state government know about this because they got the complaint at different times. So we believe they will be swift in acting at this time because definitely we believe. We just believe we can bring a team to come inspect the extent at which this has really caused or is causing issues around the community, so they can do something as soon as possible to fix this. Very important. So thank you for bringing it up again, and we won't be tired of talking about this. We won't be tired of telling the state or the authorities about this so that something can be done. Just look at what the last caller said. A child was beaten by a snake because of that same location, because of the havoc that location is wreaking on the people living around the environment. Imagine the drainage, nothing has been done to help the free flow of the drainage causing flood right now, the Iba Bridge having the issue, and that something must be done definitely, and won't be tired of pushing this to the authority, and I believe the authority will take steps to making things easier for the people around that environment, around Lasso Iba Road, around Lunga environment, around the Iba Bridge as well too. So you want to join the conversation, it's still the Lagos in Focus show on the Jordan 105.5 FM, focusing on Lagos State issues, around Lagos State people residing in Lagos State, Lagosians, and everything that Lagos is doing to help, whichever way, information, opportunities you need to get per time, we'll talk about them on this show. And issues around your environment, once you bring them to our notice, the state can hear, the authority can hear, and we've had testimonies at different times of different locations where government that were swept into action and were able to do a whole lot, and people gave testimonies, they were happy for it, definitely. And this is what the show is all about. Lagos State want to get to hear your feedback, want to get to hear your complaints as well too, so they can do something about it. So trust me, a whole lot will be done. We won't stop talking about this so that everybody enjoys and see the Lagos of our dreams, which is very important. That is why we call it the Center of Excellence right here. So we talked about Las Copa, what Las Copa is doing about we said Las Copa is the Lagos State Consumer Protection Agency. In Lagos State, they defend the right of consumers. So whether you're buying a car, you felt cheated, you bought goods in store and you noticed defect, or you bought goods in store and you noticed maybe it's expired and you wanted to return, get your refund, they're giving you stories, you can report to Las Copa, the Lagos State Consumer Protection Agency. Trust me, they will do a lot. I've seen them being swept into action at different times with what they've done, and they've helped a whole lot of people solve cases that will have taken much longer, because this is their duty. This is one of the their duties, to protect the right of every consumer, no matter what, no matter the field you're playing in. They are there for even the issue of real estate. I've seen Las Copa do something in that regard as well. So you could just bring it up and they will be able to do something about it. And we've spoken about the Loma, what the Lagos State government has been able to do with the Lucius Dove site, building an extra facility to accommodate more of this trash or refuse around the dump site right there, fixing the road to the road here around leading to the site as well, to still in a bid to get things better for people. And last rara, Lagos State Real Estate Regulatory Board, which is very important, Lagos State Real Estate Regulatory Authority rather, helping a whole lot of people right now, because we've complained at different times the issue with these agents across Lagos State. You know, they've done more harm than good. Okay, you're looking for an apartment, or you want to buy a building, you want to buy something somewhere around Lagos, you see one agent or the other who is looking for ways to outsmart you, to just get money from you, to take you around at the end of the day, just all in a bid to take something away from you. Lagos State government is putting a whole lot of measures in place. In fact, they put measures in place, because I play big time in the real estate industry, so I can tell you for a fact, Lagos State government has put measure in place to really curb all of these, all of their trespasses, all of their exercises around the community. So all you need to do is report any issue. And that's why I say it every time, like one of the major slogans in Lagos right now, most actually on this show, is when you see, you talk. Talk about what you see or what you notice around different environment. Let the authority know about it so that they can take action. What they don't know about, they might not be able to do anything because they don't even know. But what you talk about, they get to know. They might not act immediately or whichever way, until we get them to act. That is when we feel we're free. At the end of the day, we are all happy and we're all moving. So very important that we keep talking about most of the issue around there. If you have your environment, or maybe you know some agents who you felt are not licensed or registered to work, talk about those things, because one of the measures put in place is that all of these people the Lagos State has their database, so all of these people are to register. So any agent or any real estate developer, whether company or individual agent around that is not registered under the Lagos State Real Estate Regulatory Authority, then do not have the right to operate. And if they operate and they are caught, they are arrested and they will be brought to book. Very important that you talk about what you notice around you. Maybe somebody's been playing smart, somebody's giving out an accommodation to two persons, a same accommodation. You're collecting money from this and collecting money from this one, and nobody is saying anything. How would the authority know? How would they be able to help you fix such issue? Any issue at all that has to do with the real estate issue in Lagos State, Las Rera is the agency you can approach right there. They are the office at Alausa as well, to just get there. You can go online, just type Las Rera, Lagos State Real Estate Authority in Lagos. They can do a whole lot to help you cop those issues, or to help you resolve issues that has to do with agent and all of their tantrums they throw around this day. So very important. Or you want to talk to me on the show today, I open the call line. So 0906000 3352, 0906000 3352 is the number you can call to join the conversation. 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For those who want to call, you can start calling on 0906000 3352. I'll go on this break. When I come back from the break, we'll start reading your messages and picking your calls as well.

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Igbega Ipinle Eko, Ajumoseni, powered by Lagos State Government.

0: 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What do we have on our call line? Good morning to you. Good morning.
1: Good morning.
0: Good morning. Your name and where are you calling from this morning? All right, do well to call back on 09060003352. The number to call to join the conversation right about now is the Lagos in Focus, where we talk about things happening around Lagos State and giving you information about what the government is doing about a whole lot of these. 09060003352. 09060003352 is the number you can call right now, or you can send a message, whether WhatsApp or SMS to 08072214389. 08072214389. And right here, we'll read those, your messages out. We lost that caller. Sorry about that. 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Still Lagos in Focus on Jordan 105.5 FM, where we'll bring you the news of the activities of what is happening across or around Lagos communities, from the grassroots to the top right there in the state. Everything about Lagos State is what we'll talk about on this show, and we accommodate all your feedbacks as well on the show, because it's all about you. You talk to us about what is happening around your environment. What you maybe you heard this and you felt, oh, it has not got to our location, or this we've not seen the dividend of what the government is doing in our environment. You can talk about it on the show, let the authority know, and let's keep pushing until we get something happen, until we make them do something to helping people to enjoy in Lagos State. It is the center of excellence indeed. 09060003352. 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Take it up.

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0: Okay, I feel he's one of the children that wanted to be on the Kids and Teens Show. Kids and Teens Show will continue next week, definitely from the hour of 8 a.m. to 9 a.m. So you can join the show to next week, Saturday, 8 a.m. to 9 a.m. That's Kids and Teens Headquarters, where you as a child can join, play games with them, be a part of what the show is all about, and it will help you a whole lot at the end of the day. Still Jordan 105.5 FM, Lagos in Focus is where we'll talk about everything happening in Lagos State right here. Happy New Month. I think it's not too late to say that right there. Happy New Month to everyone listening to me anywhere you're listening right now. Today is the 1st of August, the first day in the month of August, and I must say, it's going to be a beautiful month. It has started so well. We can see the excitement in the air. We can see the news coming from every angle in Lagos State, bringing this joy to our hearts, gladdening our hearts about what the state is trying to do or what the state has been able to do. And they are telling you, oh, this is this. We're just unveiling this one. This has started. This is here right now. And that is the Morrison. We should all be positive. Someone called earlier, said he doesn't like it. To just complain, when he calls, he prefers solutions as much as he will talk about what is happening around them. So all you need to do, to be a part of the show this morning, is to call the number 0906000335209063000335. Do we have any message there already? 08072214389. That is the number you can send a message to. Let's see the message you have right there. Good morning, Jordan FM. I called sometimes with regards to the red line service. Okay, with La Mata. Yes, I haven't really seen any charges. Okay. Lots of inconveniences for the commuters, and Lagos State is really making serious money from the red line train service, that's red rail. Okay, then when is the new train starting operation? Adedotun Sam from Ijuishaga, thank you. That message from Adedotun from Ijuishaga, Adedotun Sam, thank you for dropping by with your message right there today, which is very important. We will let the authority know, definitely. We'll be able to bring a spokesperson or even the DG of La Mata to the studio, so we could get his own impute. Let's see what they want to say. One of the directors down to the studio, La Mata. They are talking about some of the inconveniences around and that the commuters are going through. What do you have to say? So definitely we'll get to do something about it. We'll let them have the information you're bringing on board about, because if you do not love Lagos, if you do not love the red rain, you won't be even using it as your own means of transportation, which is good right there. No traffic here and there, but those inconveniences, those bottlenecks need to be tackled at long, so that everyone enjoys the best of the service or services with La Mata. Very important. All you need to do, you can drop a message for us on the show today, 08072214389. Send an SMS or a WhatsApp message to 08072214389. 08072214389. That is the number you can call or you can send an SMS to, and someone will definitely talk to you right here. You want to talk to us in the studio, call 0906000335 or have an information to give, or have a feedback. Oh, from what you said, we've not seen this. Why are you saying this? You can talk to us right here. That is why it is about you. It is your show. 0906000335 is the number you can call to join the conversation. Okay, someone is talking about health. Okay, all right, beautiful. All you need to do, join the conversation, send an SMS or a WhatsApp message, 0072214389, or call 0906000335. I'll go on this break, and when I come back, we'll be talking about a few things before we round up on the show today.

0: as a coach, but there are very, very important that we all see the our dream Lagos, cleaner Lagos, beautiful Lagos, Lagos that is working. Very important. Someone that dropped the message about this issue of agency. Good morning, Jordan. Please help us talk about this. Help us ask the government what. Well, help us ask about what the government is doing about the house agency. They are making houses to be very expensive. Okay, yeah, we talked about this earlier, and the measures that the government has put in place, the Lagos State government has put in place to curb all of these excesses when it comes to the issue of agencies, commissions, agreements, right there, a whole lot right there. And that is the more reason you need to talk about whatever you notice or things you notice that should not be, that some agents are doing. Talk about them. Trust me, Lagos State government, through Las Rera, Lagos State Real Estate Regulatory Authority, are doing a whole lot to curb all of these excesses, to making sure that people are not being stranded, people are not being scammed, people are not being defrauded of their hard-earned money when they are trying to rent an apartment or to even buy land or buy building, whether from real estate company, that's developers, or from an individuals. You have agents in disguise these days. You have a whole lot of companies acting exactly like an individual agent will have acted. So trust me, you need to talk about those things, and measures have been put in place. They have been registered. Those that are not registered has no right to operate in Lagos State, and those that are operating, and they've been given guidelines, rules on what to do, how to go. Okay, when it comes to agency or agency and agreement, it should not exceed this. If it exceeds this, then they will be called to action. They will be called to answer to most of these things, which is very important from Lagos State right there. All you need to do to be a part of the show this morning, you can drop your own messages as well too on the on our phone 0072214389. I want to drop a message. Okay, you can drop your message right now, whether WhatsApp or SMS to 08072214389 08072214389, and you can still talk to me on air right now in the studio. 0906000 3352 0906000 3352 is the number you can call to join the conversation. Any complaints at all, any issues around the environment, anything you notice, whether from the issue of waste management to the issue of drainage issues, flooding issue around the environment, let's talk about it right here. Let's get the authority involved and let them know what we're going through. Reduce the volume on your radio. Good morning to you.
1: Good morning, sir.
0: Good morning, sir. Your name or your location, sir?
1: My name is Mr. Bully. Calling from Abuja.
0: Sam from Abuja. Welcome to the show. Go ahead, please.
1: Thank you. I really appreciate what you're doing.
0: Thank you, sir.
1: And this program is an eye opener that we are taking the right step in Lagos State to make sure that people have a relief in what we are passing through.
0: That's right.
1: Because when you look at the aspect of Loma, is so heartbreaking that everywhere is now smelling, everywhere is now dirty.
0: Which is not.
1: And we are not doing anything about it, because that is where sickness starts. That is where epidemic can start from.
0: You're right, sir.
1: The park everywhere. As I'm talking to you, my case in Abuja. They refuse to come and park their dustbin. And we are still paying. And not only that, when you go to their office, they will say it is not their fault. That is where they are dumping the refuse.
0: So now that the state has taken steps,
1: we want to go and do their work.
0: Okay, the state has done what they need to do now to expand. They built a bigger facility, right?
1: They expand. They are just telling us they expand. Somebody that is doing a business, first month, second month, third month, a year, 2 years, and he's still telling you is working on it.
0: Same story.
1: It is a private company now. They will go and arrest those people involved. Okay, look at this agency you are talking about now. They will not go after government agency that is violating the law. They are not giving us what we are paying for. We are paying, and they are not giving us. So please, if the government is bringing out a policy, let them start from themselves.
0: Mm.
1: Okay, look at Nepal Light, power holding, or I can't even remember the name of our light anymore. They change different names. So, are they efficient? Anything government is always so shady. They are not transparent. So please, let them start from themselves. Mm. Then other private people will learn from them.
0: Mm.
1: And they will stand on the right ground to now correct we, the public.
0: Mm. Thank you. Thank you.
1: So I really appreciate that.
0: Thank you.
1: Thank you very much
0: for bringing this up. Thank you so much. Thank you too. You're welcome. Sam from Abule Egba just brought to our notice as well, too. As much as he is in love with what is happening, but he wants the government to do so much by tackling from within out, because it's very important, not from outside in, from in out, which is very important. This issue of Loma operators, like Sam mentioned, they are not even they are not government owned businesses. They are private owners. So government gave or outsourced this issue of waste management to them. Now the body, the agency that is in charge of regulating their operations is the LOMA, the Lagos State Government Lagos State Waste Management Agency. They are the agency or the body in charge of making sure that things work right when it comes to these operations of the LOMA. Lomas, right there. What's their name again? The operators of this PSP operators, those who park our refuse in places, and so it is not the government that is collecting this money directly. It is going to these people because they are the private owners, private agencies, right there, who are have taken the contract. They have an agreement with the government there. So whichever way the government, what you're saying is that the government need to find a way to bring these people to act. If they cannot have them get out, if your PSP operators and private owners, wherever you cannot, because one of the major complaints we've seen from the government, not because they PSP operators complain about the dump site. Now government has been able to fix the dump site, do more, build a bigger dump site, an extra dump site right there, and fixing the road leading to the dump site so that this will not be complained anymore. This has been a reality. They've done something about it. Okay, now

0: Be held responsible when you're not doing it right, because you can't say you've been doing the business for how many years now, you're collecting bills from people, giving money from people to deliver a particular service, and you're not doing well, and we're not even seeing the new compactor trucks around. So if you're earning from the business you're doing, where are you putting the money? Where are you reinvesting now? Are we seeing anything at the end of the day? Because you're not even delivering on your own end, on your duty. You're not delivering. And so we need the Lagos State Management, Lagos State Waste Management Authority to really do more in managing these people if they cannot deliver. You know, because they're already destroying the state for us. They are making the state smell, and this is not what Lagos State wants. Lagos State government does not want this. Lagos State residents does not want this. So if it is PSP operators that are not doing well, move them out, let others come in, and that is the way it should be. And we're using this avenue once again to take it to the authorities to say, please, Lagos State government, through the agency, Lagos State Waste Management Authority, if any PSP operators, any of the firms not doing well, because they still keep collecting money, bills from people right there. So if they are not doing their job well, edge them out. They are not meant to be there. Let those who are serious, who are willing to do better, who are willing to measure up. We say Lagos is growing every day. Yes, Lagos is center of excellence. People come from everywhere, migration everywhere into Lagos State. That's one of the issues we're having. Yes, but Lagos State, you've been able to take steps to doing more, to be doing more dump site. And now, operators need to do their own bit too, so that we're making sure we see the Lagos we want to see. We see that Lagos State is clean, a cleaner Lagos, and it's not smelling in any way. And that is what we're saying, whether from Lekki to Ajah to the mainland, we've had so much complaint. Let me pick this last call as a roundup on the show today. What do we have on the call? Good morning to you.
1: Good morning, sir.
0: Good morning. Your name and
1: where is Mr. Boluda, call back again.
0: Oh, welcome back.
1: Please, there is an issue that I wanted to add.
0: Please go ahead.
1: Pertaining to the rent for accommodation.
0: Yes.
1: I suggest if the government can make it that each tenant or anybody that wants to get a house must get a police report. And also, the landlord will make sure that what the person paid for, they make sure the tenant gets it. Because the lot of landlords, they will collect money from tenants. And then this is what we are going to do. This is what we are going to do. And ready to pay, we make sure that this meeting is done. But could you believe when you pack in, it is a forgotten issue. And that tenant will use his own money and spend on another person's property and make it very, very perfect. The next year, they will not increase. And when you try to, reason with them, they will tell you if you can't pay, pack out. So if there is a good an agreement from the police pertaining to the statistics or the information pertaining to the rent, the tenant and the landlord and their agreement, so when they violate it, the police will come into the matter, and it will be a very simple thing. But because there is a deficiency of accommodation, landlords are not capitalizing on it, and feasting on tenants.
0: Thank you, sir.
1: So, I believe that is another idea for we to make life easy for each and every one of us.
0: Much.
1: God bless you, sir.
0: God bless you. Yeah. Thank you for bringing that up again. As we round up on the show today, I'll just take these messages right there. I think what was his name again? Mr. Sam right there from Abulegba called back. Mr. Bolu rather is saying, Mr. Bolu said, talking about this issue of tenant and landlord issues here and there, most of these issues have already been taken care of by the tenancy law, Lagos State tenancy law. I would advise each and every one of us to go online, check the Lagos State tenancy law and go through to see what has happened or what is saying, what is your right in this, what is the right of the landlord, how do I tackle this. Please let the Lagos State government do something about the drainage they are repairing between Otubu and Pero after Guinness coming to Lake Atuagege. This drainage is less than 1 kilometer and they have been on it for more than 1 year. Okay, that has been heard. I think this last one has a roundup on the show. My name is Bolu, calling from Abulegba. Okay, my complaint is Loma. Since last year, they refused to come regularly, and they still collect their full bill, or that has been treated on

0: the show, so we can't read any of those messages anymore. But definitely, all of these complaints are noted, and those with La Mata, those with Loma, those with the issue of drainage that has been there for a year, been handling for under construction for more than a year, something. All of this will bring it to the state, so that we keep talking about this until we see something done and we're all happy at the end of the day. Thank you so much for being a part of the show, Lagos in Focus on Jordan 105.5 FM today. My name is Deji Bobare. I'll be back next week, God's willing, on the show once again. Thank you for all who called and those who sent their messages. Next week is going to be a beautiful, beautiful week. Happy new month to you. Enjoy this new month. Enjoy the best and fulfilling new month. I wish you. Thank you so much for being a part of Jordan 105.5 FM every step of the way. God bless you. My darling mother, my sweet
1: mother, and I walk, and I walk. From Lagos, this is Jordan
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1: 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The upcoming program is a repeat broadcast.

0: the future is here. It's a code wafer from Lagos, Nigeria. It's been drizzling through, I mean, since like 5 a.m. thereabout. But we thank God that we are back on your station, on the station, Jordan 105.5, My Voice, Your Voice, and on a program, Child Safeguarding and Protection, powered by CSRP. And we're here today to just dish us another lovely topic to you, even if it's cold and you've decided not to go out and just be under the duvet. And I remain your host for today. I'm Opsi Mama, or to the beat with the head of the white and mama. And what do we do on Child Safeguarding and Protection? It's about the survival, the participation, the protection, and the development of the children. And also, we dwell into discussions that has to do with abuse prevention, child welfare, parenting, education, community advocacy, and education advocacy. And we do a lot. We go to schools to talk, and we counsel people. So you're welcome once again on this show, and I say it's good to be here. And today's show, we're going to do a lot. It's going to be about the fathers, because tomorrow is Father's Day, and this month is the Men's Mental Health and Awareness Month. So it's just about, June is all about the fathers. And how have you been celebrating your fathers, the men in your life? Have you been treating them well every day? Celebration is not just meant to be for June, it's meant to be for every time. So we're just going to do this. And like I always say, wherever you are, tune in and don't touch the dial. If you're in the gym, just keep on having your exercises with your headset on. If you're in the car, keep on listening. At home, you're still listening around on the bed, don't touch the dial. Wherever you are, just listen to us. By 11 a.m. we'll be out of this place. So the topic we'll be taking today, a topic we'll be having today, is fatherhood unveiling the marks behind the journey. It is actually fatherhood's topic is actually a topic that people actually shy away from, because we believe that the fathers, some people just believe it's always about mothers. So we decided at CCP, you know, that today is going to be about the fathers, about their mental health, and about fatherhood. When you look at the topic, fatherhood, the unveiling the marks behind the journey. They go through a lot, but it's always the mothers that we give the kudos to. So today I won't be doing this alone. I will be doing it with a distinguished man, a man that I can say is well knowledgeable in when it comes to fatherhood. And my guest is Dr. Ike Iyasele, Vice President, Securities and Derivatives, Senior Manager and Citibank Nigeria Limited. He's a graduate of finance and a university scholar of the University of Lagos. He also has an MBA and MSc in finance from the University of London. His doctorate degree is in business administration from Charisma University, USA. Oh, God, don't read though. He's married to Mrs. Lorette Yasele, and they both have two children, two lovely sons, talented sons, and the sons are in the studio. Welcome with me, Mr. Ike Iyasele. You're welcome over.
1: Thank you, Osi Mama. Thank
0: you. It's good to have us, I guess.
1: Thank you for having me here in the studio this morning.
0: All right.
1: I want to appreciate you for what you are doing. You are doing great things.
0: Thank you, sir.
1: And I think God in heaven, you know, appreciates what you are doing.
0: Thank you, sir.
1: We give all glory to Him.
0: Thank you, sir.
1: And then I want to say good morning to the listeners this morning on this occasion of Father's Day.
0: Yes, Father's Day, yes, sir.
1: we appreciate you all.
0: Yes.
1: And then I also want to use this opportunity to shout out to my lovely wife.
0: Do it.
1: This is Loretta Iyasele.
0: Yeah.
1: She's not here, but I'm sure maybe wherever she is, she might be listening to us.
0: All right.
1: So thank you very much.
0: All right. And you know, one thing about this man is that the wife has been here quite twice. She's a professional counselor. And the son was here on the International Day of the Boy Child, God's Power. And he gave us some basketballs, really, you know, so it's just a family that they know what they're doing, and God has been to their help. Okay, so Mr. Yesela, let's talk about, what is fatherhood?
1: Well, what a lovely topic we have before us this morning, fatherhood unveiling the mask behind the journey. Well, to unveil, I would like to, you know, to really look at the topic. I would just want to take each of the keywords one by one briefly. Fatherhood, that is being in the state of the father. It being in the state of a father, you know. And then to unveil is to uncover, to remove, to divulge, to reveal.
0: Doctor is giving us where you go. Listen.
1: So, and the mask, that means, you know, there's a cover, there's a disguise, there's a concealment.
0: Yeah.
1: And then for a journey, that suggests to me there is a travel, you know. There is a, you know, a passage, you know. And then you, there's a movement from one place, you know, to another. So, fatherhood unveiling the mask of the child. Maybe we'll talk about it more. But so it gives me a sense of a journey through time. Thank you.
0: It's really said that, you know, so that we know what fatherhood is all about. So some people will say fatherhood is not just about just give birth to a child and you just leave it to your wife, or you just leave the child to be on their own, negligence and all that. And you know, there's something I really, you know, I pondered over when this topic came up, and I realized that humans, you know, fathers included, they have their dark moments and even dark periods, because you think they are the mature one. Suck it in, don't cry. You know, so you know, as fathers, the first instinct is often to pretend, you know, everything is fine, everything is good, you know, the mask negativity thoughts and the feelings, you know. And you know, we're just going to exploit the complexities of the self-identity, the mask that fathers wear, you know both literally and metaphorically, and in their interactions with their family, especially with their children. You know, fathers go through a lot that you don't even know what they're going through. And the role of a father brings joy. Am I right, sir?
1: Yes, sir. Yes, yes.
0: It brings challenges. And it brings personal growth. Personal growth if you are a good father. So now, let's look at this. As a father of two lovely boys. First, let's look at the roles of fathers. What are the roles of fathers? And before we go into that, we were talking at the reception, and you said you lost your father at 3 years old.
1: Absolutely correct.
0: So, briefly, how did you feel not having a father quite growing up?
1: Well, I felt some emptiness. Some emptiness, especially in the midst of my peers, you know, my mates at the time, you know, they talk of father, you know, but there was none. But I had consolation because of, you know, when I hear about the exploits of my father, you know, in a way, you know, we are from a royal home. So my mother will always talk about my father and then the decisions, you know, he made while he was alive, how he led the community. And then even people around too, you know, they always, you know, talked about him. And there was some void, as it were, you know, that was created. You know, my mother tried, but there were also some people around, maybe to feed. But majorly, you know, what kept me going on was hearing some of the things, you know, people were saying about him.
0: Oh, hearing some of the things people were saying about. And you have father figures? When I'm people that, father figures maybe emotionally support you in any way. People always think that father figure is about giving the person money. No. Do you have father figures that were there for you?
1: Yeah. My eldest brother, specifically, my father was not just a royal father. Wasn't just one wife.
0: Okay.
1: So, but my eldest brother, specifically of my mother, so he was right there. You know, he was right there. And it was actually an example, you know, and was one that kind of showed me the way, you know. And in a way, I know I was blessed, you know, had senior brothers, and, you know, I remember, you know, one of them telling me then that, look, in life, you know, you have to be intentional about it, and specifically about reading, and that is why you see, you know, I've read this much.
0: Okay.
1: So, yeah.
0: You've read this much, too. When I'm looking at it, you really try.
1: So, they really stood there as fathers figures.
0: Okay, let's look at it. Having been the father of two boys, and I personally have had an encounter with your firstborn, Gospower. He's talented in so many ways. When he talks, you look at him, like, is this the boy that's saying this thing out of his mouth is knowledgeable? And God's will, I just met him today. And what's your experience as a father with your two boys? When I'm talking of experience, I want the positive and the emotional experience as father.
1: Yeah. You know, in this day and age, the way we're raised
0: is
1: a lot
0: very different.
1: Different from, you know, the way, you know, for them, you know, they seem to have almost everything at their disposal.
0: Mm-hmm.
1: You know, they have been great boys, you know, and good boys in the making. Even though from time to time we have maybe challenges, maybe because of the peer.
0: And let's hear it now. That's why we're saying peer. That a positive and
1: yes.
0: emotional experience
1: yes.
0: as father.
1: Peer interactions.
0: Mm-hmm.
1: But by the grace and of God, and then the kind of wife I have, I always appreciate her.
0: Strong woman.
1: No, she's I always appreciate her. She's a fantastic woman. I couldn't have asked for any better.
0: Mm-hmm.
1: That is the honest truth. And in making decision for her, I think I was careful, and I tried to compliment in the areas I felt I had some voidness. I was lacking a lot of things, and I think she came to compliment it, and then she helped in grooming, because, for example, we established this morning before we came here,
0: mm-hmm.
1: We always have talks.
0: Yeah.
1: After our morning prayers, there's always a talk.
0: Mm-hmm.
1: You know, so at all times we never let this in a, you know, hesitated from that. No, always had you know, talks to bring them back, you know, to, you know, to the purpose which you told them.
0: Yes, so that you can guide them.
1: They can run with, we can guide them. Yes.
0: All right. Thank you so much. And that's Dr. Ike Iyasele, the Vice President of Securities and Derivatives, Senior Manager, Citibank Nigeria Limited. And is a father. He's not just a father. He's a father that has experience. He's a father that he lost his father. He never knew his father. But he had the void. He had people there for him. But it was not like when you have your own father. And he's a father that you can see that he's an intentional parent, an intentional father that wants to make things work. The father he never had. And I'm asking you a question today to our listeners. You that you are there as a father, what are you doing to your children? Are you present for them? Are you just there? You know, some fathers are there, but they are absent in their children's life. And it just says something about what he goes through, taking them through the, when they hear, you know, all those things. Are you there for your children? And being there for your children, what do they say in you? Do they say the good, the bad? They say the bad always, rather than saying the good side. And we're going to go on a commercial break with this lovely song by The Kids. The song is I Love You Daddy, dedicated to Father's Day. Fathers, we love you. I Love You Daddy by The Boomers.

0: I love you.
1: Well, this song is a lovely song by the Bloomers. It says, I love you, Daddy. You make me happy when I'm sad. I want to tell you how much I love you. To all the fathers all over the world, we say we love you on behalf of the children that love you, on behalf of your wives, your sisters, we love you. And you know, that song makes me remind me about the memory of my late dad. I mean, my late dad was strict, he was a disciplinarian, he was a lovely father. He will buy us comics. I don't know whether the children of these days still read comics. He will buy us comics, storybooks. He will take us to cinema at Obiseson Hall in Ibadan, your state. I mean, he will take us to our friend's house if you want to go and visit your friends. He will take you there, get to know the parents, leave you there, and come and pick you. Or probably if you are of age that you can take a public transport, you come back by yourself. And I noticed that when you ask my daddy for his spelling, hey, you are in soup, he will not tell you this. What is the spelling of so? He will not spell it for you. He will refer you to the dictionary. Pronunciation of this, it will refer you to the... It was very annoying then. That why can't you just tell me that Jordan is Y-O-R-D-A-H? But he teaches us in that line. And my father will say, my father doesn't say that sorry directly. He will say when he has hurt you or when he has said what he should not say. He will say sorry indirectly by his love and care, or give you a gift. It took me a long time to know that that is what it does. I feel like my mommy will say sorry, daddy will not say sorry, but he does not know how to say sorry to his children like that. But later we realize that is what he is. And he disciplines us, he punishes us. In those days we eat bankero, or they beat us, they flog us, so I won't deny. And he will punish you, raise up your hands, do this, but he was still loving. He taught us how to be clean. I tell my children, mommy, you always pick. I say it's from my father. Cleanliness, he taught us punctuality. I'm always punctual. Integrity, orderliness. I mean, you know, all those things, honesty, he will tell you, you should practice this. And we see him doing it, even when we see something's happening. You know, so when looking back as fathers, father should not just be there as a father. And I remember in those days, my two older siblings, the first two, when they were going to their parties, then they call it disco party, or my father will make sure he takes them, meet the parents, and tell them, if the children can't live here by 6, let them sleep in your house. Because in those days, by 7 in Ibadan, everywhere is quiet. You know, that's the kind of father that I realize he looks at. And he was always there for us in developing our talent. The way you are doing for your son. You know, I sprint a lot. And when it's inter-sport days, my father will come to the stage. I always come first. And as I'm running, I can't see him in the crowd, but I'll be looking, running and looking at see where is this. My mother would be there, but you know, we're talking about fathers now.
2: Yeah.
1: So all those memories, and he allows me to go for a quiz. Me, I love doing things, you know, go for a quiz, literary and debating. It will support me. Wow. And you know, the things is, yeah, I know it's always a lot of time. So, my father can warm things the way, this is the way he wants it, you know, but later we realize that. I realized that he was doing it for a purpose. And by the time he was much age, even when you come and visit him, you find him, he will run down the staircase, not walk, but still agile to come and meet you at the gate when you're going. There's a way, when you're going back, he stays by the car. If you bring a car, if he's going to drop you. Wow. So with that, I want you to look at what is, when we talk at father-child relationship, what should the father-child relationship be like?
2: Wow.
1: That's why I had to put that scenario there.
2: Wow.
1: It might not be so sweet, but what should it be like? Now, when I'm talking about father-child relationship, I'm talking about the two scenarios of if you are a single father with your children, and if you are with you and your spouse, what should the father-child relationship be like?
2: Thank you. Thank you very much, Osi Mama. A father is meant to shape the character of the son, of the child. So, and as a father figure, we are to model God.
1: Mm-hmm.
2: You know, we call God our father.
1: Mm.
2: Before we pray, we say God our father.
1: Yeah.
2: You know, and there are reasons why we call God our father.
1: Mm-hmm.
2: God our father as the one that created us, made provisions,
1: yes,
2: you know, for us, you know, always there, you know, as a father, ensuring, you know, we are running, you know, in the right, this and that, that is the right pattern, you know, that, you know, we have the right character, you know, to be able to, you know, face life, you know, we are to cultivate the nature of God. And a father should be a disciplinarian. As a disciplinarian, you know, he should be able to balance love. You talk about being a disciplinarian and also being a loving father.
1: Mm-hmm.
2: There should be a balance between the two.
1: Yes.
2: Because if you discipline without loving, you will breed
1: that resentment. Was exactly my father did.
2: You will breed resentment.
1: Yes.
2: But if you love
1: without
2: discipline, you will create entitlement.
1: Yeah.
2: So there must be, you must have a way of balancing the two to bring out the child. You know, that the child of purpose that God actually wants you to raise.
1: Yeah, thank you so much. I think you deserve a clap for that. You deserve a clap for that. Because we have this, most relationship with fathers and children is straight. Father and that is so strained on these days is about, okay, let me just pay the school fees and you go to school, let me give you the basic needs. There is no, some parents, they are permissive parents, permissive fathers, they just allow them to do anything. And some fathers are authoritarian, which is what I say. They are not flexible, whereas the best parenting style is being authoritative. You are flexible, you are rigid, you are able to break, you know. So, you know, looking at all those now, we look at the fathers as being the harsh ones. Do you understand? The fathers are always seen as the harsh ones, that in the, oh, mommy is always the soft one. But when mommy says, I will tell your father, let your daddy come. Or your daddy is around. I want you to talk exactly about that, because some fathers are not. Let's look at it. What is your take on what people say? That's the generalization that fathers are the harsh ones. What's your take on that?
2: Yeah, maybe because the father is expected to protect, you know, like I talked about shaping character, you know, and he is the one to lead, you understand? He's the one to teach and the one to mentor. You know, you can play those roles without being harsh. But there are times why playing those rules and then you are in the face of the children, your children might want to, in a way, they will see you as the harsh one. But it shouldn't be. You must be able to set boundaries. You understand?
1: Yes.
2: You don't need to, you know, leading and then teaching and then mentoring. You must be able to create a psychologically safe environment, you know, for everyone, members of your household, whether your children, because if we talk about fatherhood, not necessarily just your children.
1: Yes.
2: You understand?
1: Yes.
2: It could be adopted or even those
1: some
2: in your
1: people,
2: neighborhood.
1: The people that took care of you then,
2: exactly.
1: Standing as a father figure.
2: Exactly. My father, yeah, my father figure. So you must position yourself, you know, in positioning yourself as the one that is shaping character. And the one, not just you talking now, it is that your behavior, because they are looking up to you. You understand?
1: Yes.
2: The way you present yourself now matters. You understand? And they must see in you what you are communicating. You must be a very good communicator as a father.
1: To father.
2: You understand? So they must see in you what you are telling them. So you must be able to position and present yourself in such a way that when they look at you, you understand, then they have things to gain, and then they will be able to say, okay, you know, maybe by the time they mix, they go out and then they mix.
1: This is what daddy said.
2: No, so we cannot be this. This is what, you know, you understand?
1: Yes.
2: It's not just what the daddy is saying, what daddy is doing. In no time, it will come, you know, to the glare of their eyes that what you are doing, you are, you know, you are telling them the right thing, and you are also acting out the right thing.
1: Thank you, sir. We're still on our show, Child's Perfect, Child safeguarding and protection, powered by CCP on Jordan 105.5 FM, My Voice, Your Voice. And I still remain your host as usual, Opsi Mama, O to the P to the S to the Y. And I say Mama, and with me is Dr. Ike Iyasele. If you have been listening, I'm sure that you've been blessed. And if you're just tuning in, please don't touch the dial. He has a lot to say, because it's not just a father. I did not just bring a man. It's a father that has to love this. And it's not just being a father. His father died at the age of 3 years old, and he had to have other father figures in his life. And he went through a lot, having that void of not having a father. And now being a father, he's been intentional about it, to be the best father, even though he disciplines them. He disciplines them, and it takes them through the right, and he loves them. So that's why we are talking about the fatherhood, unveiling the marks behind the journey, because it's the Father's Day edition. And also to celebrate the mental health and awareness, men's mental health and awareness month. And we say, fathers, we appreciate you. We know you go through a lot of mental health, which people think they don't, but fathers go through a lot. So let me quickly touch on this. Let's talk about this, about what are the roles of husbands to their wives.
2: To be a husband, you know, and a proper husband, mm-hmm. you know, not just any husband.
1: Mm-hmm. Proper. Like that word, proper.
2: You must have been well raised.
1: Yeah.
2: And then you are meant to be supportive.
1: Mm.
2: You are to be supportive.
1: Mm.
2: You should first love your wife. The Bible admonishes us, mm-hmm. you understand, to love. And in loving our wife, there are many expectations. So you are expected, you know, there are maybe jobs or chores to be done even in the home. You mm. are to support
1: mm.
2: your wife, you know, because I hear of recently we heard of, a woman or wife is for the other room. Not necessarily.
1: Not only that.
2: Not mm. just that.
1: Mm-hmm.
2: You understand? You
1: or women is for kitchen and childbearing.
2: No. You know, you should support. And if she has aspirations, you know, there are aspirations, then you should join her.
1: Mm.
2: You know, you should join her. And to a very large extent, I think... you know, God in his message has also helped me. My wife has been able to run through some things, and to, by the grace of God, we've been supportive,
1: mm-hmm.
2: you know, to get to the height that she has attained, even in her parenting journey,
1: mm-hmm.
2: and as a coach. So the husband is to be loving, supportive, provisioning, you know, mm-hmm. must be able to provide. You know, mm. for the home,
1: mm.
2: you understand?
1: Yes.
2: Although, of course, it is both, but that is the Bible talks about the man who shall not walk shall not eat.
1: Yes.
2: You understand?
1: Yes.
2: So, if you look at it, before Eve was taken out of Adam, God made the provision, and Adam was to tend the garden, you know.
1: No.
2: And then before Eve
1: yes.
2: came, so if we are looking at God as our, you know, ultimate father figure, so we must be able to emulate him.
1: You must be able to emulate him. You said a lot. And, you know, looking at this topic, fatherhood, unveiling the marks behind the journey, we are trying to look at what a father should be, and also what the fathers they go through. You know, the experiences. I'm still going to get to, you know, those emotional parts for fathers that we think. And this program is powered by CCP, Child Safety Education and Child Safety Education Protection and Initiative. It's an NGO, and the president is Mr. Richard Amua. We call him Chief Mr. Sir Rich. We give him all the, you know, we all give him all the names we know. Richard Amua, and we thank you for batting that vision. And social media handles are Child Safety Education Protection and Initiative on Facebook, on X, and on IG. 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Then for case of molestation or if you need counseling, you can call us on 0802370-1135. 0802370-1135. And this lovely song by Shola Funmi, Papa, still dedicated to the fathers, will be played right now. Shola Funmi, Papa by Shola Funmi.

0: Wow, we're still celebrating Father's Day. I love the song by Shola Funmi Papa. And you know the lyrics of those ones got to me, say, so many things day your mind, you keep smiling. So many things day your head, you keep smiling. I did pray for you so that you go reap the fruits of your labor. I pray for all the fathers that they will reap the fruits of their labor in Jesus' name. And it says, Papa, happy Father's Day. Which means the day that our fathers, you know, Lapo is a kind of financial institution that you borrow money. Some will even borrow the money they can't pay back. It's trying to tell us how fathers go to do a lot of things. And it says the day, the days that father will not eat overnight just because they want their children, you know, to have the best. So let's look at, you know, this month too, we're celebrating the Men's Mental Health and Awareness. June is Men's Mental Health and Awareness, you know, month. And let's look at fathers, the struggle they have, their own struggles. So what does fathers, what are the struggles with mental health, the kind of struggles that fathers have with mental health? Can you please expatiate on that?
1: Mental health. Talking about mental health, that has to do with the mind, you know, and the place of the father can be lonely, you know. The father, sometimes you see him is lonely, standing alone, you know, and he also needs some care, and then he also needs to interact. He also needs to mix up. And you cannot talk about mental health, because of those challenges. So he also needs to indulge in some other things, like thinking of the physical health, because the physical health, if it's not properly managed, you know, will create some mental health issues.
0: Wow.
1: Physical health, mental health, cognitive health, they are all related. And in handling the mental health issues, the physical health issues, and then the cognitive, the father's cognitive abilities need to be properly and well taken care of.
0: So how do they cope with anxieties, you know, the anxieties men go through, you know? And I would like to ask a question.
1: Yeah.
0: When men don't have money, I want you to be sincere with this. You're already laughing. You know where I'm going to. What are their feelings? Okay, how do men respond? You especially, you.
1: Mm-hmm.
0: How do you feel, respond or react, or maybe that you feel or respond and react at the same time when you are not financially buoyant? I like real examples.
1: Okay. To a very large extent, I think God has helped me, from when I left school and I started taking on responsibility. I've been gainfully employed, but there are still times, you know, some needs, comfort, and, as a father figure, because you have a responsibility to provide.
0: Mm-hmm.
1: And then to protect the home. So there is some void, you know. If it is not properly handled, it could lead to some other things you would not want to see in the home. You know, because at that point in time, you'll be expecting maybe other members of the household to understand.
0: Yeah.
1: And that understanding might not be there.
0: It
1: might not be there. Because needs have to be met. Mm-hmm. But you must be able, you know, I talked about psychological safety earlier on in the program.
0: Yes.
1: So you must be in a situation where you are able to adjust, you know, to adapt.
0: Yeah.
1: And then to handle the pressure that comes. Because there's certainly pressure will come.
0: Okay.
1: With you are being told that there is a need in the home to be met and you are not able to meet it.
0: Definitely, there is always prayer. But now I want your take. You said something about yourself, about other men. I see some men that when they don't have money at hand, they are cranky. Yoruba will say one kora. They are cranky, they are nappy, they talk to their children anyhow, they talk to their wife, people around them. Some even get to the office, you know, as a cancer, we've canceled the lobby, done the workplace. Some get to the office and bring the not having money on him, or maybe the secretary or the good morning, sir. What's good in the morning? Or, you know, they just be, you know, or some, they won't even be shouting. They will just keep to their shell, they are not responsive. What do you have to say about that to help some men out there? We know it's not easy not to. And you know, as a man, they have their ego as in, I must provide for my family. What do you have to say regarding that?
1: Yeah, they have to, you know, be careful and then see that it might just take it that, okay, it's a temporary moment. It will not always be there, especially when you are making the effort. You are making the effort, you know, to see, you know, that situation does not become a Disney permanent in the home. For such men, you know, they must be able to manage it. They must, you know, be able, you know, to handle the pressure, because allowing the pressure to come to self, allowing the pressure is not going to bring solution.
0: It doesn't
1: bring solution.
0: Even as a woman, when you have issues and you don't sleep in the night, you are thinking, you now wake up so tired, you have a headache, you are disturbed, and the solution does not come.
1: It can even create a mental health issue and even create cognitive disease, you know. Before you know it can lead to sleeplessness and all.
0: It does. And at times...
1: You understand? And those ones will precipitate many other issues.
0: Yes.
1: You understand what I'm saying?
0: Yes.
1: That you will not want.
0: Even me as a woman, I remember there was a time I had some financial issues and I don't sleep and I'll be participating, you know. And I had to call my man. He was like, "Obviously, mama, take it easy. Sleep well." He now asked me a question. That was years back. Oh, now I don't do that. Nothing bothers me. It can bother me, but sleep. I will sleep. Oh, I will sleep. And I can now wake up. Do you have a call? Please. What's your name and where are you calling from? Hello. What's your name and where are you calling? It's off. Oh, I don't. This line should open. We want to receive calls from fathers and from children. The numbers to call are 090-6000-3352. 090-6000-3352. Then it's 070-516-97912. We want you to be a partaker of this program. We want you to give us fathers calling, children calling. The topic is fatherhood, unveiling the marks behind the journey. Fathers, this is the Father's Day edition, and also the mental health, men's mental health awareness month. So it's been talking, you know, so being a father goes a long way, is more. Now, because of our time, I would like us to go into this. You know, we have some misconceptions about fatherhood. There's the way the world believes, especially this part of the world, Nigeria, Africa, that this is how a father should be. I want you to make it brief. Hello, good morning. What's your name and where are you calling from? Hey, network. Father, in Jesus' name, we speak to this network. We had the same issue last week. That's the second caller. All right, so, you know, there's this misconception. I will just take it one by one. I want you to, you know, the first misconception is fathers are not emotional.
2: Hello, good morning to you.
0: Praise God, good morning. What's your name and where are you calling from?
2: My name is Comrade Ambassador Olusoyin Oladipopo.
0: Oh, thank you, Comrade. All right, so can we have your contribution?
2: I want to say that this topic you brought up is a very interesting one.
0: Thank you so much, sir.
2: Even though I've lost my father at the age of 9.
0: Okay.
2: My father happens to be the comrade Yomi Olusoya that Jide Kosoko was talking about.
0: All right.
2: He actually was a very nice man. He never played with his children. Even if he travels, he always put it in mind that the children must always be satisfied first. He was a loving father even till the time of death. He never let anything to happen to his children. He's always coming to pick his children from school. He's caring. He's one of those kind of fathers that you cannot just find anywhere. He's a disciplinarian. He actually dealt with my elder brother, yes.
0: Yeah.
2: Because my elder brother was very stubborn at one point. And I thank God that we all turned out well, even though we lived in the house in Bariga, which was known back then for thugs. And you know what Bariga was back then.
0: Yes, yes, sir.
2: So, and we thank God that he was a politician to the core. He was with SDP back then and UPN and all that. But he did not let his political career, his work and stuff influence his taking care of his children and his wife.
0: Wow.
2: He was dedicated to his job. And I think that is what we, the children, too, we picked up from.
0: Yeah.
2: And till the end of life, we are always caring for our children.
0: Yeah.
2: If our children is not where we are always concerned.
0: Wow.
2: Right? Like, what is going on, where they are, what is going on, what's wrong with them. Mm-hmm. Even when they call me sometimes and I'm in Ogun State here and they call me in Lagos and Yaba that, someone is sick, I always leave everything I'm doing and I dive down there straight. I don't think about it. I don't dive down that, okay, this person says every other thing later.
0: All right. Thank you so much, comrade. I really like that. And you know, just like you lost your father at 3, he lost his father now. My own father lost his father at 6 years or so. The father, he does not really have a father figure, but he said he made up his mind that was going to be a good father, and he did that. I like what I was saying, even when all of us married, if I call my daddy, daddy, please, I need 5,000. Then, you know, daddy in 2013 at the age of 18, I said, daddy, please, I need, borrow me 5,000. My father will send 10 or 15,000. You know, I said, borrow. My father will not take it, though. He will not take it, you know. It was like that, leader, and it was like that for all of us. So, fathers, we appeal to you no matter what. It's not about just money alone. My father, if he does not hear you call him, he will call, you know, things like this man has said. So, let's talk about, quickly talk about the misconceptions about fatherhood. Emotions. You can suck it in. Don't cry. What do you think about that?
1: Well, a father, first, It's a human
0: thank
1: being.
0: You, please. Tell them. I tell them, let our boys cry. You tell your boy, are you a sissy? Are you a girl? Do not cry.
1: It's a human being. And we read in the Bible, Jesus wept. If Jesus wept, and Jesus, our father, if he wept, so why will a man? So we should also, you know, give that allowance, you know, to men, and then recognize that they have blood flowing through
0: them.
1: Their veins.
0: And they have their experiences.
1: You understand? They have experiences. So, we should recognize that they are human beings, and then we should also let them be.
0: Let them be.
1: We should let fathers be. Recognize that they are human beings, and then they have emotions, so they can cry, and then they can have some doubt times. But what is there is for them not to remain in that zone. You know? Because that is what they represent in the home. You understand? Yes, they can. They can be, but they must be able to manage it.
0: Okay, there's another misconception that fathers are not involved in their children. That they don't, you know, they don't help with homework. They don't listen to them. You know, what do you have? What's your take on that?
1: That is absolutely wrong. A father is meant to teach and train. You understand?
0: Yes.
1: He has to be involved.
0: Okay.
1: Because if he's not involved, you know, later in years, you will see the children will not turn out well.
0: Okay.
1: Others outside will teach. So, but the father is to teach, to nurture, to grow. So he has to be involved.
0: Involved, yes. So we've had a lot to say. We have a lot to say, but we can't really accomplish it. Most times you think that this one now is so long. But when you have a topic that's juicy, and I thank God for that call, I have said a lot. For fathers, we believe that you have a lot to do. You don't just have to be there because you're a father. You have a lot to do, provide for your family. Help them. And it's we need to correct this notion that I've had so many fathers say, I gave out the school fees, I paid the house rent. You have to be there for those children. I've been to so many schools that they say, hey, my father will say I pay 2.5. another one will say I send you to school, I give you food, what else do you want me to do? There's TV, there's that. No, they need your attention, they need your love, they need you to be there for them at times through their own work, even those that are older. See, my father died, I was still calling. It's not just about calling, daddy, I want to tell you something. I will call him, we will just, at times when I don't hear his voice, is like, even it took me, sir, he died in 2013. It took me years before I could delete his number from my phone.
1: Wow.
0: Because it was like, maybe this, you know, so we just thank God for what we've done today. We thank God for the topic, fatherhood, unveiling the marks behind the journey. So we made it to, you can see from Mr. Yasseris that men, should they have their emotions, they have their challenges as fathers, so we should respect them. And also, we should celebrate our fathers Children, celebrate your fathers. Don't just celebrate your mothers alone. I personally, I love men. I love men because people around you, when you see the people that come to work in your home, my mechanic is a man. The one that fixed the generator is a man. Electrician, man. Plumber, man. The person that does inverter, man. You am I right, sir? So we yes, have ma'am. Men, and I have to love the children that will be their birthdays this month.
1: Wow.
0: So I celebrate all the young boys, in fact, all males all over the world. And I say, Hopsy Mama loves you. So, you know, women, please take care of our children, of the fathers. Take care of them. Children love your fathers too. And tomorrow is Father's Day. You might not have that money, but just give him that TLC. Children, write a law or something, a nice note to your father. Put it under his bed or give it to him. Or tell him, Daddy, I love you. Daddy, I thank you for disciplining me. That one is hard to say, but it's correction. Thank you, Daddy, for this. I know we've done a lot, and my guest has been the wonderful Mr. Doctor. Is not Mr. Nah. With all those books, you're in Nigeria, you say, don't, okay, he read books. He's well learned. Dr. Ike Yasele, we thank you for coming on
1: thank
0: our
1: you,
0: show.
1: Thank you,
0: thank you so much. And to the visionary of this program, Sir Richard Abmuwa, visionary of CCP, Child Safety Education Protection and Initiative. We thank you so much for all the volunteers in CCP. We thank you to our producer. We thank you, producer Peter Olaniyi. He's been giving us those music. I actually told him yesterday, these are the songs I want, and he gave me one of the songs because I really want to celebrate on CCP. We really want to celebrate the fathers because we love them. And to all our listeners, we say we love you. And what's your social media, Andrew, sir?
1: Yeah, at Ike Iyasele.
0: Okay.
1: So that is on X.
0: Okay.
1: Then on LinkedIn, it's Ike.Iyasele. Same thing on Facebook.
0: Ike.

0: something that I want to say, that we should understand that fatherhood is complex and multifaceted. Father can be nurturing, emotional, and involved parents who play a vital role in their children's life. By recognizing and challenging these misconceptions that we just say, we can work towards a moral understanding of fatherhood, who fathers and support fathers in their role. And I personally, I'd advocate for policies that support fathers' involvement in childcare and parenting. Most fathers are not supporting their children. If the government can come up with such policies, that will be to support. So as we sign out with this lovely song for the fathers. The song is Father's Song by Abochi. We say, have a lovely weekend. We will come your way next week. I remain yours, Opsi Mama. Bye. Sing, that's the least we shall be.
1: 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New DJ mixes every day on umdundo.com.
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1: Jordan. What?

Good morning, Lagos. My name is Tony Ojekere, and you know what we do every Saturday when it's 11 o'clock. It's time to sharpen our speaking skills. It's time to polish our listening skills. It's time to reframe and redirect our reading skills, because that is what we need to do every day of our lives. We have to converse with people. We need to talk to people. How distinct, how impeccable have we chosen to communicate? That is important. That is very crucial. That is pertinent. That is imperative. And we can't do anything less than excellence. That's the way to go. And so for everybody who is listening right now, it's time for Speech Zone, where we take you to the peak of eloquence. My name is Tony Ojekere. I'm your super speed coach every Saturday. So you're ready to reposition your speaking skills. You're ready to redirect your public speaking career. Then it's time to be part of Speech Zone. All right. So, and I start with my kindergartens. I start with my nursery classes, and the segment is building my word, BMW. How do I build my words? Starts with using new sounds. And for all the schools out there that are still deliberating, thinking, well, ABC, the letter names ended. They are no building blocks anymore to helping the child read. And so that ended about 4 decades ago. Yes. But some of us are still like the roller coaster, trying to still work with this letter names that will not take the children anywhere, will only help them do more of cramming. And that is not the way we want to go with the children. So if you're ready, I'm ready, born ready. Let's consider some words briefly using our vowel blends. Okay, for those who are just listening, yes, we've been able to go through our phonic sounds of the alphabet. And then we've been able to also go through our tricky words, two-letter words and non-tricky words. Yes, like your am, and that's am, am I. I am up. Am I to go up? That's the way to go. So we dealt with all that, and then we're going to tricky words. Sorry, vowel blends. The a group. I didn't say the r. I said the a. So your tongue flips over your lower teeth and lip, and that's where you get the sound a. That's the vowel there. Now that's the only vowel looking like you have two sounds together. If you under the monophthongs, right? So you hear the a. You're not saying too much of the R, you're not saying too much of the A, you're saying the two at the same time, and that's when you're articulating the sound properly. So the A we have, building some words now. Let's start with the first word, and that is the word, yes. So we start with the word cat, can. Again, can. Yes. So that's the first word we've given. Can. And the next word will be the word. Somebody's waiting, ready for the next word. Okay, let's give another word. Cab. But the cab, a taxi is a cab. So we build a cab. Did you board a cab? Yes, I boarded a cab. So it's cab. That's the second word I'll be given. And the next word is the word da. Damn. Again, da. Damn. Right. So that's the third word. Da. Damn. And the last word for today, normally I give three words, but I just am prompted to give one more word, and that will be it. And that will be from the fa. So we give the word, we give the vowel in fa. One more time, fa. Again, fa. Fa. And t. Fat. Fat. Fat. So one more time. The first word we build towards the word cat. Again, where the, I hope my spirit is listening. Make sure you bring them together. You have your children in the nursery, the KG class. Bring them together. Let's build our three little words using our vowel blends. And the first vowel blend is the A group. We've been
dealing with that, and we'll have to deal with that all through the month, if not the first, second week of the coming month, before we go to the next group. So, cab, dam, in fat, great. All right, so we have it already, and this time we're going to break on the breather now, very short. I want them back to be time for the speech drill segment. Don't go anywhere, because it's still your station for innovation and values, Jordan 105.5. And this time, I know, for so many who know, they are born to be great. They are the world's greatest, and the world is waiting for you. Yes, I mean you listening. World's greatest, R. Kelly, and Tom Dow. I'll be back.

Right, welcome back, and great one out there, and a lot of things are happening, and I want to celebrate those who are doing awesome things, helping businesses grow, you know. Yes, if you're out there supporting businesses out there, it's not been easy for businesses out there today, the SMEs, because the government is never doing enough. That's the truth, to help SMEs, which of inflation is killing. And for those who are staying afloat, I want to celebrate you as a small, medium enterprise doing well, staying afloat in these times. You are truly the hero we celebrate. I'm celebrating you. And for those, and not just there, that also employers of labor, employing people and paying them at due time. You are truly the champions and heroes we should be celebrating now, considering everything, all the odds. But you chose to stay afloat, reaching out to families and being a blessing. God bless every surviving business today, doing everything legally possible to stay afloat. God bless you all. Right, my name is still Tony Jacob, a speed coach, and it's time to help you with the words for today. The words for today, yes, let's see how we can share some of them and be part of what we need to help you grow. So the first word today, and before I start this, I want to celebrate the Aladi family. Yes, great family, stay very close to Virtue Field Schools. As I was going to talk about you today, Ayomide, Alade, and sister. Okay, I better remember the other name, and I know mommy told me, but the Aladi family, Ms. Alade, God bless you for nurturing the super minds to be who they are today, and then Virtue Field cannot wait to really impact them with great skills, definitely from tech to craft to sports to music. They are truly superstars, and the world waits for them. All right, so we want to talk about some words, and let's talk about the first word today. And the first word here is the word turn. The word turn. Before the word turn and that series, I want to start with this word precisely. Yes, and this word, E-W-E. Interestingly, this word people pronounce as Ewe. And I remember one of our senior, the WAC exams, saw the word, and a lot of students could not pronounce the word. Yeah, and the word is simply pronounced as you. Just the same way you pronounce your Y-O-U. Yes, you. That's the way it's pronounced. And the second word is the word Y-A-C-H-T. Yes, you ready for that? Yes. And I still hear teachers who will pronounce that word like Yetch. But that word is not Yetch. Because it has never been Yetch. Alright? The word has never been Yetch. But when you do not update yourself, you know, the system will not. You can't alter the standard. Your ignorance doesn't alter the standard of good spoken English. You have to raise your standard, raise the bar, and show that you're doing it right. That's when it identifies with whatever you're doing. So it's I simply said as yacht. That's why it's pronounced the yacht, not a yatch. Alright, so you yacht. And then the next one is the word favorite, because that's another word we don't pronounce right. My favorite, no, it's your favorite. It's your favorite book, your favorite cup, your favorite story. So, and that leads me to the next word itself. So I have the word as yacht, and the next word is the word story, not story. Okay? Story and not story. That is the next word. And the next word is the word. You ready for that? Definitely. It's juice and not juice or juice. No, it's juice, fruit juice. That's the way it's pronounced. And the next word today, and I'll give you the word now, turn, not torn.
you don't turn left, you turn left, or you turn right. And then the next is the word torn, which is T-O-T-O-R-N. That is torn. So again, we have turn, and then another one is torn. Great. And then the other word there is the word message, not message, message. Message. All right. Did you pass? Did you send the message? Yes, I did. Yes, I did. And that reminds me about the English expression I'll be giving today. Yes, on message. Okay. So, and the next one is the word. And take note of the word that ends with A-G-E, like that message. Like sausage, not sausage, message, you know. The A there is an E sound, so it's E, C, C, E, sitch, C, E, J, S, E, J. So it's E there, right? Sitch. Right, message. And the other one, or the word now, is the word M A C H E T E. And that word is not machete, the word is machete. Yes, machete. I saw the first word, you, the second word, yacht, Y-A-C-H-T, the third word, story, S-T-O-R-Y, the other word, juice, turn, torn, message, machete, and the last one, 2, 3, 4, 5, 6, 7, 8, and the last word, which is, not left, two other ones now. Okay, we have the word. You ready? Yes, you are. Alright, so we have the other one, and that has the word. I have pronounced this word before, and that is the word beret. Beret is not beret, okay? So you put on the beret to church. So it's beret. One more time, beret. That's the way it's pronounced. And the last word for today is the word jewelry. Jewelry, not jewelry. J-E-W-E-L-O-R-I. Jewelry. Alright, so take notes. Jewelry. That's it. So number one again, you. Number two, yacht. Number three, story. Number three, number four, juice. Number five, turn. Number six, torn. Number seven, message. Number eight, machete. Number nine, beret. And number 10, jury. All right, though, the English expression I need to correct today. I hear people say, I'll message you. That's so wrong. You can't message people. I'll send you the message. I'll send the message to you, not I'll message you. You can message people. Message you. I'll message you. No. Okay, did you receive the message? Yes, I received. I sent it, and then you received it. Okay, good. So, it's send the message. Alright? So, that's the correct. One sent. So, so make sure you correct that today. Let's go on the breather right now, and this time, it is, that's the way it is, the way of love, the way of faith in your faith in yourself, believe in yourself, believe in your abilities, your capacity, what you can do for your nation, and what difference you can make in your nation. Let's stay loving one another. You cannot love enough. You can only love less than you should love. Keep loving, because God is love. That's the way it is. Celine Dion, you tell the Dell through your station and your city for innovation and value. Jordan 105.5. And I'm your super speed coach, Tony O'Jackery.

Right, so speech on. 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Time to just call me briefly and let's see how you can pronounce a word correctly. 0906003352. 0906003352. 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Let's see how you can be in class. Yes, for those who sent me a message last week and could not be in class, very sorry. There was a slight itch, but don't worry. Class is in today, so if you can resend the message, good. But if you can't, don't worry. We will see how we can check and get the message across to you, send you the message, and then it'll be time for you to become part of classes. 0906003352, you can pronounce two words correctly, then you have an opportunity to be in class by using that subscription will be sent to you, so you win a subscription to be in class when you can pronounce the two words correctly. 0906003352, 0906003352, or 0705169-7912, 0906003352, 0705169-7912. It's the fastest listening mind. I'll give you one word. If you can pronounce the word correctly, then you are deserving of the next word. And if you can pronounce the two, then you win a free subscription to be in class. 0906000-3352 or 0705169-7912. All right, so it's all about helping you to reposition your speaking skills. So if you can't, we have the regular classes on Fridays, Saturdays, and Sundays, yes, where you can indeed pronounce your words, find confidence to articulate your sounds, pronounce your words, and read properly, find an impeccable place in public speaking, engaging your words, using your words right, yes, and you can also read like a fad. And so we have a speech basic class where you're taught how to articulate your sounds, pronounce your words. That's once a week. It's a WhatsApp class. The speech classic is a WhatsApp class too, but happens twice a week. You learn how to articulate your sounds, pronounce your words, learn how to read, and definitely learn how to correct your wrong English tenses. Then the premium class, which is a video class, teaches you all you need to know in the speech basic and the speech classic. All that put together in the premium class, where you learn everything and even more, like your intonation and stress, like your contrast, consonant contrast, vowel contrast, and all that you need to learn, even etiquette. And so don't think about even having a second thought, because this is just the best thing you need to get. The year is still very new. It's still just the fifth month, and we still have about 7 to go. So you can learn a lot, relearn and learn, which keeps you literate in the 21st century. It's not about the degrees, it's about the pedigree, it's about the master, it's about the mastery. Yes, you can have the certification, but when you do not have the qualification today, it takes you out of the net. Yeah, it takes you out of the right quality needed by organizations. And so improve yourself today, because that's what it takes to stand out. 0906003352, 0705169-7912, 0906003352, 0705169-7912. Call me and let's see how you can be part of winning a free subscription to be in class for 1 month. Alright, the next one could be funny, but like I tell my superheroes, don't stop trying, because if you do not try, then you do not give yourself an opportunity to progress. Yes, and when you try, it doesn't get through. You have simply learned a better way not to fail. That's strange, right? Yes, so keep trying. Those who get higher, you can only get better. When you're willing to try doing that thing over and over again, and you have a better way of not failing, because you have better ways of trying to do it better. All right, so keep trying. 0906000-3352, 0906000-3352, or 0705169-7912, 0705169-7912, and the first number is 0906000-3352, the second is 0705169-7912. All right, so keep trying. And for those who are there, you are there, actually, you are a male teacher, you live around Songo, you live around Jeju,
you live around Alishiba, Sona, possibly, but you want to change where you are right now. I'm in a school, you have experience with teaching common and transport bills. Yes, and you go with the sciences, mathematics, you can teach not just the upper grade classes, you can teach the second, junior secondary school very well. Yes, and you live around Sona, Alishiba, Papimun Singa, especially where the school is. You want to embrace excellence, a school that embraces excellence and never facet, a purpose reading school, an excellent centric school who takes public speaking very serious and helps you develop your capacity to be very eloquent, and then you learn other great skills as a teacher, yes, to be relevant in the 21st century. And all you need to do is stand ready to teach. You live on Songo, Jeju, Alishiba, and Singa, exactly where the school is, you live on Sona. Just stand ready to teach to the number 070-8672-6712. Somebody's asking, oh, is the salary good? Well, you just need to be part of the interviews to know whether it's good or not, but I have to show you, it's one of the best around. So all you need to do is just stand ready to teach to the number 070-8672-6712. 070-8672-6712. Stand ready to teach to that number, 070-8672-6712. Yes, you can still call me in 1 minute, maybe. 090-6000-3352. 070-5169-7912. 090-6000-3352. 070-5169-7912. You want to call and pronounce the word correctly, very briefly, and the program, you can in just 1 minute. All right, good. So, yes. So something, we plan to watch Children's Day, a whole lot of coming up, also from Virtue Field. Now, you live around Singa, you live around Jeju, you're looking for a school that will engage your children constructively, yes. You live around GPVP, Sona, possibly very close to Singa, and you need a school that helps your children, expose them to great tech skills, will position them for global, I mean critical thinking skills, creative thinking skills, problem-solving skills, then Virtue Field is a school to be part of. Yeah, you want to be part of great club activities during the weekend, from tech club to tech to crafts, where they make great things, letterworks. I taught to use letter to do, I mean, to create a lot of things with beads, and so that's the way to go. Yes, and so you also can be part of craft, like I've explained that already, and then you have music, where you learn, I mean, voice training skills. Through our record label, and then we also have instrumentation. We learn the keyboard, the guitar, and then you have sports, a basketball coach, a football coach. I mean, it's awesome. You can't afford to miss it. Tell someone who knows someone right now. Virtue Field Schools. Yeah, where are we at? We are at number 1 Palace Avenue off Alafia Street. Yes, it will be. Again, number 1 Palace Avenue. Number 1 Palace Avenue off Alafia Street, Iwukwe. You don't get across to us, we're at valueplus@gmail.com. Send us a message. And also Facebook, we're Virtue Field. Virtue Field Schools. It says value. Virtue Field Schools, V-I-R-T-U-E. Virtue Field Schools, we are at Virtue Field Schools. We are at number 1 Palace Avenue. Yes, off Alafia Street. Yes, it will be. Okay, so you just find us, call the number 070-8672.

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Yes, I'm planning very big towards Children's Day, so watch out for 25th and 26th, and you watch us live, yes, on our Facebook platforms, where we'll be doing wonders. Yes, Virtue Field Schools. All right, so it's been a wonderful edition of the program. I'm definitely sure you listen and you were repositioned with your speaking skills, and you learn how to pronounce few words correctly. All right, so for those, like I said, you want to be part of the program, you love what we're doing on Speech Zone, or you need to do as Children's Day gets closer, you want to support, you want to bring products for children and celebrate children. This is the program where children are celebrated. 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So we'll do this again next Saturday. Empty your pocket into the brain, because no one can stop you except you stop yourself. And I know you're willing to do that. Bye.

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6: 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Regular servicing of your car is to secure you, your family, and others who are traveling on the road with you. Faulty steering, poor or faulty braking system, worn-out wipers, etc. are related causes of serious accident. Regular visits to Rock Foundation will help you in ensuring everything is working properly. 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It will prolong your car's life. Cars and vehicles in advanced countries have a culture of regular maintenance. This is the more reason when they are brought into the country after 15 years of lifespan, they perform as brand new vehicles. At Rock Foundation, we will help you to prolong the lifespan of your car so that it can serve you better and you can invest the money to buy new car or vehicle in a business that will double your money. It will increase resale value. 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

0: 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Welcome to the Jordan Breakfast Show. And today...
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It is good maintenance that will sustain its value. 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

0: 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Welcome to the Jordan Breakfast Show. And today...
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1: Yo, what up, Lagos? 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Don't touch it.

awesome. What a beautiful, beautiful Saturday right here from the city of excellent Lagos, of course, precisely. You're listening to Jordan 105.5 FM. Time check right now. 6 minutes to the hour of 3 p.m. And, of course, it's been an amazing Saturday. I've been here in the studio since, but, of course, we decided to dedicate today for just music, for you to enjoy all of the music. And, of course, to tell you that next week, Saturday, the real talk show is going to be back fully, interesting, lot of package we've got for you, line up already, discussion at its best, and we've got, of course, trading matters also, alongside beautiful topic to take on that you can call in and give your take and your 1 cent of your take on all of the things that we will be bringing your way. It's been an amazing Saturday, and of course, raindrop nowhere to be found today in the city of Lagos, downside Ablegba precisely in Lagos, where we are situated at. And of course, I want to let you know that same music there, it's from Chris Brown, featuring award-winning Chris Brown, I beg your pardon, alongside Davido on that. They call that HMM. Yes, that's the title of that same song. And of course, I just want to let you know I've been all the while in the studio, and I've, of course, giving you all the necessary songs, good vibes you need to listen to. Join me again next week, Saturday, same station, and of course, same dial, 105.5 FM, Jordan FM. Till I come your way again with another powerful edition of the Real Talk Show next week, on same platform. Don't go anywhere. Go follow me before you go. Go follow me at Oga Alfred Idu on Facebook, and of course on Instagram at Talent Boom Production, till I come your way next again with another powerful edition of the show. Don't go anywhere. Stay with us. You're on to Jordan 105.5 FM.

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Saturdays, another fantastic Saturday to talk sports, and then we are live and in the studio of Jordan 105.5 FM. Olushola Adebayo is my name. Welcome you to today's edition of World Sports Live on Jordan. You know how we do every Saturday, we bring you nothing but the best of sporting information and everything you need to know in the world of sport, in the entertainment side, and every other thing in between. Everything is captured for you for the next 3 hours as we go on another full throttle. Surely, we are happy to know that you are there listening to us as we will give you nothing but the best as always. We have the Commonwealth Games update for you. Nigeria continues to raking medals after medals. Yesterday it was 2 medals, 1 gold, 1 silver. Today it's, we have 1 gold and 1 bronze already, and I think we've closed 20 medals as we speak. As the medal hopefuls continue to drop a game out there for Nigerians to share them on. So we'll be getting you into all of those details. Samuel Ogasin is the new man on board for Nigeria. He was a bit under the radar. Nobody really noticed him, even though he's been doing all of those great numbers at 44 for 400 meters. Has been massive for him in the season. And he was able to prove himself as the biggest just at 20 years old. And he's setting a new games record as well as finding a space among the great as far as the quarter mile race and history in Nigeria is concerned. We'll be having Lekan Shueton, a member of the AFN board, as well as an athletics coach, a statistician you can trust when it comes to athletics. So is everything combined, from administrating to coaching and to also analyzing how effect on vote from yesterday to today and to tomorrow. He has all of the numbers to guide us into that, so we'll be interviewing him on the show very soon. We'll also be looking at the presidents. Europe is alive, clubs are buying players, club are also getting ready for the new season. It's August, in fact, as we speak. The Scottish League started yesterday, and it shows that the football is back. If club football is what we refer as football, then football is back. It's the month of August. We're coming to this new month, 1st of August 2026. I'm happy to be alive. I'm also happy to assure that you are also there with us in good health and fantastic bank account. And if the bank account is not as huge as you want, don't worry. The remaining month in this year is enough to gather all your plan for this year. You can still catch up with all of the lost times as we still have a massive 4 months to go in the year. Anyways, let's keep it at there. Let's keep it there, because the Super Falcons will also be playing later today. They have a mountain to climb. They have a date with history. They've never been eliminated in the group stage of the African Women Nations Cup before, and they never lost their opening. Okay, they've lost an opening game before, but they never lost back-to-back games in the group stage. And today, they have all of those odds to go against, because they are playing one of Africa's fastest-growing team. One of the most improved team as well, the Zambian women national team led by Kunda Naji and Badra Banda. Those ladies are very, very in a good form. Remember, they dominated African Women Football of the Year for this year, and they are showing it. They defeated Egypt by 6-0. Nigeria failed to live up to expectation against Malawi when we lost shockingly by 3-2 in a manner that you don't want to remember. But the Super Falcons have said they will bounce back this time, and they will also give us a result that we want, because they are not ready to go home, as they will revive and redeem themselves, and they're ready to qualify for the FIFA World Cup 2027 and also to defend the title. They won the last time, the 10th title. No countries have won a regional competition, or even at worst 10 times, so they are doing it first, and they want to extend that record to 11, and they have the chance to do all of that. Just one game will determine if it's going to be possible, and that's the game later tonight against Zambia from 9 p.m. The Flying Eagles are flying. We won the title last time in Cote d'Ivoire. Now we are back in Cote d'Ivoire. We are also looking to see if we can defend it and also qualify for the AYC. But the twist in that is that the last time we won it, the two finalists will qualify for the CAF
under 20 Africa Cup of Nations, which also is going to serve as the FIFA World Cup qualifiers, because the semifinals in that competition will be going to the World Cup. This time around, the stage is bigger because only one team will qualify, because it's coming to West Africa. Talking about the host of the CAF under 20 Africa Cup of Nations, Ghana is hosting, and Ghana is also playing this competition. So Ghana have one of the automatic tickets as host, so we have just one ticket to fight for. So the Nigerian team must win this competition for them to qualify. So we are bound to defend this title if we want to go to the FIFA Under 20 World Cup, at least going to the stage where the ticket can be finally be fought for. All right, this and many more will be making the show today. Let me take this breather. When we come back, we'll be going into it on a full scheme. I'm a little stood as we speak, but I'm sure the other members of the crew will join us. Solution Abayo remains my name. Welcome you to the show. Welcome you to this new month. Rizak Adeja is on the console with me. You completing the super team. Let's run. I'll be back after this.

All right, welcome back from that break, and we can finally set the tone going for the show. Is World Sports Live on Jordan 104.5 FM. I remain Olushola Adebayo, your sport guide for this afternoon. Fantastic Saturday afternoon, and the weather is so cool out here in Abulegba. I don't know what the weather is like in your area, but I'm sure you should be having fantastic afternoon as well. We'll be taking you straight to the Commonwealth Games. Let's start from there, because Nigeria continues to pile in medals upon medals. Yesterday, we saw two gold medals, one from the 400 meter hurdles. Ezekiel Nathaniel had made Nigeria proud. The first time ever Nigeria will be getting a medal in that event, and he did it in fantastic fashion. So we have our gold medal. And later in the day, we also won a bronze medal. That makes it two medals for Nigeria in the athletics event, as athletics has continued to be one of our best event at this competition, as Nigeria continues to ensure that we get the needed medals from the athletes. It seems we are very close to the 1980s as well, where athletics seems to be more popular than every other sport in Nigeria because of the kind of results that would chip in year in year in year out, during those moments. Anyways, so earlier this morning again, those athletes guy talking about track and field guys continues to pile those medals. Okay, Jessica Oji won a silver medal in shot put yesterday, so that's the second medal for yesterday. But today it was another level entirely, as Nigeria finally won gold medal in the 400 meter through Samuel Ogazi. Nigeria has never won a gold medal in the 400 meter event at the Commonwealth. That reminds me of Innocent Egbunike, the Nigerian, about the greatest Nigerian to have done the quarter mile in the 80s. He set so many records, but he never had the chance to compete at the Commonwealth. I'm sure in his peak between 83 and 87. So the Commonwealth Games actually held in 86. But Nigeria have to boycott that in Edinburgh, Scotland, because of apartheid, fighting for South African freedom from apartheid. So at his peak, he wasn't allowed to compete because of protest. But today, Samuel Ogazi has done that. Maybe even Innocent will have done it then. And then before then as well, we saw Sunday Bada, may God bless his memory, his soul. He actually won a bronze medal in 1994 in Victoria, Canada, the venue then. And that's the last time Nigeria did anything close to the podium when it comes to the Commonwealth Games. But earlier today, 44.25 seconds, Samuel Ogazi keeps the consistency in the season. He has done 44.17 this season. That's the African record, the Nigerian record, and he has broken that record multiple times, and he remained at 44.25, just 0.001 seconds short of the game's record. You can see how fast he was earlier this morning. He also have the fastest time in the heat, so it shows that he's the best in the field. The gap between him and the next guy was so huge. Then we also have another bronze medal earlier coming from Ella Onoju Wevoyo and the 400 meter as well, at 51 seconds on the dot. That's the first Nigerian woman to also win the Commonwealth Games medal since 1994 as well, following the trail of Fatima Yusuf. And if you check these numbers, where you will see that the last time we added gold was in the late 80s and early 90s. Are we going back to start beating those era, or is this era is better than those times? Because the quality of the shows, of the stars on the show this time, looks like they are going to match what we've done in the 90s. And that's why I'll be talking
to Lekan Shweta. Shweta will be the one to help us to break this down. He has all the figures in his palm, and he functions like a computer with a very huge memory when it comes to athletics, especially when we bring it down to Nigeria. So we are in a safe hand, and he's already into administration. He works as a board member of the Athletics Federation of Nigeria under this present dispensation where Okowa leads, and is also a coach, a statistician. He keeps record. He has all of those on his fingertips, so you can't but to enjoy this breakdown and analysis. So let me take this reader as I try to bring him on board so that we can have a balanced analysis of the way our athletes have been competing at this edition of the Commonwealth Games. Let me take that breather. I'll be back in a jiffy.

0: All right, welcome back to the show. I have Lincoln Schweton with me via the phone, and he's ready to be part of it as well. Good afternoon, boss.
1: Good afternoon. Thanks for having me.
0: I'm sure as a board member of this present dispensation of the Athletics Federation of Nigeria, you should be in cloud nine as we speak now.
1: Well, I have a mixed feeling. We are not done with the Commonwealth Games. We are still expecting up to like 3 gold medals. So if we are celebrating 3, when we projected up to 6 and 7 from athletics, I think we are not done yet. So I'm happy we are able to deliver those 3. We lost the shocking one from Amuso, and we got at least another one from the captain, Chukwuebuka. At most was targeted at being silver. Then he got us gold, and Amuso was a sure banker for gold and gave us a bronze medal. So I think that area has been fixed. Then it was really, really sure for Ezekiel Nathaniel to win. He's the only sub-48 runner in that Commonwealth game. So if he fails, there's no point in us celebrating. So he has delivered. Then we know for sure that the rest of the team, like Ogazi is the 4th fastest time in the history of 400 meters men in the world, and is the only one capable of running sub 44 right now there. Then he delivered by winning it with 44.2. And hopefully we'll be able to recover well enough to deliver the 4x4 mixed. So we're still expecting 3 gold medals. So, I should be in cloud 9, but not there yet.
0: All right. So the projection from your end is 6 gold medals. Is that not an all-time high for us? And is it not too much to ask for when we know that our best time was in the late 80s and early 90s? Why this time that we are now projecting as I assist good medals, what has changed?
1: Okay. Commonwealth Games has always been a competition among English-speaking countries, precisely old colonial branches of the United Kingdom. The United Kingdom itself split itself to 4, under Wales, England, Ireland, and Scotland at this Commonwealth Games. Then you find that Australia is more dominant, because Australia is now dominating, because Australia is Australia. Australia has always been the prison yard of United Kingdom before they gained their independence. So as Nigeria, we have always been going to Commonwealth Games as major achievement for us, right from the first gold medal from the high jumpers, first medal from the high jumper, then the first gold medal from the high jump. Now we're able to bring gold bronze medal with women high jump. So that tradition is still there. So if we are doing it in the past, this is the all-time best Nigeria. We have numerous national record holders as top athletes right now. Not that there were people who were better than them in the past. It was this same season we broke the 400 meters national record by Egbunike. By this same Ogazi, it's our time that we hold world record that Nigeria has ever near being world record holder. It's the same time we have somebody who could beat the current world champion in 100 meters. It's the same team that we have our best thrower in Chukwuebuka who could defeat the whole of the Commonwealth. So we are on the high time. If we go by statistics, this is the crop of athletes, elite, that are better than whoever you know in the 80s or 90s. We are better than 1996 as we speak. So expect us to set target that is higher than whatever they have done in the past. So it's normal. But I could tell you we are not even hitting our target yet.
0: Fantastic. So just 4 years ago, everybody was complaining of poor results in athletics. 4 years later, and those years in between, we are at the peak. What has changed as an AFN board member? What can you allude to these fantastic improvement.
1: Let me hint you. It has always been women winning our gold medals for us. This time around, in athletics, all the gold medals came from men. Right now. From men. It used to be all women. The last Commonwealth Games, all the gold medals won by Team Nigeria were won by women. And this time around, in athletics, all the gold medals that came from Commonwealth Games came through men. So what has changed is men have always been facing stiff opposition anywhere in the world. If you have an event where 20 women are competing, you will see up to like 80 men are vying for the same podium finishes. So when you say what has changed, what has been happening those times that we have not been performing well? People have been facing stiff opposition. Now they knew I made some findings. I published them on my page some years back. That for Nigerians to win medal at global level, there are some events we have to be aiming at hitting world record. If we are not aiming at the world record, we won't get global medal there. One of them came that Amuso was able to break world record. Then I said at the same time she became world champion. Same thing Ogazi is aiming for. Ogazi is aiming for the world record in 400 meters men. He's not just thinking about global medals now, because that's the only way he could actually hone global medal. Now you could see the improvement in all the events due to the new shoes, technology, the track, everything. Everything is working for these athletes. So if you are thinking of owning national record is not enough. You have to own African record, and your African record should be ranking top 10 on all-time list for you to dream of having a global medal this dispensation. So that mindset, that if you are doing an event, aim at your national record. After national record, look at what the African record is saying. You could see Koyinsola is going after the African record. While trying to get the African record, he beat the world champion back to back. So that's the mindset. We set targets that are way too high than people can actually understand. So that has changed in us, and it has been on like that. But now it's happening. When the right people are in position, you could check the NSC mindset is welfare of athletes, paramount. If you take athletes' welfare as your main target, main job, main occupation as an sport administration, what you are seeing is what you will be seeing. And we are just getting started. When you put the money on the table, athletes are ready to die. That's what they work for.
0: All right, Lakon is what working for when it comes to getting and not leaving any of the naira or dollars on the table. Now, let's go specifics. Let's talk about Koyinsola Ajayi. Personally, I'm expecting that he will keep the same pace. He couldn't. The same thing to be Amushon. What normally responsible for this kind of unexpected performance when it matters most, when athletes are hitting their peak before major competitions?
1: We just witnessed the last World Cup. Which country did you think will win from the beginning?
0: Spain.
1: That's a rhetorical question. That spot for you. If you are gunning for gold and it's too sure that you can win the gold can slip out of your fingers. See Masai at the last World Championship. She did not medal. She was the leader, world leader. So she could not medal.
0: So are you saying overconfidence?
1: It's not overconfidence now. It's not overconfident. The more you are the man to beat, woman to beat, you are most vulnerable. Amushon was too cool about winning that third gold medal. Shaq Chukwuebuka beat Walsh, New Zealand, He has won 3 consecutive Commonwealth Games gold. And any given day, he could throw over 21 meters, 22 meters. But that day, he couldn't deliver. But Chukwue Buka, who could throw 22 meters like him, beat him by a few centimeters. Would you say Welsh Field, somebody that has won that event 3 times, same thing with Toby Amuso. Toby Amuso has won it twice. It's not a matter of confidence. Somebody wanted it more.
0: Can we now say burnout?
1: Not burnout. She's still ready. Next week, she could still break the world record. What happened at that moment, you could not tell. It could be knee injury. It could be mindset. It could be anything. It's not a matter of overconfidence. Hurdles. 10 hurdles on your way. Anyone can get you out. And that's all. And she has been good at it when she's aiming at beating the best person. Now she's the target. Especially when she has done a 12-1-9. So, in hurdles, if wind will blow you faster than normal in between the hurdles, then you jam the next hurdle. To recover from it, when you have somebody who is as good as you racing you, then definitely. If Ogazi had gotten the kind of Kipenishekwi, the current world champion in 400 meter in that race, you know the race will be different. Will be different. So Toby Amuso had an head-to-head challenger in shouting the 60 meter world record holder in 60 meters. So I'm not reducing the fact that Ogazi and Nathaniel won gold against field that they are better than. Did overconfidence kill them? No. It's just that nobody was there to challenge.
0: How do you place Koin Sola in this analysis?
1: Now let me give you Koin Sola. Those who beat Koin Sola, the Cameroonian guy Seme won the Islamic game. The Seme has been to world indoor twice, placed 5th and 6th in 60 meter world indoor. The Australian guy Kennedy won silver at the last world indoor 60 meters. These are global finalists like Koin Sola.
0: So inexperience cost him?
1: No, it's not. I'm not saying inexperience directly right now. Those guys wanted it more. If you could beat a current world champion in 100 meters back to back, they knew they have to just follow him through the race and wait for him probably to gas out in the race. You've done 9-8-4 twice now. Now you finish with a 9-9-0. Doesn't mean he was overconfident. Remember, he was through the NCAA champion. He still survived. Thank God we didn't allow him to come to our national trial. That must have taken a toll on him. Now, when you now have people who are at your level, or probably Koin Sola and Seme has two head-to-head wins. Kennedy is a current 60-meter silver medalist. You can imagine those guys are ready to run a PB. And they did their PB 9.83, 9.85, when Koin Sola only managed 9.90, based on he has raced all season, head-to-head with big boys in the world. And shit happens. So I won't say it's overconfidence or lack of experience. It most likely will be burnout.
0: Okay.
1: For
0: Koin Sola, probably burnout.
1: Great
0: one. Okay, now let's talk about the future. Because Commonwealth Games is huge, I know, but it's still second fiddle to the Olympics and the World Championship. What's the future of these young athletes that are doing great things? Can Nigerians as relax and say, oh, we have our athletes back to the 90s, like you said, and this current set of athletes are even better than then. We can start looking at getting the medals back at the Olympics, because it's been a while we get medals at the Olympics.
1: Well, let me be frank with you. You said it. Commonwealth Games is Commonwealth Games. It's not Olympics, it's not World Championship. China is not here. USA is not here. Big athletics nations did not attend these Commonwealth Games. So if we are excelling at Commonwealth Games, it shows we can compare our previous Commonwealth Games with the current one. Don't let us mix apples with oranges. So you have just said the right thing. What is the next thing is, if we are able to excel in Commonwealth Games like we did in the 90s before 1996 Olympics, something like that is in the offing. We are preparing for early 2028, and we are in 2026 excelling at the Commonwealth Games. The same thing the likes of Fatima Yusuf, the 4x1 men that won silver at Barcelona 92. The same way they achieved so much before the Commonwealth Games 1990, before they achieved so well at the Barcelona. Then by 1996, that was the peak of our performance in athletics. We had gold, and in 2000, our gold was a default when USA was disqualified. Yes, we had another gold. Then after that, we've been bronze. After bronze, some bronze medals turned silver in 2008, and after 2008, only Blessing Okagbare was able to push us back to the picture. Then Brumé did, then Amusan, just one then. But now we have a lot of young 21, 22, 23-year-olds achieving elite that young. We don't have just one. If you talk about 400 others, you've seen Ezekiel made it to the World Championship and placed fourth. Chuke Buka, the eldest among them, have been to every level, plus placing fourth, fifth at global level. We have Amusan, the world record holder. We have Kwanyisola, who is aiming at the African record. We have Temitope, who is aiming at jumping 2 meters. We've never had it this good. So the thing is, we are now back at how we used to do it in the 90s, that there will be good Commonwealth outing before the global medals will start coming in. So if we follow through, then we have a good set of people in the NSC who are pushing that, who are bringing money out from the government to support us. Wow! If we don't have money, whatever we have at these Commonwealth Games will stop. It will stop.
0: So the athletes must be supported, must be motivated, must stay, their worker must stay top-notch.
1: Yes, that's it. Because these athletes now, they can risk injury. Knowing fully well, if I collect gold medal, it will fetch me this. I can use part of it to treat myself.
0: And even the NSC might even decide to treat them.
1: They will. I'm not saying they might. They will. NSC will treat their shit no matter what. If anybody gets injured, I can vouch for that.
0: It's all right. And we are still on air anyways. So, mind those words. All right, now let me be a bit of a devil advocate. I want to put it to you that why we have this gap between getting this set of athletes and those era of our good days was because we neglected development at home. And who is responsible for developing next athlete that will take over from this set of athletes, so that that gap will not be as wide as the one we just witnessed in terms of getting best athletes out there to compete for world records?
1: Let me let you know this. I am a representative of the Southwest. That's the grassroots of athletics in Nigeria. We have the zones. Let every zone go back to the grassroots. In the next competition we are holding in Lagos, we have 6, 7, 8-year-olds competing in athletics meet, one day athletics meet. Their parents are there. Currently, during this holiday period, we have kids coming to stadium because they saw Kwanyisola, because they saw Hamison, because they saw Temitope. So the grassroots belongs to the zones. Let there be competitions in the zones to let real talents come up and start experiencing competition. We, the zonal representatives, are responsible for the future of athletes, not even the AFN. I'm an AFN representative. I am a board member, yet my primary assignment is to develop my zone. So if every zonal representative will go back to their zone, start organizing competition, start making sure parents are involved, then we'll keep having athletes that will cover up in the nearest future, because this crop of athletes can only last maybe in the next 8 years. They will be done. But before they will expire in the next 8 years, we have others who are going to be ready for them, fighting to get the shirt for 2028 Olympics. We have athletes who will challenge, I'm not saying will challenge these best athletes come Tokyo, LA 2028. So if you keep the pressure on these ones, when they want to deliver, they know they have few years to go. When you are already 28, 32, you know you are expiring in the next 4 or 5 years. So you give your best now, because you know by 2028, some young stars will come and take your shirt. It's not football that you say one coach is selecting. You run, I beat you, I get your shirt.
0: Okay, before I let you go, what about infrastructures that will allow this talent to blow up? Do you have, especially from you as a SONA coordinator or representative of the AAFN, have you been talking to the right people to get those talents back? Because we have very few of them now in Southwest.
1: Okay. The stadium I started from, Muda Lawa Stadium. We all know Muda Lawa Stadium, icon in Nigerian football, a legend. The stadium has been built since Ogun State was created in 1976. The stadium has never been renovated since MK Wabiola did in the 80s.
0: Is that an Ashero Stadium?
1: Ashero Stadium. We call it Muda Lawa Stadium now.
0: I was there less than 2 months ago.
1: Thank you. Now, that stadium will be renovated very soon. The project board and everything is right there. Meaning, we are going to have a brand new Titan track in Abeokuta, where most of us started from, where the likes of Oyeledun, Falila Togunkoya started from in Ogun State. We are going to have Titan track. And the area we have the stadium is very close to where majority in Abeokuta live.
0: On the north side.
1: Yeah, so it's a very good point, because we normally move from there to Kuto, which is far away from most of us, and we spend so much on transportation. But right now, young athletes can walk from their houses and go to stadium. That's what works with, you know, Games Village in Lagos that day, that year, those years, that many are living around Surulere, and they will only stroll to the national stadium. They will keep playing one sport or the other. So when we have that with athletics, so we're going to have a brand new Tratan track there, which will really boost the grassroots. So, and there is another contract for another stadium somewhere. Remember, in Ogun State, we used to have only Muda Lawa. In 2005, before the National Sport Festival Gateway, 2006, a stadium was built at Ijebu-Ode, which we used for the festival. That stadium produced Tobi Amusan.
0: Wow.
1: Yeah. So, and we have four like that in Ogun State. So that really helped us. Now we are having more. Then if other states, let federal government start making sure key local governments in all the 700 and something local government council we have in Nigeria, let us have 777 stadia. I think that will go a long way.
0: So it's government responsibility to provide those infrastructures, probably some private involvement as well.
1: I think the local government chairman should be responsible for that.
0: All right. Thank you so much for the insightful analysis and breakdown of things. And you mentioned we are still expecting more medals. Which event are you looking at? The relays or which one?
1: We have 4x1 men and women. We have 4x4 mixed to go.
0: So that's projection of 4 gold medals?
1: That's 3. We counted 4x1 men and women, 2. 4x one mixed men and women.
0: Okay, that's three.
1: And we still have long jump, remember?
0: Uzoro.
1: Ruth Uzoro is doing the long jump, but I won't put my money on gold, but wonders can happen.
0: All right.
1: Wonders can happen.
0: Thanks so much, Lekan Shoyton, for stopping by on our show this afternoon. And I must say that it's not been so easy to track you down. very, very busy human being. Probably the Southwest Zone development of athletes has been keeping you busy. But we would love to have you often, probably when you are in Lagos. Let me know so that we can bring you live to the studio and discuss athletics.
1: Yeah, definitely. Especially on Sundays like this. Saturdays. I will always be Saturdays, Sundays, I will be available.
0: All right. Thanks so much. It's good to have you with us this afternoon.
1: Thank you for having me.

About athletics development in Nigeria, so that's why you can feel the robust discussion we had. He has everything covered, but we'll be going on a break. When we come back, we have more for you. So stick around. Sports Pulse Live on Jordan continues after this. I remain Olushola Adebayo.

0: red soil of Ondo to the electric heartbeat of Lagos. One man turned history into a show. Boy Meets Africa presents B-Day Coca. Job description 3.0. Deck Ondo to Lagos. 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Deck Soccer, Dr. Smile, Bash, Phronesis, Tambola, MC Relax, Ovia the Generous, and many more. 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
2: 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Faulty steering, poor or faulty braking system, worn-out wipers, etc. are related causes of serious accident. 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This is the more reason when they are brought into the country after 15 years of lifespan, they perform as brand new vehicles. 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

0: All right, that's Dupe from Ashake, and that Dupe means give thanks in Yoruba, in English language. Dupe is a Yoruba word, and we can always never stop giving thanks because of the fact that God has always been merciful. His grace has keeping us from January to this moment. Lots of people that are not even up to us in stature or age, and some so much more that are even older than us in stature or age have come. The fact that we are alive is enough to say thank you, God, and that's why I say that. Happy New Month to you. If you are still listening to us, still sports, World Sports Live on Jordan 107.5 FM, Arimino Lushola Adebayo. And talking about giving thanks, Nigeria has a 12 gold medals at 2022 Birmingham Olympics, and that's the highest in terms of number of gold medals we've ever won at this Olympics. We still have many other events to go, and we are already on 10 gold medals. The last gold medal was won earlier this morning by Samuel Ogasi. The boy that is on the trail and on the same track of the likes of Innocent Egbunike, Sunday Bada, as far as 400 meters is concerned. And then we listen to Lekan Shuetan saying, hey, we are already surpassing the late 80s and early 90s, include even close to the late 90s, that this particular set of athletes are young and they can do so much more than what they are doing presently. So we should be looking forward to the Olympic Games in the 2 years' time and the World Athletics Championship, as we have lots of athletes that are doing fine across all track and field events, and those eras of our best days are here once again after a long time. So Samuel Ogasi is leading those is leading the era. Coin Sola Ajayi, even Toby Amisho, and Koshiku, Ebuka. These are the guys that are really pulling the strings together at the Commonwealth Games. Nigeria have always do well at the Commonwealth, and this particular set of athletes can even take it higher. So we are expecting that they will do more than 12 gold medals. We have 10 already, and you can see when Lekan said he's expecting that we should get a gold medal in the 4x400, because Samuel Ogasi will be running that. We should also be getting in 4x100, because we are athletes that is all running very close to 9.9 seconds, where Coin Sola have done repeatedly 9 this season, more than 10 times this season alone. It doesn't even know how to do 10 seconds. So that we've actually qualified for the finals earlier today in the 4x100. We won our heat, we beat Jamaica to that. So which means Nigeria we are on our way to getting the gold medal in the 4x100 men. I also mentioned the fact that we can also get it in 4x400 mixed relay. Nobody come close. I saw the race yesterday. We set a new games record in that, and it's looking good that we get that medal. So we might just surpass the 12 gold medal won at the last Commonwealth Games, as this current set of athletes are doing good. But as we speak, we have 19 gold medals, 19 medals, 10 gold, 6 silver, and 3 bronze medals. And Nigeria is still the best Africa country at this Commonwealth Games. So the Commonwealth Games have been giving us lots of goodies, and this has been attributed to the fact that our athletes are motivated. They stay motivated. The welfare is the business of the NSC as far as this game is concerned. The first promised $5,000 by the kickoff of the game, it was pushed up to $8,000 for the gold medals. And after the first 3 gold medals, the NSC, they pumped it up to $10,000 for the gold medals. And they've been paying instantly. It's never audio. It's never when we return to Nigeria. And maybe that's why we've been getting those gold medals in their droves. Anyways, it's still World Sports Live on Jordan. It's 5 FM. Let me take you to Europe, where football is back. Yesterday the Scottish Premier League set the tone going, where Dundee United and the Rangers played yesterday, and yesterday as well we saw numerous superb gaming in the pre-seasons, as teams continue to perfect their strategies, coaches continue to test their new players, and yesterday was really huge. and the action continues today. So let me see if I can bring you up to speed with some of the latest score lines from yesterday to today and what to expect tomorrow as far as the prisons are concerned. And then from there, we can look at the top issues in football presently. FIFA, they've been pressured to forget about selling stakes of the FIFA World Cup. I think that's a huge news that we can start looking at the pros and cons. Do we, the African, for example, the feelers coming from CAF is that the majority of the African countries love to receive the $40 million promised by FIFA if that deal sailed through. But massive opposition was mounted from UEFA. CONCACAF follow suit, and Asia Federation have also come out to say, no, football is not going to be released to businessmen. Football administrators should continue to control football by ensuring that all commercial values are maximized. No need to bring external bodies that will just be looking at profit alone without looking at other aspects that has kept the game going and that has kept FIFA at the highest level of confederations of sport in the world, and football remains the king of sports. So that's the reality. Infantino have said the proposal is gone. We are not talking to anybody again. We are no longer going to sell any stake, because he's looking at selling 20% of the FIFA World Cup stake and other FIFA competitions to investors so they can take care of the commercial
1: in making you the best entrepreneur
0: values and of those products. And the commercial value means adverts and other things that have to do with promotions and the rest. And we have a feel of what these advertisers can do with those kind of powers. For example, the hydration break at the World Cup made billions of dollars, and FIFA could not make one out of those billions. It went straight to advertising agencies, businessmen, media house owners, with nothing returning to football. And that's a pointer to what they can do and the rest. Even at the FIFA World Cup final, the traditional 15 minutes break returned to 34 minutes break because of the halftime show and because of adverts in between those shows from those right owners of broadcast. And FIFA did make a dime. So, and by the time you give them a yard, they can go a mile. And that is the fears of UEFA, the fears of the Asian Football Federation, as well as the fears of the CONCACAF. Though CAF is here to speak, CONMEBOL is here to speak, but those three confederations already are more than majority. So if FIFA is going into that majority vote, they will lose by the virtue of the fact that three confederations that are spoken have said no to it. And Infantino quickly come back and said, why I'm stepping down on this proposal is that it has caused divisions among the football people already, and that is not the aim. So let us not do anything that would divide the football community, and I'm no longer going forward with this. And I think peace can come back, and I'm not sure Infantino will survive the backlash in terms of continuing as the president anytime the opportunity arises to choose another president, because UEFA is still boiling with the fact that the red card issued for Lanny Balogun at the World Cup can be suspended for no reason, just because the United States president wanted so. So all of those things contributed to the fierce resistance that proposal met from UEFA. And once UEFA stand against anything, you can be sure that it may not pass, because UEFA has the highest stake in terms of quality players, quality teams, and the market as well. Anything from Europe, as far as football is concerned, is the most developed. And once they are saying they are not doing, you can be sure that the market may be reduced by half. Though the Americans' market are the ones that are involved in trying to see whether they can buy the stake. But I'm sure if Europe is not bringing those stars, there's nothing to sell. Even if Infantino go ahead and sell, it's no longer to be the same product if the European players are not going to play. Anyways, it's still World Sports Live on Jordan 175.5 FM. We've seen leagues started the Champions League started already, and we've seen some leagues, the Scandinavian and the rest, but nobody takes them serious. But the Scottish League have started. I think the Scottish League is one of those leagues that you can rank after the top 10 leagues in the world. They have enough huge media followers due to the fact that they are in the UK. So once that league started, then you can be sure that the football have resumed. Yesterday, the kickoff of the Scottish League was witnessed. Rangers played a disappointing 1-1 draw with Dundee United, which means Rangers have started the way they ended last season, and it's not going to help them if they cannot beat Dundee United, one of the worst teams of last season. We also saw the Belgian Super Cup yesterday, and that's another huge game in Belgium. This is not preseason friendly. It's a cup between the cup winner and the league winner. Union Saint-Gallois won the cup in Belgium, and Club Brugge won the league. Both of them played the Super Cup. It's a cutting razor for the kickoff of the Belgian league, which is going to kick off next weekend. So football has started. That game also ended 1-1, but Union Saint-Gallois was able to edge it on penalty, so they won the Super Cup. So you can watch out for the Belgian league kicking off next season. We also have some of the prison yesterday. Sevilla beat NEC Nijmegen 2-1. Sporting CP beat Nottingham Forest 4-1. You can't see my mouth, but you can listen. You can hear me clearly. Sporting CP beat Nottingham Forest 4-1. That is where the new man in charge of Nottingham Forest, the man that took Crystal Palace to high heavens by winning the Conference League last time. Talking about Oliver Glasner, and he lost scandalously by 4-1. I told people on Friday on the Sports Beat that you don't go to Nottingham Forest because that place will not guarantee you your job forever, because the owner of that club is highly eccentric, is not stable in terms of be patient with managers. I hope this 4-1 trashing of Glasner team will not open a new vista of a sack before the opener in the season in the English Premier League. Barcelona also struggled against Birmingham City. They played 2-2 yesterday, and they lost on penalty shootouts. Barcelona kicking off their preseason against Birmingham and cannot get a result. Probably the Spanish players are still enjoying their holidays, and they play with La Masia, majority of the La Masia players, and 2-2 draw is not a bad result with La Masia players playing against Birmingham, if you ask me. Alright, let's go to more friendlies. Leeds United and Sunderland played 1-0. Leeds United taking that one. Good way to continue their preparation for the Premiership. Deportivo Alaves beat Castellón 3-0. Elche and Cordoba ended 2-2. Le Havre and Laval played 1-1. Kortrijk in Belgium beat Gent under 23 1-0. Then FC Cologne and the Hertha Berlin played 2-2 draw. Talking about yesterday's result, while Freiburg and Brotafort played 3-0 in favor of Brotafort. Mainz 05 beat Shabab Al Ain of Dubai by 1-0. Wolfsburg defeated Telstar 3-1. Teams are really preparing. AS Monaco and Gelsenkirchen Brugge played 2-2 draw, while Como in Italy defeated Famalicão of Portugal by 3-2. Fabregas doing a great job, and he continues that with the preseason. Juventus also beat Nice 2-0. That's one of the big games that I watched yesterday. Juventus are really preparing for this season. While Fortuna Sittard beat Apoel Nicosia by 2-1. Sassuolo against Folgore Daratese, it ended goalless. Disappointing result for Sassuolo there. Then AG against Ostara Tripolis, that game also ended goalless. While Real Sociedad beat Toulouse, lost to Toulouse 2-1. Masfield Town lost to Derby County 3-1. Bromley and QPR also play. The result is 7-0 in favor of QPR. Crystal Palace beat Aliula FC 3-1. And we can go on and on and on. So those are some of the results of matches played yesterday in the preseason. So like I told you, preseason football is back, especially the European football. I should be telling you update from the transfer window. What's the update on Vinicius Junior going to Arsenal? What's the update of Kumares transporting to Arsenal? I have fantastic update for you on those one, but let's see if we can get the result of matches that are lined up for this that have been concluded already as we speak. And let's see if we can dive into that before I bring all of those updates.
2: Hello,
0: to
2: good afternoon.
0: Oh,
2: good afternoon.
0: You just break this. Hello, good afternoon.
2: This is Lucky from Ojota.
0: Lucky, you have the floor, but before you go, did you
2: listen to the interview? I just want to talk about this.
0: That's where I'm going. Wait, before you rush me, did you listen to that interview with Lekan Shueton? He was talking athletics for massive 30 minutes.
2: No, you talk only athletics. Sometimes I talk about football, sometimes I talk about athletics, I talk about tennis.
0: Go ahead. We have
2: yes, it. But these are our athletes. Look at the way they are making us proud. Yeah? I am just begging our Nigerian government, our leader, let us feed this country very well. Look at our talent everywhere. Look at the way our ladies, our men, look at the way they are performing. Yeah? You understand me? This night now, by the grace of God now, at least we need to always at least we can win as like two goals. Look at the men. Look at the time they run. Look at the MS relay. You understand me? You sure? So we can win another two goals. You understand me? Eh? And I want to use this opportunity to always our Super Falcons. I beg you, men, they not follow our hand. Oh, make it not be first time. First time we do not. We are talking about the doing 11. No, we are talking about just to qualify. Hey, I beg for
0: Papa Kwan,
2: I beg. They hear me from Morocco.
0: Jumping from winning 11 to just to qualify.
2: Just to qualify now. We are not talking about 11 now. We are talking about just to qualify now. I beg for Papa Kwan. Make the domain enough for that. I beg. Make the domain at least 1-0. It's enough. I beg. Also 1. I beg. Okay, now take care. Bye-bye.
0: All right, bye-bye. And Lucky, that's one of our superb followers, and we just have to allow him. He's been calling since, but we have to allow him. I've talked about athletes. He's a huge athletes fan. Anyways, you can also be part of it. Let's and that open the phone lines to you 090-6000-3352-0705-169-7912, and you can also call 0705-169-7912 as the case may be. Lekan Shueton joined us, an AFN member. He's my longtime friend, and I've told him you have laudable ideas about how athletics should be run in Nigeria. Why not be a part of those guys in the running of athletics? I don't know. He later found himself worthy enough to contest, and he won. So a lot of people also believe in him, and we talked at length about development, how the Commonwealth Games, and how to also build on those ones. And he mentioned the fact that we have to be deliberate about developing the next guys that can take over from this set that looks good for that. They will still be on the stage for the next 4-5 years, but you cannot guarantee that they will be there for the next 8 years. So we have to start building others that can take over from that. He said the local government chairman, the local councils must be up and doing with sports, laying tartan tracks, at least one in the local government, which I think they have the capacity to also do for us to be able to continue to ensure that sports continue to liberate the youth from poverty, if that is what they preach in terms of getting the citizen out of poverty is their core business. Then the sports can liberate thousands of youth if the proper foundation is laid. And saying get a stadium, mini stadium, at least one in your local government, then you have liberated so much people. He mentioned how Tobi Amusan benefited from the fact that Ogun State government under Gbenga Daniel decided to give Ogun State people six local government in the 6th geopolitical zone of Ogun State. And he said that motion came out from that one. And I'm sure there will be many more motion if we can do more than 6. Why not the local government doing that? All right, you can part of it. Like I said, I'll pick your cause. I'm looking forward to hearing. You can also talk about other business if at least not your business. How is your team doing now? The transfer window, we can talk about that. Are you satisfied with the way this transfer business of your team in Europe are going? We can talk about Super Falcons. We can talk about the good job that Abdul Maikaba is doing with the Flying Eagles as well. So it's an open floor today on the show. Meanwhile, let's go to more results from the club friendlies. Bayer Leverkusen beats RWSN 3-0. RB Leipzig beats AC Verre 4-0. Tottenham beat Chelsea 2-1. Brighton defeated Strasbourg 4-3. Despite Chelsea spending all the money, Tottenham stomped them 2-1. But it's just the preseason. Never mind. When season starts, we know.
3: No. It can possibly be. Yes, so my people, this is not Jordan Drive. Now they listen to, so get better information. We won't give you no move an intro, but if you don't say one move, move your radio.
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0: That game ended a long time ago. I'm yet to get a result. Why Manchester United edge Atletico Madrid? Cardiff City beat AS Roma, the game is still on 78th minute as we speak, 4-1. Then later by 5 p.m. is going to be Real Madrid against Fiorentina, Stoke City against Valencia, Girona against Arsenal, 6:30, 7 p.m. kickoff respectively. So Arsenal fans, watch out for Arsenal. They are coming out against Girona later today. Lazio beat Alverino 6-3. Levante beat Albacete 2-1. Ferenc and Fulham play 2-1. Fulham won that one. The Graschap beat Ekleso beat them 5-1. Genk defeated TOP Pass 3-1. Hannover beat PSV Zwolle 3-0. Darmstadt and Portsmouth play goalless draw, while Schalke 05 beat Ansin Castle 5-0. Teams are already preparing, and if you don't mention if you don't hear your team name, then I don't know what they are doing at this point. That players are returning back to the clubs, as well as the coaches trying new tactics, because this is August. You cannot longer hide again. August will reveal everything. Hello, good morning. Good afternoon.
6: Good afternoon,
0: my friend. How are you doing this afternoon?
6: I'm fine.
0: Okay, let's meet you for the sake of our other listeners, lad.
6: What
0: do
6: you say? What the Manchester play?
0: Manchester United.
6: And Atletico Madrid.
0: Manchester United defeated Atletico Madrid by 2-1.
6: I saw that. Thanks very much. Thank you.
0: All right. Can we meet you before you go?
6: Sorry?
0: What's your name before you leave? Yeah.
6: My name is Joseph Adegun. I'm the one that
0: I know you.
6: Never tell me my
0: I know you already, but for the sake of our listeners,
6: my name is Joseph Adegun.
0: All right, don't worry, you get your reward later this evening.
6: Thank you. Have a nice weekend.
0: I need to. All right, and I'm sure you are listening. Balogun Mbeumo scored a penalty to equalize in the 53 minutes after Atletico Madrid scored through Gate in the 5 minutes. Then Mbeumo also scored the winner in the 76 minutes. So United fans can be very happy.
6: Thank you very much. Thank you.
0: All right. Thank you, Joshua.
6: Yes, you have you. Have a nice weekend.
0: And you too, have a nice weekend and a fantastic month ahead as well. All right, the phone line is free. You can be part of it. It's an open Saturday evening as teams are continue to get their teams ready for new season. But meanwhile, the season have started in the Scottish Premier League. We have two games today. One is already on. St. Mirren is leading against Falkirk 1-0. Last season, we saw how At FC want to change the cards and change the narrative as well in that league. But Celtic later come back to overhaul them in that very close shape fight, say the last day of the season, but Celtic won it. Now St. Mirren just added the second goal, 82 minutes, so they will be topping the table because others are yet to play. Yesterday, Rangers failed to beat Dundee. It ended 1-1, but by 5:30 p.m., maybe Hearts, that come so close last season, might just be getting the result needed against Aberdeen, and they will return to the top of the league if they can win against Aberdeen by 3 goals. So I think it's going to be closer than Falkirk against St. Mirren. So St. Mirren might just be on top of that table before others play tomorrow. Then the Scottish Championship is also on. If you're interested, you can watch out for that. But meanwhile, I'll be going on this break. But this break is not a break, actually. We will be talking to, we've been able to track down some of our big performance athletes at the Commonwealth Games, and then we get you their voices, the winners, and those that missed the medals table, the podium by Whiskers also talking. So, Toby Amushon, talk about the fact that she could have won it, but due to injury she suffered during her training leading to the final. Remember, she ran 12.19 and she spoke at length. You can listen to her while we come back on the flip side of 5 p.m. Richard Abari is my name. Take care of yourself. Enjoy the voices of the winners and the losers and those that missed the podium by Whiskers. I'll come back to expand on the issue of the Football Falcons as they will be taking on Zambia, the Copa Women of Zambia, by 9 p.m. later tonight. We'll talk at length on that one, and it's going to be massive if you wait, because we have all of the best information for you only on World Sports Live on Jordan 107.5 FM.
7: Yeah. What's on your mind right now?
8: First of all, going into the race, I had one mission in mind, and that's get a gold medal. But you know, things happen, and I'm not one of those that needs to give excuses. I'm just thankful to have gotten a bronze medal, and looking forward to the rest of the season.
9: So, two gold medals in the past two editions of the game. You know, we are still living here on the podium. What's responsible for that consistency?
8: I mean, it's all been good and hard work, dedication, and being disciplined, and knowing what I want in the sport and my goals. Are the things that actually wake me up. Wake me up every day and keeps me going. Pretty much.
9: You ran 12.19, you know, in the semis, wing-aided though. But did that give you an indication of how fast you can go this season?
8: Definitely. I'm in a very great shape. I don't know what I'm capable of doing in any race, but I know what I'm capable of doing. So I don't go into races expecting crazy fast times. You know, the goal is like to execute, and I might not have executed the best final today, but I'm just thankful I was able to come out here and get the win, the bronze medal.
10: Toby, if you have a chance to do it again, what would you do differently?
8: Do what again? This race?
10: Yeah.
8: Maybe I would have walked up a little less when I felt something, and just prep for the race instead of trying to push it. Yeah.
7: So, Toby, I noticed you were wearing gloves. Was it cold?
8: Yeah, it was a little bit cold out there, and I'm anemic, so I tend to stay warm every opportunity I get. So I had to do my best to make sure I kept myself warm out there.
9: What's next for you?
8: I have tendonitis, and actually they had a pretty bad fall at the training camp, so I've been really iffy about my knee coming into this track meet, but I've just been thankful that God, you know, kept it together for me to be able to get on the podium yet once again.
9: What's next for you?
8: Honestly, with what I'm dealing with right now, I just want to go get treatment and we'll see.
11: So Toby, when you look at Nigerian camp presently, you have the likes of Kwame, Salah, Ogazi, Ella, Oji, and Adelby in all these. Those are very young guys coming up after. So does that serve like maybe a motivation for you to do well, or it's an added pressure that the young guys are coming?
8: What do you mean added pressure? I'm not leaving this part.
11: Yeah.
8: I mean, Nigeria has like great talent, and it's an honor, and you know, it's amazing to see that it's not just Toby that has been mentioned every time when, you know, local and world stars have been, you know, acknowledged. And I'm just thankful that we have these amazing talents coming out of Nigeria and they're doing what they need to do, and it's only up from here for them.
10: So do you think you have the sort of preparation you needed coming to this Commonwealth game?
8: It's a championship. I was prepared. But you know, things happen. And when things are out of my control, I just come out here, put my best foot forward, and just let God do his thing. So I'm disappointed, but I'm still thankful because it could have been worse. And I still got my... I'm a little bronze medal, so I'll take it.
9: Any words of congratulations to Devine?
8: I mean, the amazing, amazing girls. We've been talking it out since God knows when. And last year she won silver, and this year she's the champion. I'm excited for, you know, for her and Mix.
9: Thank you, Toby, and all the best. Chukwu Ebukayinekwechi is the Commonwealth Games champion 2026. It's been a long time coming, Chooks. What's the feeling like? What are the emotions like?
12: It's surreal. I didn't know it was possible. I came into this competition and there were a lot of things working against me, but you know, I kept swinging. I never gave up, and you know, sometimes persistence pays, and that's today's an example of that.
9: So for some days in the competition now, it's been windy, raining, all of that. Were you at any point scared like this could affect your performance here?
12: Absolutely, very scared. Luckily, weather-wise, this is one of the better days, but it was also still very cold and windy compared to what... You know, we're deep in the outdoor season, so we expect sunny and warm weather. So it's cool and gray skies, and that kind of made us a little bit cold in the competition. We were throwing uphill, literally, which is symbolic of my career. It's an uphill battle, so I'm glad that I got enough. It was just 4 centimeters. You know, the other guys, it's not like I outclassed them. It was neck and neck the entire time, so I'm glad I just swung my leg.
9: At your winning throw, you've thrown much further than that this season, but it was just enough for today. How did that make you feel, you know?
12: It's a reflection. Unfortunately, it wasn't great conditions today. Between the weather and the actual landing area it looked like half a meter above ground, so we were literally throwing uphill. So whatever the distances were, like, you might have to add some distance, like, to get a true reading on how far we were throwing. But it was enough for the day, you know, level playing field, and like I said, we were all neck and neck the entire time, so I'm glad it went my way, but today, what mattered most was the gold medal. The distance will come at other. I don't care about that. Like, this gold medal is sweeter than the 25 meter.
13: Zambia hasn't lost any group stage match, and the last time they lost was against Nigeria. Is that a big motivation going into this game against Zambia, since it's a make or mar encounter with them?
14: I think again, every team is good, and I think it's important that we take every game seriously. It doesn't matter who we're playing. Playing Zambia, it's another game, another challenge, another opportunity to be ourselves and, you know, on the field. Just, it doesn't matter when they lost and when they haven't lost. We're focusing on just getting the points and doing what we are set out to do. So right now, we respect them. Zambia is a good team, just like everyone else, and we're looking forward to that day, and yeah, it's going to be a good game, and looking forward to it. I'm excited.
15: Yeah, kind of, what do you have to say about fans or the whole team from the loss in the first game?
14: We're all hurting. I mean, it's football, you know, things happen, and but don't give up on us. We're still working to fix the things that we didn't do right in the last game, so we ask for everyone's support, you know, moving into the Zambia game. We'll make you proud. We just need all the support that we can get. So keep it up. We love you guys. And yeah.
16: So, Kanu, Togo Matas is from Nigeria. We, back home, we have already a divided house where some set believes the Super Falcons can come back and do the unthinkable. And the other set have already written you guys. Oh, how have you guys been managing the situation, judging the fact that you guys are online and you see the critics? And how are you going to, how is that going to influence your next game against Zambia, knowing they already have a 6-goal difference against Nigeria, and they'll be playing a Malawi side that might not give them that much of a tough time?
14: I mean, we always get criticized, you know, sometimes negatively, and most of the time we always come back and still show what we know how to do best. And I don't think anyone on this team is right now looking at anything on the internet. I think we're all focusing on the next game, and I think we've done, you know, a really great job in not letting the noise affect the team, and we're sticking with that. And I think we all are on the same page right now. We know what it's, you know, what is at stake, and we know what it feels like right now on the internet and how Nigerians feel about our loss. But again, we need everyone together. We can't be divided. We can't have some people being off balance right now. The whole point is that we take it one game at a time, and we're looking forward to it. And it doesn't matter who we play. Like I said, we are ready, and we would, you know, make Nigerians proud and bring everyone back together.
17: Samuel Ogazi, first Nigerian man to win the 400 meters at the Commonwealth. How does it feel to make such history for the country?
18: It feels good. I've always told myself, Sammy, you have to put Nigeria on the map, and that's what I'm doing. Putting Nigeria on the map. Showing them that this, they have to believe in the 400, believe in the sprint. Anything is possible.
17: How did it feel racing against your idol, Jerry Richards, today? He was someone you looked up to.
18: Yeah, I've been looking up to Jerry since like 2022, 2023. And he's been a great mentor, a great coach, a great role model. So he's been talking to me. He has played a little bit, like a big part in my success. He has played a lot in my success, always talking to me, always putting me on, making me feel welcome, making me believe I could do anything, because he went to my school too, so we always talk every now and then. So, yeah.
17: It's one thing to win the NCAA, but another thing to win the title in an elite competition like the Commonwealth Games. Do you feel like you've come of age?
18: I feel like I'm ready for anything right now at this point. I'm ready for anything, ready for this smoke, ready for anybody, ready for anyone. And I feel like I could win any level.
17: When we were speaking to Chooks in a question, he was talking about how the likes of yourself, Ajayi, you know, the new younger guys in the squad, how you motivate him. How does it feel, you know, for him to look at you guys in that light?
18: That's
17: energy you guys bring into the team.
18: we try not to make every moment dull. We always try to uplift the team, always try to make everybody feel welcome. We told ourselves, this younger generation, we take this less level, also about doing it.
19: Let's go!
18: Yeah.
17: And we had two Nigerian men in the final today. Yeah. What did that feel like?
18: That's a plus. I won't lie, that's a plus. Eddie made it to the finals. That's a plus. We shout out to Eddie. He went out there, did his thing, made it to the finals, did his thing. Just, I'm proud of him. I'm proud of him, yeah.
17: What's next for you?
18: For now, just to go back into the lab and train, and then we'll know what next from there.
17: Would you be running the mixed 4x4?
18: It depends. I have to go back there and talk to the coaches and the coach. Let's see how it goes.
17: Looking at what you guys did yesterday, how did it feel setting the Commonwealth Games record?
18: I feel it's good. Like, also, we've been working towards this. We've been talking to ourselves, always talking, and making sure we put Nigeria on the map. That's what we're doing, putting Nigeria on the map.
17: Who would you dedicate your gold medal to?
18: My coach, which is Bill Riley. Yeah, my coach.
17: What would you say to him?
18: Big shout out to my coach. He traveled a little from America to Glasgow to support me, so big shout out to him. He's doing his thing, keeping on doing his thing, believing in me, trusting me, making me feel welcome, making me feel like I'm the best, because I know I'm the best too, yeah.
17: Thank you very much, Agazi, and
18: thank
17: all
18: you.
17: The best.
18: Thank you.

All right, welcome back to What's Pulse Live on Jordan 105.5 FM. A massive collection of songs there with Davido wrapping it up with Odo. And now I can tell you that it's been fantastic Saturday afternoon running through the evening as we have less than 1 hour to go. It's been a fantastic Saturday afternoon of World Post Live as well as the show has been loaded with information as always. Olusha Labba remains my name. I've been running solo in the studio and we too keeping the company. You can also keep the company further by making your contributions count on the show as well. How is your team doing in the transfer window? And how much of the prison are you enjoying? Have you missed European football after the end of the World Cup? And what can we look forward to in the coming days? Lots of prison lined up for you tomorrow as well. We'll be taking you on all of those juicy details. But meanwhile, the one that concerns us most as Nigerians as we speak this evening is Super Falcons ready to go all the way against Zambia. Remember, the Zambian women national team are the most informed team on the continent, barring the Moroccan team. Either way you want to look at it, they look good, solid on paper as well. When we saw them against Egypt, they defeated Egypt by 6-0, but Super Falcons look shaky, especially from that defensive line. They played high line against Malawi, and Malawi took us to cleaners with fantastic trouble from behind, always finding our back four flat-footed. And Chiamaka Nnadozie, in the eyes of this storm, she considered ship 3 goals against Malawi. A lot of people bash her. They don't even hold back for the fact that they spent a whole lot of time on the social media. But these days, after they lost her 3-2, they've come in a way and they are saying, "We are sorry," led by Chiamaka Nnadozie herself. She says she's sorry and she will do better this time. And Nigeria can look forward to a bounce back, a revival. We saw that the Super Falcons will survive in that group after their bad first outing against Malawi. What do you make up of the game coming up later tonight, 9 p.m. Nigerian time, as the WAF can continue to drag into that position where teams are now looking forward to booking their places in the quarterfinals, as well as some team looking to exit the competitions. For example, Kenya are out already, lost back-to-back games. Senegal beat them 1-0, while Morocco defeated Algeria 1-0 to consolidate on their first victory against Senegal against Kenya by 4-0. So that group is almost done and dusted. But there's going to be a final game between Algeria and Senegal. A winner will join Morocco in the quarterfinals. In the other group, where we saw South Africa playing 2-2 draw, they almost got eliminated yesterday, but they fought back just like Super Falcons. But 2-2 draw should be enough for them to see if they can win their last game, because that group has been finally thrown open. What a game it was yesterday at the WAF Cup for South Africa. They considered 2 first half goals on the brink of being eliminated, but they said, we are one time we win out of this competition, we are a big side when it comes to this women football in Africa. We cannot just go down like that. And they fought back big time against Cote d'Ivoire, and that game ended 2-2 in the Tanzania, who had a fantastic game in the first half, game lost, and that game is thrown wide open, and we have to wait till the final day to determine which team goes through. And the turn of Group C to determine who goes through is today. 6 p.m. is the first game in our group. Talking about the group that has Nigeria, Zambia, as well as Egypt and Malawi. If Malawi can beat Egypt by 6 p.m. kickoff time today, then it becomes more difficult for the Super Falcons to get out of that group, because only 2 teams will be going out into the next round. 2 teams will be going home, and the Super Falcons must find a way to win their next 2 matches to see whether Malawi or Zambia can be eliminated for Nigeria to have a place in the next round. But Super Falcons have the destiny in their own hands. They must be the one to do it. They have to win against Zambia later this evening. So they have a date against history. They have a date against destiny as well, because they've not lost back-to-back games in the group stage, and they've never failed to qualify out of their group
never in the history of this competition, but they are playing against a very formidable side, full of confidence. And the Super Falcons are also playing against their own fans, and they have to convince themselves as well that they are good enough. So 9 p.m. later tonight, we'll see how all of this competition will pan out, and we'll pray that the Super Falcons get a needed result. All right. That's that. As per that, we're at the press conference held by the Nigerian team yesterday, where the coach Justin Madugo spoke at length about what went wrong against Malawi. He also spoke at length about what to expect later today, and also have some words for those that are criticizing the team overtly and excessively. He said, no, there's no need for that. We'll bounce back later today and everything will be fine. We won the Nations Cup last time. Nigerians could keep the faith in them. Then Chiamaka also spoke to the press as well. She talked about her mental health, how she's been facing criticism, and how the Super Falcons have resolved to bounce back against the Zambia. I'm sure we'll get to all of that very, very soon. Let's take this break. When I come back, we'll continue with the show.

0: All right, let's go straight to Rabat, where Nigeria will be playing against Zambia about their biggest game ever, talking about Super Falcons in terms of not falling to back-to-back defeats. That will have been the most disappointing result ever. The first loss to Malawi was most shocking, and this will just be the most disappointing team ever presented by Nigeria at any WAF concussion as far as the ladies' team is concerned. Meanwhile, Magood is ready for us, as well as the goalkeeper of the team. The two of them have received so much bashing in the last 5 days. Let's see how they react and how they can bounce back. Let's go there. Let's get to the press conference as it held yesterday.
1: Who's feeling with the team?
2: Everyone is happy. Everybody's okay. The past is in the past, so we're just focusing on the next game. Everybody's happy. Everything is good. The spirit is very high.

0: Selection of players, there are several things you also. Of course, if you don't train, how do you prove to us that you are ready to play? It's what we see you do in training that shows level of preparedness. Whether several other matches, nobody questions. Even at that, not for me to begin to say, we all know what we're doing. We all know what we're doing. Selection of players, there are several things that way. You have to look at the players, assess them. Also, with the game plan you are having in mind, when you try to present those ideas, who is?
1: If you want me to ginger, give me keep on
2: you know, don't lie when I say I did it.
0: Catching those ideas, who is doing it well? These are the things that you see, and then you say, yes, this person is fully ready for me. And sometimes it's not about what. See, we are all human beings. When things will go wrong, they will go wrong. And then you begin to look for what went wrong. That's why we are there as well. To observe and see. If things are not working, what do we do about it? You try to do the best you can. And sometimes it's not magic. There are things that take time for you to be able to understand, or for the players to be able to help. And there are things that you can give instructions quickly, and then something can equally happen and make amends. So, within their limits, question whatever they want to question. But the fact is that we know what we are doing, we are focused in ahead. Like I said, the last game we played was not the only game in the WAFCON. We played WAFCON last year, and we still won. Of course, we have lost now. We are questioning the fact in their rights. I don't have any problem. Thank you.
3: talking about me coming on social media to apologize, I just feel like it was necessary, you know, just to let the fans know.

that what happened was not intentional. It's just football. Sometimes you win, sometimes you lose, but that doesn't make us a bad team, or that doesn't make me a bad player, you know. So moving on, we just have to keep our heads high and keep doing what we know how to do best. We didn't get to this level because we stayed down when we lost. You know, I mean, this is not my first time making a mistake in a game. You know, it has happened in the past, and if I had kept my head down, I wouldn't have continued. You know, I just also want to say thank you to everyone who believe in us, who have been wishing us well, who have been praying for us. And moving forward, by the grace of Almighty God, we've been learning a lot since the last game, and hopefully the next game, we'll try our best to make sure we get things correct.

0: meio distante, né?
1: Yeah, sometimes it's not easy, you know, but then as a professional footballer, you just have to build yourself to some certain stage, you know. Just like I said earlier, we didn't come this far because of criticism and everything, you know. Some people came to me and were like, "No, stop reading comments, stop going online." I told them those things will even help me more, you know, to help me to come back to myself, you know. So, I mean, this is life, this is football, it happens. You know, 2022 World Cup, Argentina against Saudi Arabia, they lost their first game at the end of the tournament, they won. So, losing against Malawi doesn't make us a bad team. Just like I said, we've all learned from our mistakes and moving forward, we're just focusing on the next game. You know, that one is in the past. So, yeah, we'll just try as much as we can, like I said earlier, to make things right.
0: Obrigado.

remit our program for transition. That we have said, the older the better. I mean, the entire team must be managed. You know, you need quite a few of them for the purpose of guidance, for the purpose of motivation, for the much younger ones, and all that. But that is going to say the team will have it entirely an old team. We equally have young players. And even in the build-up to this game, some of the games we also had some younger ones that we are trying to see how we can incorporate them to begin to have a plan where most of them will be graduating to the women's team. But currently, if you want to be realistic, you want to be realistic. From amongst the junior team players that we have currently, can you tell me anyone that is better than the one position by position? Let's be realistic. It's not about the everybody has his time. Everybody has time. Yes, we know there are much younger ones that we are also looking at. And we have engaged some of them in some of the matches we have played so that we try to get them to understand what happened at the highest level. Over time, I am quite sure that a lot of them will equally graduate into the senior division. That is supposed to be the plan. Transition from the under 20. However, there are situations where you find some special players. You can find some special players, irrespective of their age, because of their ability. They can play even at the highest level. But even such players will need guidance. They also need to be guided so that they can always utilize specials in them appropriately and possibly. So it's not about that. When we say the older the better, it doesn't mean that the entire team was old players. Not old players that we all have in the team. And you can even check other teams. Don't they have players that are above 30? Thank you. Yeah, which other players can you remind me of?

0: fine della presentazione, il guidante Livia Campi.
1: Tu non vuoi che vuoi forse? Tu hai un vuoi che ti dici quando non ti vuoi caro farò. Sometimes you take certain decisions, they may work out and they may not work. For this, as we lost, certainly it looks like it is because those players were placed out of position. That is why we lost. Christy plays for the national team. Mostly she plays as a defensive midfielder, holding midfielder. But is that the same position she plays in now? Why has nobody questioned that? The last edition we played, like I said, Ashley was not a left fullback. We're the ones that converted Ashley to play from the left fullback. And because it went well, nobody felt Ashley was being played out of position. Throughout the last edition, Rashida was playing and alternating between the midfield and the right wing. Nobody questioned that, because it all went well. Now that it went wrong, certainly there will be questions that will be asked. I take responsibility for all that, and I will hope to do better in the next game. Thank you.
2: Okay.

0: contemporary and fully aware of all this, keep working, working and wondering how to address whatever it is that we are coming up with.
1: Please.

0: Trust me, I'm 100% okay.
1: Push your head. That's very quickly. Not just on you. Oh. Did not get it. It's really too clear to do anything. And then it worked. Thank you. All of us are aware. We are all fully aware. We have all done how. We all want to be, and we know what it means to be. Globally, when the World Cup is here, because of the Iraq attack and a lot of things being, you know, the world stage, something that a lot of people don't have. And we know being at the World Cup will also help to create a lot of opportunities, exposure for our players, exposure to a lot of even our journalists and a lot of other business community and a lot of people, how it impacts either positively or negatively on them. And we don't want to be part of them.

0: All right, we're coming from that one, the video with Fillet. And the Super Falcons are really feeling it now. They are under serious heat as we speak. And they must find a result. They must find a way to ensure that they bounce back to winning ways after they miss out of that. A golden opportunity to start the competition under defense of the title one last time in the Morocco. Same in the Morocco venue, but it's not going the way it was scripted. The Ivory believe that Nigeria should be able to beat Malawi. They call them the Scorchers of Malawi. Now they will face the female copper bullet of Zambia. And it's a crucial game. And I've said that the Super Team is built to play this kind of matches. When you have a Rashida Tajibade, Christian Uchena Kanu, and Okonkwo, assistant to Shuala, all of those experiences should come to bear. And they should be able to get at least 1-0 victory. 3 points matters now, as it were. Just win your next two matches and qualify into the next round. But meanwhile, the Flying Eagles are also flying so high. They'll be playing their last game of the competition, the WAFU B Championship group stage, tomorrow against the Burkina Faso. Burkina Faso won their first game against Togo and played 1-1 draw with Ghana, but Nigeria won their first two matches, and so we've qualified even without playing the last game. We defeated Ghana by 4-2, beat Togo 3-0. There's one player, Adeleke Ablo Moise, with 4 goals already, 2-2 goals each in the first two matches. And coach is really reading out lyrical, waxing lyrical as the case may be. I says he wants to win the 3 games of the group and stay top, because if Nigeria should lose that game, Burkina Faso will stay top. So he wants to stay top and stay in Yamoussoukro for the semi-final. But there is a twist into who will qualify into the next round. Talking about the CAF Under 20 Africa Cup of Nations, that serves as the FIFA World Cup qualifiers, because the semifinalists of that competition will go through. But how to get there has now been narrowed down to just the winner of this competition. So it's not enough to play in the semifinals, it's not enough to play in the final, but you must win it. And that's why the Flying Eagles are duty bound to defend the title won last year in Cote d'Ivoire for them to stay in contention to qualify for the next World Cup. Talking about FIFA Under 20 World Cup of 2027. So, beyond the game tomorrow against Burkina Faso, they must do well to win the rest of their matches. That is the tight corner they are, because CAF have said if WAFU B is have 2 slots and the competition will be hosted in WAFU B region with Ghana as a host, then one ticket is gone already, because Ghana have won that ticket by virtue of being the host. So the winner of the competition will play as the second qualifier from WAFU B. And the issue now here is that if Ghana can play in the final as well, then the two finalists will qualify. Otherwise, it is only the winner that will go through. Let's just hope that tomorrow the Flying Eagles will continue their winning ways and keep that winning momentum till the end of the competition. At that junction, after tomorrow's game, there is no more room for error. The same situation with the Super Falcons as we speak, there is no room for error as well. If you have anything on your mind concerning the Flying Eagles of Nigeria as well as the Super Falcons, let us talk about it. 090-6000-3352-070-5169-7912. Those are the studio line for you to be part of it this evening as World Sports Life continue on Jordan FM. Anyways, Arsenal have been given the green lights to talk to Guimaraes. The two clubs, talking about Newcastle United and Arsenal, have agreed on a £90 million transfer for Guimaraes. The only thing that is delaying the deal is now the personal terms between Arsenal and Guimaraes. So they have the go-ahead to speak to Guimaraes. As the case may be, Arsenal really ready to do the business, adding more firepower to the attacking line. Guimaraes did wonderful job at the FIFA World Cup, providing as much as 4 assists for Brazil before they get knocked out in the round of 16. But the Guimaraes did his part by selling himself to the world, and Arsenal are so keen in getting him for £19 million. He can as well played as a defensive midfielder, as well as also play as an attacking midfielder. So it's going to be helping the likes of Odegaard, the likes of Declan Rice. And the rumor on the acquisition of Vinicius Junior will never go away, as we have the fact that the two clubs are looking into the possibility, why Real Madrid are also looking at the possibility of getting the contract of Vinicius Junior extended. If the discussion will not go ahead, then they will look for a suitor, and Arsenal are really interested in bringing a world-class player to the attack. As they said, they want to mount challenge on the continent as well as in the league. They look like the favorite to win the EPL, as well as they also look like the favorite for the UEFA Champions League. This time, for them to go all the way into the finals, they believe they can start playing consistently at that level. And there is their time to shine. It's their turn to win the UEFA Champions League. That's some of the transfer stories that we can use at this junction. We have more gossips for you. For Chelsea, they should be celebrating the interim injunction granted Mihailo Mudryk. Mudryk has been given that green light to return to football after 4 years of ban for dope tests. He failed dope tests 4 years ago, and he's been back and forth. He has denied using any dope substances. At the end of the day, the case get to CAS, Court of Arbitration of Sports, where he has appealed his ban, and finally the ban has been lifted, and Chelsea are willing to also take him back. They said, we believe in you, you can get back, you are just like a new signing. So we'll be getting them on their tour as we speak. So Mudryk, as we speak, is back. Why the case continue, but it's been granted interim injunction to continue to play football while they determine the substance of the real case. And Chelsea have also been given £10 million fine, but no ban, for admitting by themselves that they made some illegal signings and transfers money due to wrong people that are not registered as a transfer agent. And the EPL is saying, well, if they've been punished by the FA, is saying if they're punished by the EPL at the time and UEFA at the time, then just a monetary punishment is okay. No ban for now. Why we look at that, and it's also going to give us a clue as to how the English FA would deal with the issue of Manchester City, who have been charged with a violation of more than 115 injunctions of the fair play rule, as the case may be. And then at the end, it might just boil down to fine sanctions and not a case of withdrawing some of the titles won during those periods. But let's see how it goes. But meanwhile, Bournemouth have signed Portuguese defender Silva, and that's one of the latest signings coming through as we speak. And we also saw how West Ham are giving go ahead to sell some of the stake to a new owner in that club. West Ham looking ahead to see if they can rake in more money by transferring of ownership. And who saw that Gabriel guy that played for Manchester United at Victoria Atletico, the 15-year-old boy, had a great show. Maybe he will be ready to go all out in this new season. But I think Mino is the leader in that midfield as far as defensive work is concerned, because Casemiro has moved on to the MLS, who played alongside Lionel Messi in Miami. So Mino should be taking charge of that one. Lots of issues to discuss in the transfer window. We saw Liverpool playing their first game under Iriola as well, and the intensity is much. Hopefully Liverpool fans will have a better season than last season with Rola on board, but the signs are not looking good. They are not buying as much as you expect as far as that is concerned. But meanwhile, Norin beaten by Shapovalov in the Cabo semifinal is a game you can also follow in tennis, as some of those that are really that are really happening as we speak. And a lot of people are saying the FIFA 5 days of turmoil that just gone by the fact that FIFA has come out to say we are no longer selling any stake to anybody as investors into FIFA World Cup commercial sales of the World Cup. Then the UEFA are saying they have lost in the confidence in Infantino, you know, and they are not looking like they will support him for his next bid to continue as a president of FIFA. All of these are news you can use. Anyways, let's go back to the call. 09063 3352. Hello, good evening. Good evening.
1: Hello.
0: Good evening.
1: Hello, yeah. Good evening, Rishola. Now let you walk up on.
0: Today.
1: Have I've been following you since then. Well done. Nice job.
0: Thank you.
1: With the interview with
0: Lekon
1: Sweton. Lekon in Abeokuta, all this.
0: Yeah.
1: And Lekon, everybody. Well done. Now, the only thing is that now only you are coming.
0: Yep.
1: Well done. For Asna, let me start with Asna. I think Asna, Arteta is doing a great job, because the only thing that is he needs now is the UCL, and that's the reason why he's going to the market to pick looking for transfer of even mature players. Let me put it that way, mature, because he need immediate result, not future players. Players of 20, 29, even close to 30. You know, he's looking for their experience. He doesn't care, but because he's looking for the UCL. But well, to me, no problem. It's okay. The only thing I want Arsenal to do for Man U is to send some players on loan on a letter mode.
0: To Man U,
1: not compulsory to Man U. At least declare they can send him to on loan to Sunderland and Saka to Sunderland as well, because Sunderland they don't have players.
0: Arsenal is not sending those guys on loan. Maybe you are talking about Tani.
1: No, like Declan Rice, Saka,
0: and Gukares. Gukares.
1: Gukares, yes.
0: Oh, Raya.
1: David Raya on loan to, what is the name of this club now?
0: Bournemouth or Wolves?
1: Bournemouth. At least to help them. So now they're to Flying Eagles. I think they should not get carried away like the Super Falcon did against Malawi. You know, if you look at that Malawi, they have one player playing for FC Lyon.
0: Mm.
1: So I think their striker,
0: one of the Shimoga sisters.
1: So they should not underrate anybody. I mean, the Flying Eagles, the semi-final, at least they have qualified for semi-final with the 6 points. So their last match is just to, they can play a draw, but I don't want them to lose any match. So that the semi-final, they should try their best not to underrate any team, so that they get to the final and qualify for WAFU BAD.
0: CAF, Africa Cup of Nations.
1: CAF competition proper. So, but for, what's the name of this guy? Our coach. I mean, Super Falcon coach.
0: Justin Madu.
1: We need to work on this, ladies, though, because we match against Zambia, and we don't need draw. It's outright winning.
0: Hmm.
1: Any draw is not taking us anywhere.
0: Hmm.
1: Any draw is not taking us anywhere.
0: Because once Malawi wins, they have 6 points, and a draw can only take us to 4 points maximum.
1: Draw can only maximum 4 points. Yes, that's the truth. And the last match of these people, Malawians, they are going to beat.
0: They are going to play Zambia.
1: The next match now is Egypt.
0: Yeah, they just need to beat Egypt and forget the rest. Yeah, and forget the rest.
1: So Super Falcon need to win to beat Zambia, even if it's 1-0, 2-1. Just the 3 points is what matters most.
0: Yeah, they just need to win so that they can now face
1: the remaining 2 matches and qualify.
0: If they can beat Zambia and beat Egypt, Zambia and Malawi will cancel themselves out and they will qualify.
1: Yeah. Exactly. The only coach that I pity, well, on today, is Michael Carrick. The guy, they are not buying players for him, but they are expecting him to perform magic. You understand?
0: Let's see how it goes. I think it's about like 3 or 4 players.
1: He's competing in EPL, UCL, FA, and Carling Cup. And look at the quality of players in Mayu. So maybe later now they will now say English coach, they don't perform. But assuming that Mayu is they employ the service of any foreign coach from Portugal or whatever, they will give him open check. And that one will be buying players, established players, and then you say they are performing. So they are not helping this guy at all. It's just like the normal story in Yoruba, this thing, that the home Mary Joba. Continue. We are looking. They set a trap for him. That's the way I look at it. So, Olushola.
0: Yes, sir.
1: Hello. I'm expecting a transfer request from Declan Rice to Sunderland. David Raya to Sunderland or Benamont.
0: Yeah. Don't worry. I will check the gossip for you if there's anything linking
1: them. I want to trigger the loan transfer.
0: I will check gossips for you and see whether there's any link anywhere to this club from Arsenal. Alright, thanks so much, boss. Your support has always been the fuel for our burner to keep burning, and we'll continue to give our best so that you can continue to enjoy us, because we know you're always listening. Hello, who is there with us? Good evening.
2: Hello, good evening.
0: Good evening, boss.
2: Good evening, this is Lucky. I'm calling back.
0: Hi, Lucky.
2: I just want to talk about this, our Super Falcon.
0: Go ahead.
2: That's what I mean, say if we even draw this match, we win the last match, that 4 points cannot take us to anywhere.
0: The coach must win today and win the last game. A draw today and Malawi wins their own game will put us in a very dangerous position.
2: If they even win Malawi, then please draw with them. But this Zimbabwe,
0: It's not easy to play against Zambia at this juncture.
2: I am telling you now, I don't know. Well, yeah, we come, we take it like that for me, for the two of you. All this our under 20, who is it they are going to play?
0: They are playing tomorrow, 3 p.m. Nigerian time.
2: And they are already qualified now, because they have 6 points.
0: Tomorrow's game is.
2: That's what I'm saying, the remaining one slot now, we already have it.
0: We need to win all our remaining games apart from tomorrow's game to be able to be sure that we will qualify.
2: Okay.
0: Semi-final and final must be won.
2: Okay.
0: But we are in the semi-final already. Tomorrow's game is not matter.
2: Okay. Please don't be annoyed. I want to ask again. Which time how this our relief team go to run, because I need to fast. I need to.
0: I think it's 9 p.m. It's 9 p.m.
2: 9 p.m.
0: Yep.
2: Okay. Thank you.
0: All right. You're welcome. Thank you, Lucky. And more callers can also join the fray, 090-6000-3352, before we call it a wrap on the show, 0705169712 as well. Let's have your feel of how it's going to go this evening and tomorrow for our ladies and boys. Even at the Commonwealth Games, we are still looking forward to more gold medals. The relays are still there. And who says we can't get two more goals before the close of shop today? Hello, good evening.
3: Hello,
0: good evening.
3: Hello.
0: Good evening.
3: Hello.
0: Oh, it seems the connection is not really connecting like a seamless network. You can call back before I wrap things up on the show. I can still pick like two or three calls. We still have the time to do that. 090-6000-3352-0705169712. Okay, while we wait for your calls, let me check some of the gossips in the transfer window. Okay, the calls are here. Good evening. Okay, keep trying. Maybe the connection will be fine. When is your turn? Okay, I told you Arsenal have agreed transfer fee with Newcastle for the transfer of Bruno Guimarães of Brazil, of Newcastle. Has been allowed to go to Arsenal for 90 million euros. That's 77 million pounds. So the only thing that's delaying that deal is personal terms between Arsenal and Gomez. So Arsenal and Gomez are talking. But I think by Monday or Tuesday, this should be done and dusted with. Inter Milan are also willing to pay as much as £30 million for Curtis Jones, but Liverpool value the 25-year-old as £35 million. I think that can still be negotiated before the close of transfer window. So expect Curtis Jones to move to Inter Milan from Liverpool. Liverpool are not really doing well in the transfer window. They are losing players and they're not bringing players on. But Inter Milan are also making a move for Tottenham's Cristiano Romero. Personal terms for the Argentines are now being explored as a move to Spain, with Real Madrid, Barcelona, and Atletico Madrid are also in the news. Those three teams are also interested. They are checking the situations with Cristiano Romero from Tottenham, but Inter Milan as the first buyer that is looking to get this one done. AC Milan have been in contact with Arsenal. They are talking about Ethan Nwaneri, the Nigerian blooded English player. The 19-year-old has been touted to leave Arsenal. Arsenal are not willing to send him on loan anymore. They are waiting for a team that can just buy him if they are interested in getting the highly talented Ethan Nwaneri. I believe Ethan have a space in that Arsenal team. Trust me. He did good job before he was sent loan in January, and he also did well where he was sent to. Talking about Marcel, I believe it can be a good score player for Arsenal, especially when injury setting. Ethan Nwaneri can be a good deputy, can even displace the likes of Eze that lost from last season in that midfield. He's a hugely talented player, but if he's not can meet the buying terms, well, maybe Arsenal can just sell him. Real Madrid, I have no plans to increase the latest renewal of their latest renewal offer to Vinicius Junior, and are open to selling the Brazilian forward if he does not agree a new contract. And that is where Arsenal comes in. So, but Real Madrid are saying, hey, we have given an offer. If you cannot take that, we cannot match what you are asking for, but we have raised the bar a bit. If you are not willing to go, if you are not willing to go with what we have in that terms and conditions, then you can go and play elsewhere. Then Arsenal checking the situation, they've been linked to Arsenal, and I think it will be a good addition to Arsenal, especially with his experience of winning the Champions League. Then Arsenal can key into that, maybe with Vinicius Juniors. You can just do better than what they did last season by winning the UEFA Champions League. Newcastle also closing in on £25 million signing of Czech Republic goalkeeper Lukas Onik, 24, from Braga. All City face a fight to secure signing of Nzoms Amadou Kone, as Leeds United and West Ham are among other clubs interested in the Ivorian midfielder at 21. Ivorians are getting all of the attention, but non-Super Eagles players are not really in the news. West Ham are looking to sign English winger Morgan Whittaker at 25 from Championship rivals Borough before the start of the new season. Let's see what West Ham can do. Borough are also finalizing an agreement to sign USA wingback Max Atson at 25 from Columbus Crew in a deal worth up to £5.6 million. Wolves have rejected a bid from Real Sociedad for Czech Republic center back Ladislav Krajcak. I think Krajcak is good enough to stay in the Premiership. The clubs can just come up and pick up this guy for as much as £15 to £20 million. They're going to be a good buy for any club looking in that range of fee. And the big news this evening, as far as transfer is concerned, is that Gumares is Arsenal bound, and Real Madrid have made an offer for Vinicius Junior to take. Otherwise, he can talk to other clubs, and that's where Arsenal comes in. All right, I think that's all I have time for on the

0: You can catch all of these stories and other big stories that will be breaking later in the day on sportsbeat.ng. 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I'm out of here. 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
1: 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Faulty steering, poor or faulty braking system, worn-out wipers, etc. are related causes of serious accidents. 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It will prolong your car's life. Cars and vehicles in advanced countries have a culture of regular maintenance. This is the more reason when they are brought into the country after 15 years of lifespan, they perform as brand new vehicles. At Rock Foundation, we will help you to prolong the lifespan of your car so that it can serve you better and you can invest the money to buy new car or vehicle in a business that will double your money. 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

0: 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You will be glad you did.
1: Come journey with me on this ride. The Mastermind Radio Show is here. Oh yeah, be ready, get ready.

All right, a wonderful evening to you. Permit me to say happy new month to you. Of course, it's still in order because today is the 1st of August 2026. But you know, we just got into 2026 just like yesterday, but we are in the 8th month already. So that tells you that if you have any dreams, any vision, or you're not doing anything about it, here you are doing it yourself, because time waits for no man. Either you are taking advantage of time or not, time will continue to tick. This is the 8th month already, and in 4 months or so, it'll be time to shout another happy new year. So that is why in 4 or 5 months, it will be time to shout another happy new year. That is why you must all be up and doing. If you have any dream, you have any vision, please do whatever you can to put it to life, because it is not what you know that the life rewards. It's what you do with what you know. Life only rewards action, not what you have in your head. You might have the best of dreams in your head, but if you are not taking action, it remains a dream in your head. And nobody celebrates you for what you have in your head. People celebrate you for what you need. So you need to be an action-oriented person. It's very, very important and key. Yes, on that note, I welcome you to the Mastermind Radio Show right here on Jordan 105.5 FM, your radio station that promotes entrepreneurship and value. And I'm pretty sure you're ready to for what you are ready to offer you today on today's episode of the Mastermind Radio Show. It's going to be a great time. It's going to be a wonderful time. And for those that are wondering, what if you're tuning in for the first time, you're wondering what the Mastermind Radio Show is all about. Yes, the Mastermind Radio Show is a human capacity development program where we promote reading culture. We believe reading good books have the capacity to transform human minds for the better, and we do our best we review books, we bring experts in different fields, we bring people that can help you become a better version of yourself. The dream is to ensure you become

0: Become a better version of yourself, just the way we try as much as possible to also become a better version of ourselves. You know why? Because nobody's going to stay here forever. We all have limited time right here on this planet, and that time we need to maximize it. And how do we maximize it is about becoming a better version of ourselves so we can maximize our destiny. So you're welcome once again to the Mastermind Radio Show today, the 1st of August 2026. My name is Olumuyiwa Adelaja. So you're welcome, you're welcome. It's going to be a great time today. I'm not alone today in the studio. Yes, I brought a desk pact, and I will be looking at some of the very important topic today that I believe will be a great value unto you. So it's going to be a great time, I can assure you. You're going to enjoy yourself, you're going to have a wonderful time on today's episode of the show. Once again, my name is Olumuyiwa Adelaja, and I have with me in the studio today, I already made mention that I'm not alone, and we'll be doing this together today. I have Moreni KG Oyebamiji. She's popularly known as KG Speaks. Yes, she has a channel on YouTube that she has been adding great value to people, especially women, you know, in different areas. She's the she's the voice behind the KG Speaks podcast. She's also the convener of Ignis Generation, a youth platform known for charity. She's a relationship expert who has helped young adults. Yes, she's a public speaker that has been helping a lot of young people out there in on how to make their life better in all areas. So she's right here with me in the studio. Veronica, how are you doing today? Good evening to you.
1: Yeah, good evening. Thank you so much for having me, Mr. Adelaja.
0: Yes, it's going to be a wonderful time, I can assure you, today on the Mastermind Radio Show. So I'm going to go on this break now. When we return, we'll delve right into it. And today on the program, yes, we'll be looking at something very, very important. You see, you know, there is a lot of many people on earth that are very, very gifted, but they don't succeed in life. You know, we see a lot of gifted people that at the end of their life, they hardly amount to anything. So we'll look at that. We'll be looking at that. We'll be looking at how to, you know, make sure that that doesn't happen to you and your loved ones. What are the steps that you need to take so that you will maximize your gifts, your talent, and your destiny on planet Earth? Because like I said, nobody's going to stay here forever. We all have a limited time, and time waits for no one. We shouted Happy New Year, how many, you know, just like yesterday. We are already in the 8th month of 2026, so it's going to be another wonderful time, I can assure you, on today's episode of the Mastermind Radio Show. So stay tuned, the Mastermind Radio Show, we'll be right back.

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0: 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Yes, today, like I made mention earlier on, we'll be discussing on why many gifted people don't succeed in life, and we'll be looking at what are the cause and what are the solutions to it. Like I mentioned earlier on, I have in the studio Moreni KG Oyebamiji, popularly known as KG Speaks, the voice behind KG Speaks podcast and the convener of Ignis Generation, popularly known for charity and helping people out there to become a better version of themselves. Also, once again, Moreni KG, good evening to you, man.
1: Good evening, and good evening to our amazing listeners, wherever they are.
0: Yes, it's a pleasure to have you right here on Jordan 105 and on the Mastermind Radio Show.
1: Thank you so much.
0: Let's have just let's know you a little bit. Just introduce yourself to us. Let's know who you are and what you do.
1: Okay, so like Mr. Adelaja earlier mentioned, I'm the convener of Ignis Generation. So Ignis Generation is just a platform for youth where we pray together. I help youth, I mean young adults, to, you know, on relationship matter, and then we go out for charity, we go to hospital, we go to motherless baby home, we pray with them. So it's just like, let me just say, it's not a platform, it's a movement. I call it movement, because there's so much that we have, you know, when it comes to that. And so, also the voice behind KG Speak podcast.
0: So in summary, you try as much as possible to help people become a better version of themselves.
1: Yes.
0: All right, let's get right into the discussion for today. Let's get right into it. Now, we are looking at why many gifted people seem they don't succeed. We only have very, very handful the number of people that succeed, and even though they are very, very gifted. So let me start by asking you that many people believe that being gifted is enough to guarantee success. Is that really true? And what is the difference between skills, gift, and success?
1: Okay, so I think I would like to
2: music advice.
1: Awesome. To start with this last question. The difference between skill, gift, and success. Okay, so when we talk about gifts, I think it's something that comes naturally. It's a gift from God, right? And when we talk about skill, that means someone has gone through a process of learning something, and then you are fully committed and intentionally you want to work towards that thing that you have learned. And when we talk about success is something that had value to people. So there is no success without value, or that particular thing solving a problem. So you must be able to solve a problem or add a value for you to be for you to say you're successful on whatever you're doing.
0: Okay, all right, thank you for that clarification. So let me move to the next question. Now, why do we see highly gifted people struggling, why others that are less talented, that are not as gifted or as talented, some people that we see, you know, they become extraordinarily successful, and some that are really, really gifted, you know, we see them that they are struggling. What is the reason behind all that?
1: Okay, I would say a gift, when we look at a gift is just an advantage, but it doesn't guarantee an outcome. Yeah, that's deep, right? It doesn't guarantee an outcome. Let me make an illustration of a seed. Now, every seed has a potential of becoming a tree.
0: Yes.
1: But not every seed becomes one.
0: Yes.
1: Why? Because there are some things that needs to be done.
0: Yes.
1: When it comes to the nutrient that should be given to that particular seed for it to germinate, the environment, the care, the time. So when we talk about people that have gone through, you know, a skill, or they have acquired a skill, they have gone through that process of learning something. They don't want the time to be wasted, so they are ready to be disciplined enough for people to see what they have done. But for people that have that gift naturally, they believe I have the gift, so they relax.
0: So sometimes it's about, is, you know, they feel they are already complacent. They feel, no, I have it already.
1: I have it all.
0: So rather than, you know, going all out to make it affect the world, they just sit in one place and think things will just happen.
1: You get adding to the knowledge, because knowledge is very, very valuable in the world that we find ourselves now. So gift is not enough.
0: So if you don't add knowledge to it and go all out and be very, very aggressive at using your gift and talent to affect the world, you know, such a person may not amount to something very
1: at
0: significant.
1: All. Yes.
0: That's profound. Now, in your experience, What is the number one reason many gifted people never fulfill their potential?
1: Yes, I would say, see, when we talk about gifts or skilled or anything, there's a place for discipline. And once that, you know, discipline is not looked into, then you become like someone that has a, you know, a potential, but it will just become a dream. It will just be a dream. You won't really fulfill that potential in you. Why? Because there is no discipline. Enough of having a gift, there's another place for being disciplined. And when we talk about discipline, we are talking about consistency in whatever you are doing, commitment in whatever you are doing. Those things are very, very important. And it affects a gift. The outcome of that particular person or whatever thing that he or she is doing at that moment. So a gift is not enough. You need to be disciplined for it to do what, to bring forth no value.
0: All right, thank you so much for that response. Now let me take it a little bit further. You know, can we now say that talent sometimes is a disadvantage because gifted people can become overconfident and complacent? Can we say sometimes people that are very, because I have actually seen it. Growing up, I've seen people that we felt they are above us when it comes to giftings and talents.
1: They know that particular thing.
0: They carry this gift that, you know, everybody wants to identify with while young. But at the end of it in life, you find out that they really didn't amount to anything. So could it be as a result of overconfidence or people are just complacent, meaning thinking that everything will just work out fine. Everything will just work out fine. So what will you say to it?
1: Okay, so let me just use myself as an example, as a baker, because I bake as well.
0: Why did you bring cake when you were coming?
1: Okay.
0: So that's time, should I expect a cake?
1: Sure.
0: And when you are coming
1: to
0: the studio, I should expect a cake.
1: And when I'm leaving, I should expect a cash gift as well for the cake.
0: No, you are the baker now.
1: That's 50-50. Yeah, I'm 50-50 the baker. I want to offer you what I have. I know I should be able to collect. It's valuable.
0: Okay, all right. So let's delve into it.
1: So I was saying something that as a baker, if one is not careful, I think I learned baking when I was in secondary school. You can imagine that here. And if I say I want to just use the method that we were being taught then, here, I mean, nowadays, I'm very sure I'm going to eat my cake alone. Why did I say that? Because we have so many people that knows how to do that particular thing. In a better way. Why? Because they had their knowledge. They work. They research. They build themselves. They don't just relax that, I have this gift, I can do it, and that's all. Because while you are doing that, there are thousands of people that would pass you by with that particular thing that you are doing, and you will be doing better. And then your gifts now feel like as if it's just useless. It won't be useful because it will no longer add value to, you know, to the community.
0: All right. That is. So that means there is a need to constantly add value to oneself.
1: Yes.
0: There is a need to constantly study.
1: Yes.
0: There is a need to constantly make sure that you are adding value to yourself. You are constant with the new trends.
1: Knowledge.
0: Not relying on what you learned 20 years ago, 30 years
1: That's
0: ago.
1: It. Knowledge.
0: Okay. Now, let's look at mindset and character. How much do mindset and character contribute to success compared to natural ability?
1: Okay, when we could talk about mindset and character, it is very, very important. And I mean, it's very, very relatable. Your character sometimes determines your success. It is not enough to have a gift without a character. So, because there are so many people that are actually having a skill now or gifted, when you look at their page on Instagram, you just see what they do, and there is no engagement, nothing. In fact, some people didn't even know that this is what they are doing. Why? Because they didn't carry their community along. There is no good, you know, there is no good communication. When some people purchase something from you, they don't want to purchase another one from you again. Why? Because of the experience that they have had with you, you know, before. So, as a skillful person or someone that is gifted, and you know you want to work on this gift, you want the gift to be seen, character is very, very important. We need to work on ourselves. We need to check ourselves. Yes, because if you don't have a good character, you will just see that you are just on your own. Let me put it that way. You will just be on your own. So you need a good character so people can know that this is what you do. There are some people, why meeting them alone? They will just be connected to many people. I mean, instantly. They don't need to struggle for it. Why? Because of their character. So it's very, very important. Apart from having a skill, you must have a good character.
0: And that reminds me of one of my mentors. You know, back then, anytime we meet, he would tell me that what makes the difference between two gifted people, if two people are, let's say we have two people that are equally talented, what gives an individual an edge over the other is character. Like if you don't know how, you don't learn human relationship skill,
1: very important.
0: That brings me back to one of the things you said earlier on, acquiring the relevant skill, because a lot of people, they don't have the relevant human relationship skill. And in life, you can't do it alone, no matter how gifted you are, because your gift is not for you. It's for others. So you must possess what it takes for others to be able to relate with you effectively well, to benefit from the gifts that you are offering them. So if your character is the type that repels a lot of people, there is no way they will even come close to you to be able to benefit from what you carry.
1: So this is one thing that we must always ask ourselves. Can people trust me with, you know, with their, you know, can they trust me with responsibility as someone that, okay, I have something that I need the world to see and to make use of it, but can they trust you with responsibility? That is why character, the place of character, plays a very, very significant role in the life of a man.
0: So we can now say that pride and fear of failure or perfectionism, because there are some people that, rather than starting where they are, they want everything to be in place. They want everything to be perfect.
1: Yeah.
0: I mean, I watch your podcast on YouTube, and I see that when you started, it wasn't as if you have everything perfectly knit together. I could tell. But then, you still forge ahead, and there are thousands of people that are benefiting from
1: It started from my living room. So I didn't wait until I have this big studio before I can do something out there.
0: You started small, and there are people out there. I remember having a chat with you and saying you walked in somewhere into a place and somebody into a mall and somebody recognizing you and saying, ah, I listened to you and I've been blessed by what you do. So that means that, you know, if people are waiting for a perfect time to make sure that everything is in place, that person may never fulfill his or her potential. So there is a need to start with where you are with what you have. Is that correct?
1: Yes, there is a need. Okay, let us take it from the beginning. The place of pride, the place of fear, and the place of professionalism, right? So when we talk about the place of fear, see, okay, let's take it from pride. Pride will tell you, I don't need help. Fear will tell you, what if I fail? Perfectionism will tell you, I will start when everything is perfect. You see, all these three things, as a person that wants to go far in life, that wants to be successful in life, you need to overcome those three things. You need to overcome. You don't have to have it all before you start something.
0: So how do you overcome all those things? Because there are some people that say, ah, I've been watching some things, you know, for me to start, I need XYZ, and that XYZ is not available right now. And they are telling themselves, ah, I don't want to start, I don't want to be seen as inferior. So what will you tell that kind of person right now?
1: Okay, I will say all these three things that I mentioned leads to one destination, which is procrastination. That's deep,
0: profound.
1: Right? Which is procrastination. You have to see, it is time for you to sit back and think, what is that thing that you need to have worked on? Or there are some people, they have gifts. So, Mr. Delaja, there are some people they will carry this gift, but they have not allowed the world to see what is in them. Why? Because they are waiting for that perfect time, or they are procrastinating. So what I would say to everyone listening to us now is action.
0: Just take the action. Just do something.
1: Just do something. Do it. Start.
0: Have right now,
1: exactly,
0: with whatever you can do, you know, and you know, whatever your gift and your talent is right now, I think with the advent of technology, you have what it takes to start somewhere. Because there is a saying that the journey of 1,000 miles starts with a step. So if you don't take that steps, you may never you know, get to your destination as 1,000 miles.
1: Mr. Delaja, we have so many people that are in the grave now with gifts,
0: with great potential.
1: I mean, great
0: that
1: gifts
0: never saw the light of the day.
1: So it is high time we come to the realization of letting the world see what we've got. And how are we going to do that? Is by starting. Just start somewhere. Enough for procrastination. Start somewhere. Do something.
0: Okay, before we go on break, let me ask you this question. We've read the saying that discipline beats talent. That if you are well disciplined, you can even overcome people that have great talent. I mean, you can outgrow people that have great talent. So why is discipline often more important than talent?
1: Okay, for me, I would say talent determines where you start, while discipline determines where you end. The Yoruba people will say Ibere Kolonise, right? So it is not about you starting alone. It is about you being disciplined enough to see, to see that where you are, you have a place where you are heading to, which is goal setting. You get what I'm trying to say? So there should be a goal setting. Set your, you can itemize some of the things in your, in the next 5 minutes, where do you see yourself? You can have it all already on your mind. Mindset is very, very important. And while you have that mindset, you have to back it up with discipline. It's not enough for you to just have a dream and then you nurture the dream, but you don't have discipline that backs it up. You will just see that that dream will just be a dream. Let me put it that way.
2: It will remain a dream.
1: It will remain a dream forever. So you need to do something about that dream. Back it up with discipline, because you know a disciplined person can improve every day, while an undisciplined, talented person often stays as the same at the same level. So you don't have to stay at the same level. Consistency is what we're talking about here. It compounds over time. So we must put in discipline to everything we are doing. I mean, every day, you know, in our daily activities.
0: You said consistency compounds.
1: Yes.
0: Over time.
1: Over time.
0: So that means if you are not consistent, if you are not doing the needful, if you are not taking step on a daily basis, we may not arrive.
1: It will just remain a dream.
0: It will just remain a dream. And that is very profound and a little bit scary. That means if you don't want your life, your destiny to remain just a dream, like you made mention, we must do everything on a daily basis to continue to take step to become a better version of ourselves. Is that correct?
1: Yes, you're right.
0: All right. It's still the Mustang. If you just tune in, this is Jordan 105.5 FM, and you are listening to the Mastermind Radio Show right here. And this program holds every Saturday, 7 p.m. to 8 p.m. My name is Olumuyiwa Adelaja, and I've been talking with Reni KG Oyebamiji, the convener of KG Speaks and a human capacity development expert. So let me go on this break. Stay tuned. 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

Only know you've been high when you're feeling low. 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

0: 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I am your regular host, Olumuyiwa Adelaja is my name, and I have Moreni Keji Oyebamiji right here in the studio, Human Capacity Development Expert and the convener of Ignis Generation. And today we've been talking about why many gifted people don't succeed in life. 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Make sure you set a reminder on your phone not to miss any episode of the radio program. And of course, you can always be part of, maybe you want to advertise with us on Jordan 105.5 FM, or you want to get across to me, you can get across to me on this number, 0805 314 1672. 0805 314 1672. That's the number to get across to me on to get across to me for advert purpose or for consultancy purpose. You can always get across to me on that. So KG, how are you doing once again this evening?
1: I'm fine, thank you so much for having me once again.
0: All right, so we've been discussing on why many gifted people don't succeed. If you have any question you want to get across to you want to get across to us in the studio, yes, the studio line to call is 0906000335 to 0906000335 to. Okay, let me go on this short break before we continue our conversation. Stay tuned, I'll be right back.

All right, you're welcome back. So like Edwin mentioned, if you want to ask question or you have a contribution to what we are talking about, the studio line to call is 090-6000-3352.

0: All right, so Moran Kenji, let's continue to the conversation. Now let's look at what daily habit distinguished successful gifted people from unsuccessful gifted people. What will you say is the habit that distinguishes successful gifted people from unsuccessful gifted people?
1: All right, I would say they read and learn, I mean, continuously, not a day work, I mean, continuously every day. They practice deliberately, they manage their time wisely, and they also welcome feedback. Yeah, so they stay consistent. Like I mentioned earlier on, consistency is very, very important. They don't wait for motivation. They rely on commitment. You must be committed at whatever you are doing. So those are some of the daily habits that that distinguish successful, gifted people to, those ones that are not. I mean, everyone that are doing one thing or the other, you want to be heard, right? I mean, it's for the sake of success. Everyone is pursuing success.
0: Yes.
1: So those are the daily habits that we need to imbibe in our daily life.
0: Okay. Now, let's look at setting goals for someone. Now, how important is setting goals for someone with exceptional talent? Does success just come like, you are destined to be successful or you'll be lucky, or there is a need to set goals for someone that is talented? Because, someone told me that someone that has goals that is pursuing is better than a very gifted person that has no goals. Yeah. So what will you say to that?
1: Okay, so without goal setting, I would say talent has direction, but no destination. Talent has it has direction. You know what you're doing, right? But no destination. Mm. So goal transform wishes into plans. I wish to be this. I wish to do this. I wish to do that. If you did not set goals, I mean, all those plans will just be a dream. I will keep saying that, until I leave. So if you don't know where you're going, your gifts will take you everywhere except where you need to be. So we need to be conscious of that.
0: You can take you anywhere except where you need to be.
1: Yes, you can.
0: That is profound. So once again, the studio line to call, if you have a question or you have a contribution, the studio line to call is 0906000 33529060003352. Now let's look at the role of mentors and coaches. What role do mentors and coaches and accountability partners play in helping gifted people succeed?
1: I would say I don't think Mr. Delajah.
0: Okay, before you respond to that question, let's take this call. Hello, good evening to you. Hello, are you there? Hello. I'm not sure this person is ready to talk to us. Okay, please go ahead.
1: So I was talking about we're talking about mentor, right?
0: The yes,
1: role of mentors,
0: yes,
1: and
0: yes,
1: accountability partners.
0: Yes.
1: I mean, nobody succeeds alone. You don't succeed alone. There must be a role model. There must be someone that has, God has given that gift that you are nurturing as well, that has gone ahead of you, that you must look at the full step and, look at the way they do things so you can help, grow yourself as well. So mentors shorten your learning curve. Sometimes what you're supposed to learn for years with coaches, with mentor, you'll be able to do it within a short period of time and you're good. So you don't have to do it alone. What's supposed to take you for 10 years to learn alone, when you have proper guidance, it will take you, for a shorter period. So for anyone that wants to succeed in life, there must be a role model. Who is your role model? You have that gift, you have that passion, you have that, you have acquired that skill, but who is your role model?
0: All right. Let me take you further on that question. In locating role models, what are the things that you need to consider? Because I've read people that come to me that said they will have been better, but people that they look up to actually mislead them. I've heard that, in the past. I've read somebody actually told me that when he wanted to go all out and achieve his dream, this person he considered a mentor actually discouraged him. And the person is now in his 70s, and he said, that actually threw him off balance and never made him to achieve his life vision. So how do you identify the right models and coaches?
1: Yeah, I would say wisdom is profitable
0: to direct,
1: right? So in everything we do, we must be wise. Okay, so there are some people that they have mentor or they look up to someone, they call that person a mentor, but you never have a relationship with that mentor. You call your mentor. For you to call someone your mentor, there must be a no relationship between you two. Let's take for instance, because okay, let's say I acquire a skill now and I'm looking at public fashion designer and I'm looking at Vicky James as my role model. I've never seen Vicky James, you know, before. We have never get in touch and she has not even coached me. And deep in my mind, I have it in mind that this person is coaching me or this person is my mentor. Sometimes that's aside. Sometimes we have mentors and we have coaches and we know that they are coaching us in the wrong direction and we still remain because we don't want that person to be angry or you don't want that person to feel bad. You understand? So there are sometimes that we know that the direction we are going, that person is not leading us. So instead of us to now retrace our steps and ask God for guidance, we kept on being under that particular guidance. Why? Because we don't want that person to get angry or to be upset. You know, some people will say, I have met with someone that said, no, I would never change my my father. Why? Because the day I met the guy, I told one that friend, I said, is this the person that you look up to as your mentor. And I said, you're wrong. If this is a person you look at as a mentor, you're wrong. And the next thing she'd reply me with is that, KG, it's because I don't want him to be offended. He has been there for me. He paid my school fees while I was at the university, and I don't want him to be upset. But that's enough. It's not enough for us to keep being under someone's guidance and you know that you're going on the wrong direction. So for someone that has a potential to be great in life or to be successful, you must be very, very careful on whom you call your role model. Or there are mentors there that can guide you. You know, it's for the sake of guidance, not for the other way around. If you are already seeing a sign that that person is not guiding you well, it is better you do what? You retrace your step instead of feeling somehow that you don't want a person to be upset with you.
0: Okay, so you shouldn't, because of you don't want somebody to
1: get what people will say, what the person will say,
0: to be offended, then you, because of that, you sacrifice your own gift, talent,
1: time,
0: and destiny.
1: Yeah.
0: All right, let's quickly talk about fear of criticism. Yeah, let's talk about that as we begin to round off on today's episode of the Mastermind Radio Show. How much does fear of criticism or rejection stop gifted people from maximizing their potential? You know, no matter how gifted you are, there are some people that say, no, you're not good enough, you're wasting your time. There are discouragers along the line, no matter how
1: so
0: gifted
1: relatable.
0: You are.
1: Yes.
0: So how... and there are some people that, once you criticize them, that you don't have this gift, no, you can't do this, you can't do
1: back
0: that.
1: Back to their hidden place.
0: they just run and hide somewhere.
1: Yes.
0: So what will you speak to that person that is in that situation right now?
1: Okay, I would say, for many people, it's very, very relatable. It's the biggest obstacle when we talk about criticism. If you want to go far in life, then you must be ready to face criticism, or else you will just find yourself back to your eating states where you were before. So there is nobody, where if you ask those ones that are successful in life right now, they will tell you so many things and what they have gone through. Is this generation ready to also go through those challenges, those criticism? Because criticism will make you to be better, to be a better version of yourself. So,
0: but there are some people that can't handle it, that once you criticize them, that they run into their shell and they just want to hide somewhere. They don't want to be seen again. So what will you say to those kind of people?
1: Yeah, that was why I call it the biggest obstacle. See, when you find yourself in a situation like that, there is something we call affirmation. You just want to tell yourself you can do it, even when you see it as an obstacle, when you see it as... So we need to remove fear. Once you are able to deal with fear, you'll be able to move even in the midst of criticism. So if you are someone that you can't face criticism, walk in the place of your fear first. So if you are able to overcome fear, then... it's going to be something hard for you to face criticism. So those kind of people needs to work on their mindsets.
0: So they should be able to work to understand that criticism
1: mindset
0: does not define
1: mindset
0: their reality.
1: Yes.
0: Okay. All right, KG, I know you are someone that you help a lot of young people in relationship, in marriage. So for people that want to connect with you, that they want to connect with you, maybe to ask you questions to help them in any areas of your life. So how do they contact you?
1: All right, so for some of my fans that are listening to me right now, when I say KG Speaks, the response is always where faith meets real life. So for those that have been listening to my podcast and all, so you can go to YouTube and search for KG Speaks and subscribe to my KG channel.
0: KG Speaks,
1: yeah,
0: right?
1: KG Speaks on
0: Can you
1: YouTube.
0: Spell it so that everybody knows?
1: Okay, KG, that is K-E-J-I, and then Speaks, normal Speaks. You know. So that's on YouTube. So subscribe to my channel and be part of the family. Also on Instagram, KG Speaks. On TikTok also, KG Speaks. On Facebook, Movenike Uyibamiji. So, and if you want to reach me on my line, you can reach me on 081-4380-4438.
0: That's too fast. So you have to call your WhatsApp line again, and you do that a little bit gently and a little bit slowly now, so that so please get your writing material. If you're a young person out there, you're a young lady out there, you feel you need a mentor, you need somebody that can hold your hands as you journey through life, of course you can connect with Veronica or your KG.
1: Yes.
0: Okay, let me quickly pick this call before we call it a day. Hello, good evening.
2: Hello, please,
0: Oracle, good evening to you.
2: Oracle, yeah. The issue of mentorship or non-mentorship. A mentor is a person who is alive or a role model. So in a situation whereby there is a fear or phobia between our mentor, and if our mentor or role model is doing something that is not okay, we should be clearer and harder. Because there are a lot of people today in a spiritual atmosphere, in an academic atmosphere, it's my pastor, it's my this, it's my that. My pastor can be my role model. But he's not doing the right thing. I need to face him. And Holy Spirit is using him, he's also using him. So we should be both. And the area of criticism, every day of my life is full of criticism. And the objectivity of criticism is to bring out the best for me, the good and the bad. That is the meaning of criticism, no condemnation. So please, everybody that wants to get to the top, to the peak,
0: Thank you so much, Oracle.
1: That's a great one.
0: All right, you want to give out your contact for those that want to contact you, for young people out there that want to talk to you, that need an advice, that need a mentorship. What's your number?
1: Also, if you would like to join the Ignis Generation, this is a platform for youth as well, young adults. You can also connect with me through this number, 081-4382-4438. Once again, 081-4382-4438.
0: All right, so to connect with KG Speaks, and that is Mireni KG Oyebamiji, the number to get across to her is 081-4382-4438. All right, so thank you so much for being part of today's episode of the Mastermind Radio Show. And thank you so much, Mireni KG Oyebamiji, for gracing this radio program today. And I know this won't be your last time here on the Mastermind Radio Show. So thank you so much for everyone that listened. But don't make sure that I'll stay right here, because I will be signing out on the Mastermind Radio Show right now, but I will still be hosting someone for regular listener. That is from 8 to 8:30. I'll be hosting prophetess Victoria Abegbeyo. Yes, a prophetess of God. You know, we'll be ministering from 8 to 8:30, and I'll be right here with her, or still on this very radio station, Jordan 105.5 FM. But as far as the Mastermind Radio Show is concerned, the program will be back again next Saturday from 7 p.m. to 8 p.m. So even if I'm not here, Ibuka Michael will be here to give you another wonderful episode of the Mastermind Radio Show. So thank you so much for being part of it today. So to get across to me for advert purpose, you can get across to me on 0805-314-1672. My name is Olumuyiwa Adelacha. Thank you so much for being part of today's program. Of course, I had as a guest Mireni KG Oyebamiji, popularly known as KG Speaks on social media and on YouTube. So till we come your way next time, till I come your way on the next episode of the Mastermind Radio Show, make sure you are adding value to yourself, because any day that go without adding value to yourself is a wasted day. Bye for now, but I'm not leaving the studio yet. I'm still here from 8 to 8:30 to host Prophetess Victoria Abegbeyo.
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0: What's the sound of?
1: Alright, good evening everyone. Kale Gbogbo in here also. Asiko to, this is time for Zion Prophetic Hour with God's servant. My name is Olumuyiwa Adelaja and I have already seated in the studio God's servant, my own grandmother in faith. Yes, yani, I want to be one in Ogbagboni. I have in the studio who we call, popularly call Mommy Zion, that is Prophetess Victoria Abegbeyo. God's servant, God has been using all over the world, in almost all continents of the world. She has been a great blessing all over the world. She is the founder of Zion Apostolic Evangelical Church and Ministry based in Ile-Ife. And it's a long way, Lisharon Share, Zion Apostolic Evangelical Church, Lilowo. She's already here, one in the studio, Lilowo, and it's going to be a wonderful time today. So get ready to receive the word of God and get ready to be blessed in the prophetic. So without wasting further time, I present to you God's servant, Prophetess Victoria Abegbeyo. Mommy. Ekale ma.
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2: Osu idunu lo ma je fun e.
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1: Everything you have been pursuing over the years, it will come to pass this month.
2: Iwo to loko ma roko fe.
1: You that you are looking for husband, you will see your husband this month. Amen.
2: Iwo to laye o ma ri aya fe.
1: You that you are looking for wife, you get your wife this month. Amen.
2: Iwo to ni se o ma ri se gidi se.
1: You that you don't have a job, you get a job this month. Amen.
2: Ire to ri wi omo ni ilu gba o ma ri gba.
1: You that you are looking for a residential permit, you will get it this month. Amen. You that you have not gotten your visa, you get it this month. Amen. Amen. Every power that will not allow you to receive it, the Lord will take it off. I greet everyone in Jordan 105.5. Amen. This month shall be a month of joy indeed. Amen. This company shall continue to expand and improve in Jesus.
2: Oh, dear, mama, borosi.
1: Amen. I mean, Jesus, it will continue to expand.
2: This
1: ministry shall continue to expand.
2: Gbogbo wa la ojo dupe.
1: And we will all give thanks to God.
2: Ni oruko Jesu Kristi ni mo gbadura.
1: Amen. Amen and amen.
2: Ohun ti a so na ni la tun mu wa fun yin loni.
1: What we have been talking about is what we are saying today.
2: An soro nipa pipa ofi Olorun ma.
1: We are talking about keeping the commandment of God.
2: Ofi na ni wipe ma pa iro ma seke mo.
1: The commandment is that don't lie and don't be deceptive.
2: Iro pipa yi
1: lying and being deceptive.
2: Ohun lo lori gbogbo ese patapata.
1: Is the head of all sins.
2: Tori ti eni to ba n paro.
1: Because anybody that is lying,

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1: 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Somebody said no.
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1: 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You say no.
0: Ṣé ó jalè? 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
1: 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You say no.
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0: Adam abinu si.
1: And the person will begin to get angry with that
0: Bibeli
1: person.
0: Bibeli sọ wípé.
1: The scripture says.
0: Wá di ohun gbogbo fini fini.
1: That you have to find out the truth.
0: Kí o de di eti ṣe òdodo mu.
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0: ti ba to ba je po yi pada awon omo ijo Yoruba ti ri
1: that if the you have changed indeed the member would have observed this kind of behavior in you
0: ti o ba mura ti adura dada
1: if he is not very prayerful
0: awon aya ba yesi
1: the occult the wicked world we breathe on it
0: awari ijakule ninu ise ranse
1: and he begins to see begins to go down in ministry
0: ko to bere ise oluwa
1: before you start the work of the lord
0: mo fi yona olorun beyin ayira
1: I beg you in the name of the lord prayer brethren
0: ko si an to wa saye ti o kin dese
1: nobody comes to the world that does not sin
0: sugba nigba to ba ti gba ise ipe
1: but once you have been called into ministry
0: ani lati gbadura dada
1: you have to be very prayerful
0: ese ti aye mo mi ma
1: the sin that the world know me with
0: ti mo n da tele
1: that I have been doing before
0: ti mo fi ku ti mo kin to wo inu ise ranse
1: before I get into ministry
0: emi o fe ri nbe ma
1: lord I don't want it again
0: iwe mi ko jade be
1: that spirit go out now
0: jade be
1: go out now
0: nje mo wi pe ro wa o awon angel oniro won so mo olodumare
1: so there are angels of lies that are very close to God
0: mukaili
1: michael
0: o so wi pe
1: he said
0: ta lo ma tan talo ma tan omokunrin to fe lo ba sol talo ma tan je
1: now who would deceive this young man that is going to meet Saul
0: ngba to ni ki Saul ko ma lo si Gilead ti Ramati
1: now then when Saul was instructed out to go to the to Gilead Ramat
0: o ba Saul ninu je
1: Saul was very sad about it
0: onika lo ti male
1: he said go and lock up this prophet
0: olorun yo kuro nbe
1: but the lord delivered him
0: elekeji
1: second time
0: lo tunika lo ti male
1: he said go and lock him up again
0: woli yen ni to ba je wi pe emi ro yen de ti jade ninu e
1: the prophet said if the spirit of lies has left him
0: emi etanje
1: the spirit of deception
0: igba to ti jade ninu e
1: the moment he left him
0: oni Saul to ba bo ni Gilead ti Ramat
1: he said Saul when you are coming from Gilead Ramat
0: oni aje po Olorun o pe
1: him said that means God has not called him
0: wa gbadura gidi o
1: you pray effectively well
0: emi ro
1: the spirit of lie
0: emi eke
1: the spirit of deception
0: o ma rin kiri ni o
1: it moves all about
0: ẹni tó bá ti wọnú ayé ẹ.
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1: don't say because your great grandfather is a liar.
0: Ma so pe eke ni ya e.
1: Don't say your mother is deceptive.
0: A ti le kini bo si keji.
1: That she will be moving from one house to the other.
0: Aye ti yen ti lo.
1: That life has gone.
0: Igba ti e ninu Christi lo nlo.
1: You are now in your time in Christ.
0: Ojo ka ma jo ka.
1: One day will be one day.
0: To ma da gbogbo nkan to nse isile.
1: That you will leave everything that you are go doing.
0: Wa lo ba Olorun eleda re.
1: You go and meet the Lord your God.
0: Awon to wa loju ona.
1: People that are on the way.
0: Ijoba orun
1: the way of Christ unto heaven
0: to ba so pe o ti pe
1: if you say you are perfect
0: pe o fa wo inu ile
1: that you want to enter into the kingdom
0: wa ni jo wo be
1: that they will not allow you to enter
0: wa wa ni ki lo se
1: they will ask you what have you done
0: mo sa n sise mi ni pipe
1: that I'm doing my work effectively
0: mo de mura sise ranse mi
1: and I'm very careful about my job about my ministry
0: a so fun e wi pe
1: he will tell you that
0: oh ti pe
1: that you are not yet perfect
0: njo dariji eniyan bi
1: do you forgive people of their
0: sins sebi olorun dariji wo
1: but sebi God is forgiving you
0: se wo dariji eniyan
1: do you forgive others
0: jo nipa mara bi
1: do you have perseverance
0: jo ti fibinu sile
1: have you stopped getting angry
0: ati agidi
1: and stubbornness
0: ani afun lori ofe na
1: he said give me the grace
0: aniko sori ofe
1: and they said there is no grace
0: onu apadi lo nlo
1: and you're going to hell
0: emi ati ere leni
1: you and I today
0: ah oni rogun orun apade
1: amen we will not go to hell in the name of Jesus
0: je ka fi okan wa si pa ti ogbon yi
1: ah let's put our heart into this wisdom
0: o to ba ma ko wa lowo e gaga
1: what you know is in your heart
0: ko si ti jo nbe ko lo ko go inu adura gidi lo
1: there is no shame in going to God in prayers
0: olorun to po nipa ti agbara
1: the Lord that is mighty in power and in
0: a de dari gbogbo ise waju wa
1: I will forgive all our sins
0: a de let me esu yen jade
1: and he will chase out the spirit of the enemy
0: e ka we die si
1: psalm 62 abi
0: psalm 62 verse 4
1: verse 4 okay kikiro won ni lati ja tile kuro ninu ola re won se inu didun ninu eke
0: kikiro won ni lati je eni to nlo soke kule
1: their lie is to bring down somebody that the Lord is raising
0: won se inu didun ninu eke
1: they are very joyful in deception won fi enu won sure sugbon won gegun ni inu won
0: nigba ta ba nseke lowo
1: when they are being deceptive
0: won ma fi enu won sure
1: they will use their mouth to be praying
0: won ti mori ni mo ni kin so fun e o
1: what I saw is what I said I should tell you
0: iya ladun ni fe pa e o
1: someone xyz want to kill you
0: se ni o moruko e kaakiri o
1: they are carrying your name all about
0: oja ka lo n ba pade o
1: I met him on house someday
0: lo ni ko wa so fun e o
1: and I said I want to tell you.
0: Aniyo ma muni.
1: I said he will she or she will get in.
0: Mo kan se ke fun ni mi ore niyan.
1: I'm only being deceptive.
0: Oh to ma pa lohun so fun yen.
1: You are telling the person what will kill the person.
0: Eni to n finu se pe fun o.
1: Somebody anyone that is cursing you with the heart.
0: To den fi enu re seke.
1: And they are in their mouth they are just being deceptive.
0: Ko to dije lodo e.
1: Before they arise in your prayer.
0: Ine mi mi ma jo.
1: Amen. The fire of Holy Ghost burn them.
0: Ara lati ona asan pa.
1: Amen. Thunder from heaven destroys such an individual.
0: Awa mo wi pe eke o da.
1: And the person will know that being deceptive is not good.
0: To ba wa jawo.
1: If the person repents.
0: Emi nu e la fi ngegun yen o.
1: We are rebuking that spirit inside that person.
0: Emi eke nu e la fi ngegun.
1: That spirit of deception is what we are rebuking.
0: Tami yen ba ti jade ninu e.
1: Once that spirit is out of him or
0: her. A pada wa sodo Olodumare.
1: The person will come back to Christ.
0: Awa be si gbadura.
1: He begins to pray.
0: A de dupe.
1: And the person will give thanks.
0: Eni ti ese ba ti ku lowo e.
1: Anybody that has abandoned sin.
0: O ma mo wi po ku lowo ohun.
1: That person will know that in this sin.
0: E kuro ninu iro pipa.
1: Leave the lying.
0: Ati eke sise.
1: Leave being deceptive.
0: Psalm 4 verse 2.
1: Psalm 4 verse. Iwe oni Dafidi.
0: Oni Dafidi ori keni ete keji.
1: Eyin omo eniyan.
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1: E o ti so ogo mi ti itiju pe to.
0: Oni e o ti so ogo mi di itiju pe to.
1: Eyin o ti fi asan pe titọ.
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1: You will be deceptive and you say you are a child of Christ.
0: Ya ni eyin ni e mo Olorun ju.
1: You will say you belong to God.
0: Ya ma fi igberaga rin kaakiri.
1: You will be walking around with pride.
0: Ya ma fi igberaga sise Oluwa.
1: You will be doing the work of the Lord with pride.
0: Mo bi Olorun lo ja wa nbe.
1: I beseech you today repent from that.
0: Yeso ni pe de ma.
1: Jesus will come soon.
0: Iwo to so pe aje orun apadi lo nlo.
1: You that you are a witch, you are on your way to hell.
0: Iwo to so pe osho orun apadi lo nlo.
1: You are a wizard, you are on your way to hellfire.
0: Iwo to so pe mere orun apadi lo nlo.
1: You know that you are possessed with mermaid spirit, you are on your way.
0: Ti iyan ba ba Jesu pade nko.
1: If you meet with Christ.
0: To ba de wa jawo ninu e.
1: And you stop your evil ways.
0: Iwo ti gbogbo eyan mo ko ni ro ni e.
1: You that people don't know that you are being deceptive that you.
0: Oh dem pe ke ni e.
1: They don't know that you are deceptive.
0: Ojo ka ma ojo ka.
1: A day will be a day.
0: Ti o ba jawo ninu e.
1: If you don't repent from it.
0: Wa ri pe aja to so atemere awo ijoba Olorun.
1: You will see that even witches and witchcraft can find their way to the kingdom of God.
0: Ngba to ba ronu pada.
1: If he or she repents.
0: To de jawo ninu iwe ibi e.
1: And stop walking in the evil way.
0: To de jade kuro ninu eke sise.
1: And stop being deceptive.
0: Emi buburu yi a de faye ele.
1: And the evil spirit leave this person's life.
0: Bagbagbe Maria Magdalene.
1: Don't forget Mary Magdalene.
0: Oh, tell you about
1: she bowed before God.
0: And
1: that evil spirit left her.
0: Show my go to Sony because we pay.
1: You know they said somewhere.
0: And much a jacky a jewa lie.
1: Do suffer the witch not to leave.
0: You're not talking, sir. Jato in shame, Mary.
1: You that you are not even a witch, you are not a wizard.
0: So, Jacko, Nero, a keleton, yeah.
1: But you are very deceptive, you are a liar, and you have deception inside of you.
0: Akpaniya.
1: You that you killed for living.
0: A jacka jawa kuro.
1: You have to repent from it.
0: Eka, we dear.
1: Esegeta, that's for the Shugbon. 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
0: iberu Olorun ma wa ninu okan e
1: because that person we have the fear of God
0: bo ba ti fe kiwo bonu ese
1: if you want to dip your hand inside
0: eri okan re ma so fun wipe
1: the conscience will say
0: oh gboro kiwo bo
1: don't do that don't go into that
0: ma kiwo bo o
1: don't go into that
0: ese lele yo
1: this is sin
0: Farama Christi.
1: Go accept Christ.
0: Gbogbo awon iwa ipa yen lo jule.
1: Every of those attitudes, stop it.
0: Ko se ni to le mu e.
1: Nobody can arrest you.
0: Sugbon Olorun to wa loke mu e.
1: But God in heaven is looking at you.
0: Oba to mo kan e.
1: The Lord that sees your heart.
0: O mo irin ajo aye re.
1: He sees your journey.
0: Oba to de orun ati aye.
1: The Lord that sees the heaven and the earth.
0: Ko si ohun ti o ri ninu okan re.
1: There is nothing that you cannot see in your heart.
0: Je ka yi pada patapata.
1: Let's change totally.
0: Je ka fi okan wa ti pati Olorun.
1: Let's put our hearts in Christ, in God and in Christ.
0: Psalm 7 verse 14.
1: Psalm 7
0: verse 14.
1: 14.
0: Kafi bi owe 17 for pari e.
1: Kiyesi.
0: Ori kiyesi.
1: O ro bi ese.
0: O lo ro bi ese.
1: O si loyun iwa ika.
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0: 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O ro bi ese.
1: That you know you're giving back to sin.
0: O loyun iwa ika.
1: Pregnant of evil ways.
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1: And give back to deception.
0: Oyo wo lo ni sinu to ti bi?
1: What kind of pregnancy do you have that you are yet to give out?
0: Bawo ni igbe aye re ti ri?
1: How is your life is?
0: Gbogbo e lo kunu okan re.
1: Everything fills your heart.
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0: O wa ofisile oni koko si.
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0: Gbogbo to nse yin l'Olorun wo.
1: Everything that you are doing God is looking at. Don't think that you are just in the world. God in heaven is looking at us on earth. Every evil thing you have in your heart, you release it out. 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Everything that you do is what you want.
0: Owe 17:4.
1: Proverbs 17:4. 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
1: Eni eke asima kiyesi oro ahon buburu.
0: Eni eke no fejo lo.
1: You know they report to the.
0: Oh no, ma wa ma kiye si amwa eni abuburu.
1: The first thing also we now begin to give.
0: Ani tu ba ma so.
1: Say okay, say it on, keep on saying.
0: Shebe ya doctor si lo so ileta.
1: Is it the mother in charge that says all these things?
0: Ma di pelu e.
1: I will deal with the person.
0: Oh ya finile.
1: Just leave me alone.
0: Ma so lo.
1: Just keep saying it.
0: Lo na so ta.
1: And the person will say it.
0: Ade fun lo wa ma lo.
1: And the person will give him money and allow him to go.
0: Igba to ba denu ile ijosin.
1: And when they get to the church.
0: Eni e dan.
1: That person is in trouble.
0: Gbogbo won na won rogo.
1: They are all in trouble.
0: Igbo ba ya la lo nfi ya ijo kale.
1: And after some time say no, I've lived the
0: Alufa church ba o lo se rin ni ajo aye.
1: I will leave the mother in the church. So the pastor, how are you doing your life?
0: Woli church ba o lo se rin.
1: Prophet in church, how are you doing it?
0: Oni ama fetisi woli eke.
1: Don't listen to false prophets.
0: Je ka yi pada.
1: Let's change.
0: Kama si Olorun ni toka toka.
1: To serve God effectively.
0: Jesus ni pe de ma.
1: Jesus will come soon.
0: Eronu pada ka fi wa ka sile.
1: Change and leave the evil.
0: Ki Olorun ko wa pelu emi yin.
1: Amen. May the Lord be with you. Amen.
0: Jesus Oluwa wa.
1: Amen. Amen and amen. All right. We have been listening to our prophetess Victoria Abegbeyo, the founder, God servant that God has been using, and the founder of Zion Apostolic Evangelical Church and Ministry based in Ileife. My name is Olumuyiwa Adelacha, and for those that know me, I have always been saying it. I'm very proud to say that the person you just listened to is my grandmother in faith, and this is the person I can recommend for anyone for clarity in the prophetic. Yes, if you want prophetic clarification, this is someone I can beat my chest for, that God has been using over the years and all over the world, in almost all continents of the world. She has been across the world, and God has been using this gift to save people from problems, from issues, from generational issues. Yes, in sometimes what you don't even know exists in the four generations, the Lord has embedded her with a lot of gift to reveal a lot of things spiritually. So there is a program that holds here in Lagos every Friday. Yes, once she's in Lagos, every Friday at number 2 Valley Estate at Cement bus stop. Yes, you can be part of that prayer every Friday from 9 a.m. to 12 noon. And you can also reach out to our prophetess Abegbeyo on this number. Yes, if you want her to pray with you. And I say it with all sense of responsibility that this is a person you can reach out for. If you believe in the prophetic, this is someone God has been using effectively well without any form of deception. So the number to reach out to Mommy Zion, and that is prophetess Victoria Abegbeyo, the number to reach out to her is 0808-784-5218. You want her to pray with you? Yes, you can actually book appointments with her. You can call her on phone. You know, you can, you know, just get across to her on that number and take advantage of this great gift that God has embedded in her. So I have tried as much as possible to bring her on air to ensure that she's also a blessing, because I know the blessing that she has been to the body of Christ over the years that I've known her. So the number to reach out to her once again is 0808-784-5218. I take the number again, 0808-784-5218. Mommy, I'm glad you're from Bogwani. I'm glad you're generally here. I'm glad you're here.
0: A fe ki gbogbo wa pata ka di ominira ninu Kristi o lo se be. Awon ajoje mi yen a jade kuro lara gbogbo awon to ni.
1: Amen Jesus.
0: Lati oni lo, Ola ti yi koni fin sile.
1: Amen Jesus.
0: Ni oruko Jesu Kristi ni agbadura.
1: Amen oruko Jesus. So next week Saturday you can also join this program, and don't forget you can call out to be part of our program either in Cement number 2 Valley Estate, Cement bus stop. You can call you can be part of that program every Friday, and you can call her on the number to reach out to her once again is 0808-784-5218. Call her for prayers, call her for a spiritual consultation. This is someone that God is using abundantly, effectively, with great destiny that have been changed, great mysteries that have been revealed through the gifting of God in her life. So take advantage of it. The number to reach out to her once again is 0808-784-5218. So join again next Saturday from 8 p.m. to 8:30 right here on Jordan 105.5 FM. Thank you so much for being part of today's program. My name is Olumuyiwa Adelaja. Bye for now.

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0: Lagos, one man turned history into a show. Void is Africa presents Bide Coca Job Description 3.0. 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
1: 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Welcome to Moment of Recovery with Apostle Anthony Oku, also known as Apostle of Recovery. Your life is about to change and you are about to recover all in Jesus' name.
2: Hallelujah. Today is another beautiful day. I want you to prepare to hear a prophetic word that will bless your life and prepare you. Never ignore the fact that the prophetic word of God can shape in your life. One word from God can break every yoke. One word from God. No matter how terrible your life is, no matter how stranded your life has become, listen and listen well. A word from God can restructure your life. You're going to hear the testimony of a lady who came for one of our conferences, and the power of God came upon her. And as I was ministering to her, she was already pregnant. She was not married. She was already pregnant. God revealed that she would have terminated that child because of constant disappointment in her life. Anytime she wants to get married, the man in her life would change the date, and eventually they would break up. That had happened before, until she came for this conference. And God ministered to her case and her situation that the wedding will hold. And she went through deliverance. After deliverance, the power of God transformed her, catapulted her life from zero to marital settlement. The gateway was open finally. This was a girl that several times they've changed her wedding date. And this time around, she was fully pregnant. And the man now was behaving like the previous men, changing and postponing and postponing. What is that thing in your life that has been receiving constant postponement? Now the gateway for the manifestation is open for you. Hear the testimony for yourself. We captured when I prophesied to her during deliverance. We captured when she testified. Our cameraman even went for the wedding to capture the scene where the wedding took place. For you to be convinced that one word from God can change your story. All right, watch this beautiful testimony. And I believe God for you that your life will be completely transformed in the name of Jesus.
3: Any power that wants you to have children outside wedlock, be broken. Be broken. Be broken. Be broken. That altar that wants you to raise a family without a husband, be broken. Be broken. Be broken. Lose her. Out. We settle your marital destiny in Jesus Christ's mighty name. The Spirit opened my eyes to see that I should pray for you and marital matters. So you won't have children here. You have children here. Are you pregnant?
4: Yes, sir.
3: This is the first pregnancy.
4: Yes, sir.
3: Where is the father?
4: He's in Lagos, sir.
3: There are issues I'm seeing spiritually.
4: Yes, sir.
3: You know what I'm talking about?
4: Yes, sir.
3: What are the issues?
4: The issue is that we are preparing for the marriage, but okay, there's always a problem. Problem will come up. It's always postponing.
3: That is why the prayer of deliverance I did for you was what? Anti-marriage papa. 1 minute this man is blowing cold and is nice. Another minute he's blowing fire. He's speaking a language that you don't even understand.
4: And
3: you're wondering, who is this person?
4: Right.
3: Even this child, you felt like even taking the child at some point when you were pregnant. You were not happy. And God is going to sort and perfect this thing.
4: Amen.
3: It's a spirit, not the man. This is not the first person.
4: Yes, sir.
3: There was a situation like this before.
4: Yes, sir.
3: It was terrible.
4: Yes, sir.
3: You left that one heartbroken.
4: Yes, sir.
3: And this one looks as if it was normal. But somewhere along the line, it even became fire.
4: Yes, sir.
3: It's like they pour fire on your body.
4: Yes, sir.
3: God will address this passion.
4: Amen.
3: In the mighty name of Jesus Christ. I've been told that your wedding date has been fixed.
4: Yes, sir.
3: Amen. When is the date?
4: 5th of November.
3: 5th of November.
4: Yes, sir.
3: Can we give the Lord a big hand?
5: Hello, our viewers. Good afternoon. It's been an awesome time here. It's been a great atmosphere here, a celebration atmosphere. And you can see on the background, this is our sister Itoha, and this is her husband, and we are here to grace the occasion. Hello, Ma. Can you say hi to our viewers?
6: Hi, everyone out there.
5: Can you tell us your name?
6: My name is Sister Itoha.
5: And also tell us what is going on today.
6: Okay. Today is one of my happiest days. My traditional marriage is on today.
5: Can you tell us how long this preparation has been in place?
6: For some time now. For some time.
5: And the man of God prophesied this day. Can you tell us what transpired before now, before the date was finally fixed?
6: Okay, a lot of challenges now and there. Postponation of the marriage and all that due to one issue or another. But finally, the man of God prophesied over it. That's going to take place, that there's nothing God cannot do, and truly it has come to realizing.
5: Wow, can you tell us how many times you have shifted the wedding before now?
6: Several times, I can't just remember how many times, but several times.
5: But finally, today has become a reality.
6: Yes.
5: What would you say to our lovely viewers at home who are also believing God for this day?
6: Yeah, I want to say there is God. Just believe. There is God and have faith.
2: Welcome back. Thank God for your life. Thank God that you have taken God's word seriously. Thank God for following this radio broadcast to this point. I want you to know that this lady was having disappointment upon disappointment. That was not the first time, but this time around, she was pregnant. And the man in this picture was changing the date. But when she came for our meeting, God did not only deliver her, but it was confirmed that this one will work, and God opened the door for marital settlement. What is your situation? What is your condition? We see this happen all the time, and we encourage people to believe God as they connect with the prophetic grace upon my life. This is Dr. Antonio Okode, Apostle of Recovery.

0: say I
1: Sunday, one word from God will not only destroy the oppression in your life, it will reorder your life to the next phase. Get set for a transformative encounter as you join me this Sunday. As we go on with today's message, like the lady you saw or you heard her testimony, the man before that had promised her marriage but disappointed her. Now she was pregnant for another man. And the man changed the wedding date several times. Will marry next month, will marry the other month. Is that your story? Is that your situation? Where people promise to help you, they don't help you. Promise to be with you, they never stand with you. They promise to assist you, but never assist you. What is that thing that has been postponed? What is that situation that seems not to stand? What has been that battle in your life that is continuous, doesn't have an end? Join me this Sunday, 8 a.m. at number 11 at Warrior Street in Lake Walaji bus stop, for a prophetic time. Matters of such are not to be taken for granted. Time does not change things until you take the right step. Be with us this Sunday for an encounter that will change your life. It will not only just change your life, it will transform your life. I trust God for you, and as you take a step receiving God's word today, I call it partnership with your response to God's word. Your life will move in a different direction. You will not be put to shame. One word from God would make all the difference. One word from God. Shaping your new month. This is August. August should not be taken for granted again. Have you positioned yourself to receive a prophetic declaration and anointing? Listen, anointing carries the Spirit of God. Prophecy carries the Spirit of God to empower your life. Some of you here, you are just moving empty. There's no Spirit of God powering your life. Why? Because no prophet of repute have stood to say your life will go this way, like Saul received the word from Samuel and his life changed direction. Listen to me as you connect this Sunday. God will shape in your life through the prophetic word. In Ezekiel chapter 37, the hand of the Lord, that's in verse 1, was upon me, carried me out in the spirit of the Lord, and set me down in the middle of the valley, which was full of bones. When you look at verse 2, he said, and caused me to pass by them round about. And behold, there were very many in the open valley, and lo, they were very dry. In verse 3, and he said unto me, son of man, can these bones live? And I answered, O Lord God, thou knowest. Again he said unto me, prophesy upon these bones, and say unto them, O ye dry bones, hear the word of the Lord. Verse 5, thus saith the Lord God unto these bones, behold, I will cause breath to enter unto you, and ye shall live. And I will lay sinews upon you, and I will bring upon flesh upon you, and cover you with skin, and put breath in you. And ye shall live, and ye shall know that I am the Lord. So I prophesied as I was commanded. As I prophesied, there was a noise, and behold, a shaking. The bones came together, bone to his bone. And behold, the sinews and the flesh. Now, where I'm going with this scripture is that this was a situation that started with a valley of dry bones. We're entering the new month. Is your life dry? We're entering the new month. Is nothing working? Who is the prophet that God have anointed to speak into your life? This is where I come in. This is where Dr. Anthony Oko, the apostle of recovery, comes into your life to speak the word of God into your life. Jesus said, the words I speak, they are spirit and they are life. You need a word.

0: word from God. There was a young man by the name Yakubu. Yakubu came to our church. Before Yakubu came to our church, a prophetess in Gowon Estate had entered the life of Yakubu and destroyed Yakubu. Yakubu went out to buy something in the morning, only for Yakubu to encounter a prophetess who gave him prophecy about his life. Everything the prophetess said was true. You see, fake prophet can give you genuine prophecy, like tell you the things that are happening in your life, but that doesn't make them genuine. You have fake prophets, fake prophetess. Well, somebody invited him to our church. Yakubu lost his job. He was a military attache officer to Zavara office, liaison office in Victoria Island. The long and short of it all, by the time Yakubu came, he had been dismissed from the military. Well, we began to anoint Yakubu. Yakubu was living in an uncompleted building, separated from his wife. Every week, Yakubu was coming. We were anointing Yakubu, praying for Yakubu, until one day, from nowhere, he met a former military officer who told him about a recruitment in Port Harcourt. And that was Yakubu. Almost 3,000 people showed up for interview. He was selected. Today, Yakubu is now the head of operations, escorting tanker carrying oil from the south to the north. True prophetic declaration. Listen to me. I cannot go into the details because of the time constraint on this broadcast to tell you how God used my anointed ministry to power the life of Yakubu that was empty. Your life may be empty today, nothing is working, but God will do the same like he did for that lady. You heard that testimony at the beginning. Prophecy powers your life in a direction that you least expect. Today is Saturday. I want you to take this information. We want you to come for the service tomorrow. We call it Intervention Sunday. We also thank God for the new month. Wherever you find yourself, find your way to number 11 Awori Street in Lekwa Lajji Bus Stop, Egbeda. Now, if you live in Alimosho, good news. We have buses that run through Isheri, Idimu, Igondo. All right, Ikotu, Isheri, Idimu, Ikotu, Igondo. Call Sister Mena on 080-3892-2985. All right, now there's another bus ride that goes through Ibaja Gate. Call Pastor Ben on 080-3236-6664. The Lord will establish his word, perfect everything that concerns you. Make sure you are part of this meeting tomorrow, Sunday, 8 a.m. The Lord bless you. Take information. Don't forget 080-330-29179. It's my number to call. I will see you when you show up this Sunday, 8 a.m. Shalom. God bless you.
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0: the new God's glory ministry, 7,000 new glory. But now, and that I go do at Bobby, but you can't go in the new way. Oh, madam, we are not a post. I have a lot of one would not need Emily Jeppy. But I didn't there was even Silaqua, the Bakuan in all day. Look at that, you have to come out. Why, yeah, of course, or just send me. But yeah, you are, and that's your name. Why, yeah, now you make your work, you are going to work. You don't have a lot to call. You know, that I'm not going to know what in a small home, but a bello, back now. But when they come by you, but yeah, you are in a pushy open door. Now you are going to make your work, you are going to work. What Babara, you are going to go. You are the number one another. I could just say, oh, my don't you, Babo, Babwa, the new God's body ministry, send out new glory, plus 712, and then you could do road, church, bus stop, what you're going to do, let me go. 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Be a dua, why did you say this? The Lua,
1: Amen. Ayere soro.
2: Amen.
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1: 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Tori ola ni anointing service.
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2: Hey.
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2: ashes,
1: one egg by soil, our way.
2: Amen.
1: Wama fuen in a bay, Wama sobe woli, Mobalarola, Nio Wadi onene, Nio Nakoro Dui, Sas
2: Basta,
1: maybe a log at the
2: Yenisa.
1: Ah, Gomefa, Lele Mabere, give it another.
2: Ero Banisoro, Tema Peva Babo listen a lay. 090-67-34-2441 Gole kan si 090-67-34-2441 Se ye le ni eke jile le yi 090-11-67-0740 Je kin tupe le kan si 090-11-67-0740 Ati 081-86-85-04-04 Jekin tupe le kansi 081-86-85-04-04 Pelu 080-33-37-82-54 Bole kan si 080-33-37-82-54 Ele to kan re le le yi 080-630-923-07 Yakin tu pe le kan si 080-630-923-07
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1: Everybody.
0: Osu kejo la wa.
1: We are in the month of August.
0: Eni ni ojo kini.
1: Today's day one.
0: Adua wa bere leni.
1: Our prayers begin today.
0: Ariwo ta fe palo.
1: What you want to shout this month?
0: Ariwo jurere.
1: It's for favor.
0: Mayana
1: gariabasa. Thank you, Jesus.
0: Ninu ojurere.
1: In favor.
0: Oni ori ofe la wa.
1: There lies great grace.
0: Ibeni anu ti fo.
1: There lies great mercy.
0: In favor,
1: things get up, become plenteous.
0: In
1: favor,
0: things
1: become sweeter.
0: In
1: favor,
0: things
1: become more better. Everybody
0: that
1: has been waiting for testimonies, welcome to the month of testimonies. Let miracles be happening. We are in the month of prophets' back.
0: Throughout
1: the 8 days of the month,
0: Mama Fisure,
1: I'll be blessing. Thank you, Father. Thank you, Father. As the Lord liveth,
0: and
1: the Spirit also, in this month,
0: amen.
1: Blessings
0: be.
1: Who has never celebrated before? Never be congratulated. Who has never had a day of joy? Which parent is this? That
0: they are
1: troubling
0: the child.
1: Which parent is born like this? They have a day of celebration. Who is it that the
0: truth
1: of the
0: world?
1: Who is it? From the
0: door.
1: This very month,
0: your month of restoration.
1: Anywhere you may be, rise to your feet. In Thanksgiving,
0: you
1: are going to enter. If they let the people praise you, then
0: you
1: are bring what is increased.
0: Praise. Bring down the vine
1: harvest.
0: Praise.
1: He's not open the door. Go to his gate. With praise. Praise God. With thanksgiving. Appreciate
0: him.
1: Knowing this, that the Lord, he is our God. We are his. We are his people. And the sheep of his pasture. Thank you, Jehovah. Yes, thank you, Lord. Lift up your hands. Sing this song to the Lord. Look by the song of your own. Sing a song of your own. Sing it to the church of this.
0: Our marriage. Eledo Maria.

0: Amen.
1: Thank you, Jesus.
0: Lord, we lift up our hands.
1: And
0: we shout glory unto you. We
1: are
0: shouting
1: unto
0: you. My brother, come to your altar's place now. That woman, you know how we do it. The difference today is that we are shouting eight.
1: Hallelujah, mejo.
0: Eight hallelujah.
1: Ogo mejo.
0: Glory eight times.
1: Hosanna
0: mejo. Hosanna eight times.
1: Iyele mejo.
0: Life eight times.
1: Iboloman koko.
0: Where did you start from?
1: Oh, yeah, hallelujah.
0: Hallelujah. Hallelujah. Hallelujah. Hallelujah. Hallelujah. Hallelujah. Hallelujah. Hallelujah.
1: Kodju sibido tinke
0: ogo. Talk to the next place where you shall glory.
1: Mejo ni o.
0: Eight times.
1: Oh, yeah.
0: Ogo. Ogo. Ogo. Ogo, ogo, ogo, ogo, ogo.
1: Hosanna.
0: Now Hosanna.
1: Mejo ya.
0: Hosanna. Hosanna. Hosanna. Hosanna. Hosanna. Hosanna. Hosanna. Hosanna.
1: Could you see on a canny?
0: Not the part, please.
1: Long okay, only for so
0: can you can jump up to shout like. Iye. Iye. Iye. Iye. Iye, Iye, Iye, Iye.
1: What say?
0: Hear this authorization.
1: Nenu osukejo.
0: In this month of August.
1: Aye, rema jora.
0: Yeah, your life will be meaningful.
1: Nenu osukejo.
0: In the month of August.
1: Aya kapada.
0: Emmanuel.
1: Awala nu.
0: Benabagos.
1: Ti oriru e.
0: That you have never seen before.
1: Oji se ore.
0: There will be minister goodness.
1: Nenu osukejo.
0: In this month of August.
1: Ibi giga.
0: That top position.
1: Toti feti gba.
0: That you have been hearing of.
1: Oma bara.
0: You will lift yourself here.
1: Nenu osukejo.
0: In this month of August.
1: Iran lawa mi oriru e.
0: A kind of family I've never experienced.
1: Abba mi iran lawa.
0: Yeah.
1: Aye re yo da wa ri ba ti se wa rona gbegbe ni osu yi a ma ki e ku ori re eyan bi amo yi iroyin ayo
0: good news
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0: that you have
1: o ma gbo lo ninu osu
0: kejo
1: gbogbo to ti naga
0: what have been stretched
1: to fe mu
0: that you want to have
1: lori mu lori omo lori se o ma ri mu
0: you will get them
1: you shall be congratulated.
0: In this month,
1: of Faison,
0: out of sickness,
1: I don't
0: know this person. But
1: look, this has
0: been growing in your body.
1: You
0: have been taking it around for long.
1: Because you
0: don't have the joy.
1: And now you
0: are missing
1: the
0: truth. And that sickness,
1: oh, you did
0: it. Hey,
1: out of
0: sickness,
1: from
0: head to feet,
1: you were fibroid.
0: You don't have fibroid.
1: You are not going
0: to have baby.
1: You were far.
0: You don't have
1: glaucoma.
0: That's God.
1: Ni osu kejo
0: ni
1: osu kejo
0: ni osu kejo
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1: Oh,
0: 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Lord, I'm a man. Lord, I'm a man. Lord, I'm a man. Lord, I'm a man. Lord, I'm a man. Lord, I'm a man. Lord, I'm a man. Lord, I'm a man. Lord, I'm a man. Lord, I'm a man. Lord, I'm a man. Lord, I'm a man. Lord, I'm a man. Lord, I'm a man. Lord, I'm a man. Lord, I'm a man. Lord, I'm a man. Lord, I'm a man. Lord, I'm a man. Lord, I'm a man. Lord, I'm a man. Lord, I'm a man. Lord, I'm a man. Lord, I'm a man. Lord, I'm a man. Lord, I'm a man. Lord, I'm a man. Lord, I'm a man. Lord, I'm a man. Lord, I'm a man. Lord, I'm a man. Lord, I'm a man. Lord, I'm a man. Lord, I'm a man. Lord, I'm a man. Lord, I'm a man. Lord, I'm

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0: Shout this where you are.
1: You don't talk about fear me.
0: Any church, I'm sure.
1: Only I do at a
0: man. You like to pray.
1: One big boy beat on road the middle of the schedule.
0: Every evil what the permit the month of August.
1: Oh yeah, para.
0: Bire.
1: In a joy be
0: there. Bye
1: bye.
0: Bire.
1: Joy be
0: there. Bye
1: bye.
0: Bire.
1: Joy.
0: Bye
1: bye. Oh
0: yeah.
1: Come
0: here with the Lord.
1: I do a carry.
0: Prayer number four.
1: I tell me I told
0: my
1: time.
0: I my children, my wife.
1: It wasn't a cycle.
0: Minister of death.
1: Oh, need this.
0: You will not minister to us this month.
1: I tell me I told
0: my. But me and my children.
1: I tell ya.
0: My wife.
1: I don't want Lord.
0: I'm my brother back to us.
1: It wasn't a cycle.
0: You that minister of death.
1: Oh, need
0: you will not minister to us.
1: Oh, need
0: you will not minister to us.
1: Me also can
0: do. In the month of August.
1: Oh, need
0: you will not minister to us.
1: Let me pass.

0: ajo ko ti ya bi o le seru olola
1: o ke laye mi wa o
2: In this month,
1: that
2: Omamuki Iposua,
1: in the
2: they bring increase, if they bring deliverance, if they bring blessings, what we do in the month of August, this month, you need to praise God more. Praise God more. Praise God like never before. In this month, power to prosper. This month also, is the month that we sow. This month, even farmers don't joke with it. Only kakase. It has to do with harvest. Mina anta baru olobi agada. Bogwa yiti abilo suyi. All of you born in this month. Ase bogwa yiti o suyi. And God has seen the month. Eh, sorry relo suyi. Eh, let you prosper in it. Eh, madi relo suyi. Eh, let you believe that in it. Eh, mara anuga. Eh, let you see mercy la anselo suyi. What does it mean to you this month? Osutan furugwe. If the month is so. The month that you saw. Oh, the day of Furubi. You know, for you on the one. That's that on the night. I'm going to say, unlock your month. We are going to say, unlock your month. Unlock your month. She or should I? That's the key that opens the month. If you're a sad when you start, to open ahead, they want to be sweet for you. Therefore, I pray. He got that one John of blessing. Let's go to the many prayers. Hold your head. I was in God of every month. Out of my head. You'll be shaking the head. Yet what of the Lord? Yo, Baba. Hey,

0: wa.
1: Báwo lu wa?
0: Yes, my daughter.
1: Ni o sui.
0: This man.
1: On to ya kori.
0: What you ought to see?
1: Oju re sisi.
0: Hey, I should be to you.
1: If you are your day.
0: Where you ought to go?
1: Olu agbe ewo.
0: Hey, that will not take you there.
1: Anu to ya kori.
0: That you ought to get.
1: Lori.
0: Hey, let's go and get.
1: Anwo ya to ya komo.
0: Just need to know.
1: Lo sui.
0: This man.
1: O ma mo.
0: You ought to go there.
1: O ti debi ogo wa.
0: Go back glory.
1: Ba ogo ti.
0: Go glory.
1: O de ma rogo.
0: Hey,
1: man,
0: you
1: go ma rogo.
0: Hey,
1: so ko mo ti rogo.
0: Say I have seen my glory.
1: So be so.
0: I have seen my glory. I have
1: told
0: my glory. Everyone that tried to block you,
1: let me pull.
0: Let me try for you. Let's go to that top.
1: More RM or Sutitu.
0: For the new month,
1: more Sutitu.
0: The other of you must bring it out.
1: Wawa Kasam.
0: You start Psalm 24.
1: At Samwa.
0: At Samwa.
1: Shila.
0: That I open the door
1: of
0: blessing and favor for this month.
1: Make sure.
0: Please.
1: If I want to know that
0: I hear this person, make sure you do it.
1: Pastor,
0: sir,
1: a phone account number.
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2: Others of multiple blessings like Ori Ori and that is since you came Malia your cathedral. Every time of heaven, the Ori of my book, like Ori, your prophet, Dr. MS, Fabi, Jemmy, my possibility. You want that? Oh, why Jalaba? When I shoot a quim, would you know you were finding with Sadi? Not the one that gets 7th July, by the side men and women teach you. Like a Mokala, I got Tuesday in Sadi, by the show, I want to. On your Wednesday, the 7 hours is grass. Like the mess of Europe, at least Sadi, and I do I want to lead in like a bus day. I shall lay in on Friday, at the 1st July. On your Sunday, you will let off, and I go make it up. Have a celebration, not your Sunday, 2nd August. Maybe Jalaba to my room, yeah, never your son with your authority. By the way, I want to know any guest leaky. Shall I get out of the day? Si wa lola 6 ambassador by wa I want you do Ulubele Sunday Jada Princess Adumula Abe Sega Awa Korea CCC Kimalia your cathedral 2 and 3 CCC King of Glory March CCC Agibia your March CCC Orisui 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

0: 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There are some covenant he placed upon prophet. His prophet, the word of God in their mouth, never return to them void. And once someone is being called a prophet, a real prophet must have a covenant backing. There is no prophet that will be prophet of God that will not have his backing, a covenant backing. 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So God tonight, God needs a body that he will place himself and he will deposit himself, and that person will be a source that will discharge the blessing of God to mankind. So Jesus himself, that was why he elected 12, and he reproduced himself inside those 12. That through these 12 apostles, they begin to manifest his power in the life of humanity. And that is what you are enjoying till now. 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When a prophet prophesies into your life, he can redress you for tomorrow from today. He can redress your future from today by the word of God in his mouth. This is what happened in the life of Abraham. God called Abraham out and he blessed him. And he said, through you, where your father could not get to, I will make you go there and you will be greater than there. So, Niola, by the reason of prophecy, 2 Chronicles 20:20, he says, believe God, you shall be established. Believe his prophet, you shall prosper. Second Chronicle 20:20. He tells us about the office of God and tell us about the office of his prophet. That believe God, you will be established. But by the prophetic blessing, you can prosper. The prophet of God can make you prosper. By the reason of the prophetic blessing, it was Samuel that made Saul. God told Samuel that you are the one to choose the king. And he chose the one he pleased. He was pleased with Jonathan. And we could see that the destiny of Saul went to the throne. So tomorrow, by the grace of God upon me, Uluwani kima tuwa sotele. 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
1: Awesome talk. 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
1: hey, everybody, this is the sweet, and it's about to get all funky today. 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
1: The one that they reproach yesterday. When his life birth miracle. Wọ́n wá fún God can make you laugh. Rise up glory in the life of your children. And the glory will now take away that reproach. God have a way to surprise someone. When he turned me in Esther case to when he showed Esther miracle. When that miracle comes, she's the one that take away that reproach of Mordecai. If some miracle comes, he put an end to your shame. That day, Mordecai and Haman, they didn't see each other. If one miracle is not come for you, you'll be a righteous person. This shame will not go. Well, Mordecai is a righteous person. Because his life has no miracle yet. That I can silence the reproach.
0: That
1: reproach. But the day that God used Esther as a miracle,
0: the
1: child that he took care of now become a ruler. From that time, they don't molest Mordecai.
0: God can give you a miracle that will clear away all your obstacles. And it can give you a faith that will silence all your shame. And it can give you a glory that will make those that has worked forsaken you to begin to embrace
1: it.
0: Gbàdúrà fún ìyanu kan yẹn.
1: Pray for that prayer.
0: Ìyanu kan tí Joseph rí gbà.
1: The miracle that Joseph received.
0: Nílé Pharaoh.
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1: Joseph Oluwatope Israel
2: awon ero ibanisoro wa
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0: And you don't need testimony. 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
1: that you have sent us to,
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0: Awon to ku agbon ju won lo,
1: those that are dead, we are not wiser than them.
0: Assignment ti won lo pari,
1: but their own assignment has finished.
0: Oku to ti ku ole yin,
1: and the dead cannot praise him.
0: Oni ojo agbara,
1: today is the day of power.
0: Saturday agbara,
1: Saturday of power.
0: Saturday iyanu,
1: Saturday of miracle.
0: Owo re yen mo fe koju,
1: we begin to
0: work. Tori oni fi gboku omo
1: si, amen. You not bury your dead.
0: Owo yen mo fe koju,
1: wave those hands.
0: Ogo ni danu mo lowo,
1: you don't even come away from those hands.
0: Owo re yen,
1: those hands of yours,
0: oni fi gboku omo
1: si, you don't even receive your
0: dead. Owo re yen,
1: those hands of yours,
0: oni gbabode,
1: will not be weak.
0: Owo re yen,
1: those hands of yours,
0: gbogbo aje nirun,
1: every devourer
0: ninu owo
1: yi, in those hands,
0: ko ma gbinu,
1: amen. Catch fire.
0: Every
1: witness and champion
0: in those
1: hands, and
0: Mimma Corunda,
1: only was destroyed.
0: Open Tony, no aware.
1: Anything working on your
0: head, Jacob would do
1: that. All our minds to stay.
0: Oh, my green
1: fire,
0: less seconds
1: instantly.
0: I want red Bible.
1: Your hands be blessed.
0: Oh, dear, why?
1: Become blessed.
0: But Bonto about it,
1: everything you touch,
0: your master, you
1: shall prosper.
0: If it's about to go away,
1: you know, you go with this thing.
0: We are more able.
1: You come with goodness.
0: Oh, Nick Passon.
1: You're not empty.
0: Oh, Nick Puffo.
1: You're not empty.
0: Bank off for say, will have cheap.
1: No matter how cheap handcuffs may be.
0: Only one who
1: are not enter your
0: hands. I
1: want to eat.
0: Are you on the gate that
1: will not be cut off?
0: Mok Badua.
1: I pray.
0: Mok Bonto Bati for what you
1: let. Everything you let is as
0: you are my prosper.
1: Will prosper.
0: Oh, Lomada, big guitar.
1: You said you shall be like a tree planted. Oh,
0: my sister, Sonia Coco.
1: Bringing his fruit in
0: a word. I will need it.
1: You're rich.
0: Mok Bonto Badati.
1: And everything you do.
0: You're my sister. Ninu Deuteronomy 28.
1: You shall be blessed.
0: And
1: you shall be blessed.
0: Then what passion?
1: Let me authorize.
0: Oh, why?
1: These
0: eyes.
1: I shall check in them. From today.

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0: a jenuru oni wo
1: be
0: loruko oluwa gbogbo eyan ma nlo ja
1: people do go to market
0: afowo kore wale loruko jesus
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1: everything you got on this side
0: oni tuka mo
1: da sada
0: eru ti abiamo kitu o
1: that luggage
0: in the name of Jesus.
1: Amen. We are here again.
0: Now,
1: all you artists, amen. You
0: not
1: be
0: troubled.
1: There are some three prayers. I must pray for you.
0: Number one,
1: Oluwa,
0: oh Lord, agbara to npa orere ninu aye.
1: How can you good things in my life? Destroy them.
0: Any power killing good
1: things
0: in my life,
1: ninu aye mi o,
0: be destroyed.
1: Oh,
0: so make sure you pray that prayer with all your mind. Number two, the agenda of evil people to turn me to nothing. Lost Katai.
1: Those
0: telling
1: me,
0: don't worry me,
1: watching me,
0: share this video.
1: Oh, important,
0: it's very important.
1: Because the angel of God
0: has sent people.
1: And don't forget,
0: Sunday,
1: this Sunday,
0: only power Sunday,
1: is our power Sunday.
0: God, you
1: God has sent me to the world. You never used to
0: have
1: before.
0: Yes,
1: this is glory.
0: You will
1: not be scared.
0: You will
1: not be scared.
0: In the name of
1: Jesus.
0: Now, Bobo Yen, Sonny, the Pepper.
1: Everyone go straight to the
0: altar. And you
1: he that sent me.
0: Oh, Lord, follow me.
1: Said he wants to use
0: Lana to Labra
1: in the mighty way today.
0: Affect Hallelujah, Major.
1: Seven Hallelujah.
0: Oh, go make
1: glory seven times.
0: Sana, Major.
1: Oh, Zana, seven times.
0: At sea.
1: Lives.
0: I want Bosso the prayer point.
1: The time to the top prayer.
0: Power, what we set up.
1: And I told you what proper.
0: Hallelujah, Major.
1: Hallelujah. Hallelujah. Hallelujah. Hallelujah. Hallelujah. Hallelujah. Hallelujah!
0: Are you sure not?
1: Come to the next place.
0: Ogo niba meje.
1: Ogo, ogo, ogo, ogo, ogo, ogo, ogo.
0: Onakata.
1: Now come to the third place.
0: Hosanna!
1: Hosanna! Hosanna! Hosanna! 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Hosanna!
0: Onakani iye,
1: iye, iye, iye, iye. Iye, iye, iye.
0: Adua keta.
1: Prayer number three.
0: Sorry, I want adua to moko wa.
1: You prayer points I brought.
0: Oh, I from Bogba. I want to one say. Oh, yeah, one logo.
1: If I don't have study what they are doing.
0: One fair kinta one say. Come on, go down.
1: They want to bring forth glory.
0: One fair kinta say. Come where you
1: are. They want to bring testimony.
0: One fair kinta say. Yeah, bile.
1: They want that work to be established.
0: One fair kogboro.
1: They want to be great.
0: One fair ko lara. One last say that.
1: They want to come out from those.
0: One fair ko lara. One to set you run
1: alone. Out from those that do it, I cannot make
0: anything. Now, one could not understand.
1: You need to understand.
0: If pele mani kwa.
1: There are some four categories.
0: See, I'm a wallen.
1: There are empty to
0: go enter in jile. Ele ta se moju mo lorun.
1: You want it overnight also.
0: Oni mo ma continue like
1: pe pe.
0: I sir.
1: Sir,
0: it did any tear sir.
1: Lifting is your portion.
0: Ti mo ba nwa lojojumo.
1: You come every day.
0: We po gbudo dide.
1: I want to be great.
0: Tori mo ma po ma dide.
1: But I know surely you be great.
0: Mo de mo po gbudo dide.
1: And I know you must be great.
0: Mo de mo po dide na de
1: fun. And I know you can't forget this.
0: Mo gba agbara ti oni je ko dide.
1: How that not like to be great.
0: Ko gbina da. Lo ko je ko gbina da.
1: Amen.
0: Awon mo re sere na da won
1: fun.
0: They must prosper. Mama.
1: Mami.
0: Ogbo
1: you need to
0: break. Oh, they
1: got
0: a
1: sickness.
0: No, I
1: you use your time.
0: Oh, turn me one
1: year. That's what I'm saying.
0: You
1: know.
2: Hello, Lagos. Welcome to the Jordan Knight Show. And today we'll be discussing
3: the voices you need at work all day, every day, till payday. Are here.
1: As you are hearing me,
0: those things
1: that put you down your
0: dream.
1: Oh,
3: this is Jordan 105.5.
2: Station with a voice for entrepreneurs.
0: We don't
1: endure.
0: And she came unto him.
1: What's it over?
0: Saying,
1: we were
0: avenged of my
2: so just a click away.
4: You feel it?
0: You have future.
1: Oh, dear, dear, dear.
0: See, yeah.
1: See,
0: they don't allow anything to work.
1: Everything can come in life.
0: You can wake up.
1: You need to wake up.
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0: See Gio Dide.
1: I'll be awake.
0: I am an Abadu
1: Azata.
0: Gbogbo ite sun ninu emi
1: all of you that has spiritual
0: strength ma pawo eyan sere
1: legbe
0: mi o wa

0: aware.
1: Something other people are aware.
0: What's the report Nigeria
1: would have? They think Nigeria is bad.
0: They don't know that people are making it. They are succeeding. They are moving forward. But economy to for duty.
1: But they are blind by economy.
0: In what they call a good overlaying.
1: And you are not going to
0: so did they why? And when anyone tackle
1: people that against you,
0: keep Beno,
1: Oluwagbe
0: Sam,
1: all that against me,
0: Lara, I want to your
1: me,
0: Oluwagbe Sam,
1: I beg you, Lord,
0: Lara, I want
1: of my enemies,
0: Egba Sam,
1: I beg you,
0: Lara, I want Koko, Lara, I want like Joby,
1: I beg my sleep,
0: see one of my own, this year, Oluwagbe Sam, Oluwagbe Sam,
1: Oluwagbe
0: Sam,
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1: I'm a prophet of the Most High.
0: Olorun de fun mi ni Matthew
1: ye. And God gave me wisdom and understanding.
0: Ninu Christi.
1: In Christ.
0: Matthew level 28.
1: My God is complex.
0: Olowo ran mi si o direct.
1: And I send it to you directly.
0: Pe ma bo lodo
1: mi.
0: Eyin to nsise.
1: Oye da level.
0: Ta di eru
1: to ko lo.
0: Bi ogo ba si.
1: In very strong
0: case. Ise lari aro.
1: The only thing your work nothing good.
0: Oh ma wa hard working.
1: You will be so hard working.
0: With empty pockets.
1: And
0: le du zaya. Hard working. With nothing to show. Hard working. Without being shining. Hard working. Without gathering anything. And when your man said, come la.
1: He
0: won't de wa wa
1: be.
0: What you are doing to today.
1: You have any years to be in
0: this town. Me, must take it
1: to what. I don't know which step you are in.
0: Oh, God, don't miss it.
1: You must not miss this.
0: And Laura, data si phone.
1: Get data on your phone.
0: Connect online.
1: Connect with us online.
0: Be old, Basi, Lagos State.
1: If you are not in Lagos State.
0: Tabi, I want state.
1: Or another
0: state. Branches,
1: wa wa. Where
0: I am. Instead, wa loki oku.
1: Those are broad.
0: Ogona fingbelwe bo.
1: It is very that you don't do
0: this. He is a hard worker.
1: Not your hard worker.
0: People are making it.
1: How young are you?
0: Without too much struggle.
1: Life is a land of people.
0: One man, man, be a wabe.
1: Everybody put his hand.
0: Manasse.
1: Ephraim. Ephraim, my man.
0: What a cross, yo.
1: He not cross his hand.
0: Oh, no, no, God.
1: He says it's not to be.
0: Suba, blue.
1: For the younger one.
0: Like Bogo.
1: We be giving the
0: grace. Everybody will. Eban Bogo.
1: Give me my glory.
0: Eyin wo lo nya ogo mi.
1: I don't you stop me my glory.
0: Eyin wo lo nya ogo mo mi lo.
1: I don't you stop me my glory.
0: Eban gbe. Oluwa lo wi be.
1: Eyin wo lo
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1: Mo
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1: gbe.
0: Oga jelo mo.
1: Do you know sir?
0: Opo lo npe ori kiri loni.
1: Many carry their head around today.
0: Si o mo pe nkankan tin be nu e.
1: I do not know that the main thing
0: don pe ni asiki ati anyomo.
1: God goodness and destiny.
0: What it transfer?
1: I do not understand.
0: Somebody else is using.
1: I no be one do lowo.
0: E wa ma ke yogo re ma lo be.
1: First of all, go out.
0: Ibi egba nkan mi lo ti do.
1: I think I be taking to that.
0: E lo ba gba wa.
1: We stay in for me.
0: O to je temi.
1: That which is mine.
0: Ile fe gba mi Jesu.
1: The advocate of Jesus Christ.
0: Return is the
1: third day.
0: God is a restorer. He must restore you. And you go right there,
1: Lord.
0: If you agree, I hear me.
1: Egg
0: by daddy. If you agree, go me. Egg by daddy. Oh, yeah. Oh, yeah. Oh, yeah. Oh, yeah. Oh, yeah. Oh, yeah. Oh, yeah. Oh, yeah. Oh, yeah. Oh, yeah. Oh, yeah. Act chapter 3.
1: In that from verse 3.
0: Mo fi aro.
1: They use lameness.
0: Zipo isare.
1: To replace that man's
0: sin. Nina yi omakure.
1: That is sir.
0: Nika teti aro jade.
1: What has not lameness left?
0: Kilo se.
1: What happened?
0: Oni.
1: He walked.
0: O sare.
1: He ran.
0: O fo.
1: He jumped.
0: O wa tempi.
1: He entered the temple.
0: He wana le dide.
1: You took and believed that.
0: Ti emi le le ba jade.
1: He is the spirit of God level in
0: you. O ti aye fi dipo go.
1: What has not lameness my glory?
0: Jade. You don't let that. You don't let that. You don't let that. You don't let that. You don't let that. You don't let that.

0: Madakasa, Beruasa, Eke, a meeting be a guara me.
1: That's me in my body.
0: Tiki no go.
1: That's not you, the money.
0: Jadbe, a mere
1: room.
0: Jadbe, a mere son. Jadbe, on control of the siorire. Ninu a guara me. On control of the sioke. Jadbe, lolu awi.
2: Praise the Lord. 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
3: not
4: 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It's so heavy.
3: Now it's okay. 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
3: In their journey to Canaan.
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3: You are hearing me.
2: It become better for me.
3: There's a place you are about to be taken.
2: Agbara awon ota.
3: But both are enemy binding.
2: Both physical and spiritual. They hold you down. They say you are going nowhere.
3: But
2: people will
3: pray.
2: Your redeemer
3: is strong. He's saving
2: you.
3: He's saving you.
2: How God
3: that joined him.
2: I am not the governor of Psalm
3: 68.
2: For them to be
3: scattered.
2: Anywhere they gather. To stagnate your life. They will scatter.
3: Everyone
2: work. Bogbo Antoni business.
3: Look how God that
2: Eba wa awon ti won ni career la.
3: Don't have big career.
2: Eba wa awon to se ni office la.
3: Don't have any promising office.
2: We pe akoko to.
3: That this time.
2: Ti won fe fesi.
3: For them to
2: realize. Ori majemu sanwa yen na ni mo wa.
3: I've seen that comment of someone.
2: Leni pelu Psalm 24. At 126.
3: Happy
2: 20 kun leni.
3: At 2020.
2: Ile gbodo gbo ti e.
3: The earth must
2: hear. Ti Oluwa nile ati e
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2: da fun
3: yes me sagwa with you
2: fi okan si ase ti mo pa
3: yo
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2: wa gba adu eleyi
3: now pray this prayer
2: orere to je temi
3: that good thing that is mine
2: tin be lagbo awon ota jade wa o ni du soju
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2: emi Oluwa lo so fun mi be really akabadu li shiria oyun yen o yo
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2: 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I went to the idea company.
3: Look at them at the company idea.
2: Oh, kukuri, sir.
3: If you cannot
2: be,
3: go
2: go.
3: Every good thing you can see.
2: Oh, my rich.
3: Hey, now you achieve it.
2: Oh, my rich.
3: Hey, now you achieve it.
2: Oh, my rich.
3: Hey, now you achieve it.
2: Oh, my rich.
3: Hey, now you achieve
2: it. Oh, my rich.
3: Hey, now you achieve it.
2: Oh, my rich.
3: Hey, now you achieve it.
2: Oh, my rich.
3: Hey, now you achieve
2: it.
3: Pray this prayer.
2: Elei lagbara.
3: Develop.
2: Idajo ti won se ninu okoko.
3: That judgment is darkness.
2: To le ala nu la la.
3: That judgment is from me.
2: Hey, Oluwa tu idajo na ka.
3: That judgment.
2: Ele need igboya.
3: You need covenant for this.
2: Idajo ibi.
3: That evil judgment.
2: Nibi ti won ti gbo tenu
3: mi. That judgment is not from me.
2: Ti won se idajo.
3: And they judge me.
2: Ti mo wa nje ya.
3: And I'm suffering.
2: Oluwa.
3: Oh
2: Lord. Efa iwe idajo ya.
3: That judgment.
2: Oyo yo yo. 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
2: ori ogore
3: yi that glorious state of yours
2: ko ni gbo fawere ni abayasha
3: to
2: ba ta ori eyan lo fawere
3: if the children are of
2: to ba ni ko mu gbadde ma magbon
3: you want to do this to between
2: to ba ni ko lowo gbadde ma
3: pada se
2: a man take wrong step
3: you take wrong
2: at the right time
3: ni gba ti o
2: and one kan ti o ye ko se ni o mo se
3: gbogbo
2: fato ti won wo
3: ri every arrow that penetrated
2: to fin si asise ti o
3: komo that be going to hell
2: o fa yen jade
3: eh
2: aseke jire si ori ori gba iwosan
3: eh you had be him
2: gbogbo tan pe ni bad luck
3: anything called bad luck
2: ninu ori
3: this head of yours
2: o ya gbina
3: eh
2: I like it
3: baba
2: gbogbo tan pe ni bad luck
3: anything called bad luck
2: ninu ori mi ninu ori
3: e
2: gbogbo tan pe ni bad luck
3: anything called bad luck
2: cos impossibility
3: o tan pe ko se se
2: o se se
3: every possibility
2: failure
3: every failure
2: ninu ori
3: in this head
2: ko ma gbina
3: you
2: know, only by was by was by was by was in the name of
3: Jesus.
2: One goal left, Keta.
3: Go
2: to the on the 30th.
3: Before the 30th of this
2: month. One key, one ori. Ori regbare. 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Ori regbare. Ogba in alawa. 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Ogba dide. Ori yo. Ogba yo. 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Ogba yo. Lord God.
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9: Yes, sir.
5: Where did money come from?
9: It's God, sir.
5: And now what's okay?
1: Lift up your hands.
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0: o da bi pe mo nilo iyanu
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0: miracle ogadi dele
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0: Si yanu fi kamela.
1: Yanaku did not come to me again.
0: Mo jade mbe.
1: I come out.
0: Nenu koto
1: from
0: awaga.
1: From that pit of the wicked.
0: Ipe mi jade.
1: My portion come out.
0: Oh,
1: my Oh my God. From January to December, nothing to show.
0: My
1: life come out of that room of no testimony. From the room of no testimony.
0: That evil
1: one put me.
0: Mo jade.
1: I come out.
0: By fire.
1: Iba.
0: By force.
1: Ifuku.
0: Allah is surely. Samilao,
1: with the
0: last seven,
1: man,
0: and you run.
1: That one has no way for you.
0: A mere colo,
1: man, that I go for you.
0: Ibiti, Ojobati Baojo,
1: anywhere the rain today,
0: see nobody wobble,
1: anywhere there's fire,
0: and the parish,
1: and then we finish.
0: If it has said no me,
1: where this my authorization?
0: To Bao Guaye,
1: meet the back of the life.
0: Ibeniko pass,
1: man, that is ended.
0: Ibeniko pass,
1: man,
0: Ibeniko pass,
1: man,
0: Ibeniko
1: pass, man.
0: It did tell long to put us here and lie. Number one, Lati Jackie Tijuma Beko Lagra Lori.
1: So let shame know that you are not powered by you.
0: Allah, I'm afraid to do Lagra.
1: God, we can allow shame.
0: Oh my God. Tagadaboshe de Beko Setiet.
1: So do his own first.
0: Nobody wants to do this.
1: I'm not sure if I'm finishing.
0: I will finish it.
1: God will not finish that shit.
0: But boy, it's you are here.
1: Finish it in your life.
0: I'll finish it.
1: Amen.
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3: amen
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1: Jesus
3: amen
1: congrats ki tun se ora wada mo
3: nta de joking matter
1: ko ma so fun gbogbo awon reko
3: keep telling us in Lagos
1: and lo si suru lere
3: we are storming suru lere national stadium
1: and can you why
3: someone say why
1: gbogbo osu to ba ti je birthday
3: any month as the prophet's birthday
1: a mo se pade ni suru lere
3: we do a program as suru
1: lere o le je laughter
3: maybe after
1: tabi before
3: or before
1: but bi odun ise wa
3: but as this year came
1: oluwa ni before ni ka
3: let us do before
1: tori ko si celebration
3: but there's no celebration no
1: re si su lo wa
3: I'm just going to bless us I want to bless everyone.
1: But
3: I want to pray for everyone. We are going to meet
1: national stadium.
3: At the national stadium. By 9 p.m.
1: I do not know.
3: It's not the yearly prayer.
1: I do not know.
3: It's the yearly prayer.
1: It's for recovery.
3: Who is that better?
1: Revelation.
3: Who is it?
1: Restoration.
3: Is that better?
1: and to be restored.
3: I
1: alone to suffer me.
3: God told me.
1: Everybody listening Abuja area. Malena Mara Gabiasa.
3: I've not been able to
1: speak.
3: Me that God me
1: bank confirm when you
3: receive something for this your people.
1: Be alone there say what?
3: And as the Lord live it.
1: See me what?
3: And the Spirit also.
1: On to my Lord,
3: what do we use to your old days?
1: I yonder.
3: Hey, man, it's got that to you.
1: Last Sunday, yeah.
3: Tomorrow Sunday.
1: But when they were in the north area.
3: Not having the northern parts.
1: Our map,
3: we are going to meet.
1: Center, wala Abuja.
3: At our Abuja center.
1: You know me then do to your
3: life. In fact, I'm so happy for that
1: story.
3: Because thousands of children
1: of
3: God that have been written off.
1: Tomorrow
3: is a special
1: time. Oh, my God.
3: Thank you, Jesus.
1: Oh,
3: hey, now you begin a new
1: one. What the funny?
3: I do not begin to change.
1: Worry, you pass.
3: Worry,
1: you pass. Worry, you pass. Worry, you pass. And the company,
3: somebody say, where, sir?
1: Area 1.
3: Area 1 now. Area 1.
1: It be bridge, let's say.
3: Just after that pedestrian.
1: Otoba, Paul, and the area 3.
3: If you are let that die,
1: you are bridge, you are area 1.
3: Go this side.
1: If I come from area
3: 1, you will see thousands of people
1: Trinity Garden,
3: in that Trinity Garden
1: to
3: be in there.
1: The best cloth of yours.
3: I shall go down
1: at you.
3: Don't
1: look at my
3: child in
1: another class.
3: You will collect your apple
1: to church.
3: It shall be well with you. You will use your
1: gold.
3: You will have blessed
1: you.
3: It shall be well with you. You will use your
1: gold.
3: You will have blessed
1: you.
3: He had favor. Even in the slavery
1: life,
3: he got favor.
1: In the Potiphar,
3: in the heart of Potiphar, he got favor. In the prison, anywhere you get
1: to,
3: from today, you will get favor. Even with Pharaoh, you will get favor.
1: A good lady,
3: that has not guessed.
1: Come on, Duncan.
3: That was get that thing.
1: A good year,
3: that case.
1: No, sweet.
3: It is much
1: of father.
3: It's broken.
1: I go, I'm a quack.
3: Your cup is full around
1: the earth.
3: Goodness and mercy.
1: Your bairn.
3: Shall be with you.
1: Oh, Jure.
3: Flavor.
1: Your bairn.
3: Shall be your Lord.
1: In your Jacob.
3: Jacob did not suffer.
1: In the Laban.
3: In the house of Laban.
1: Or Angeli Droti.
3: Because they just stood
1: there. No, sweet.
3: It is much.
1: Angeli Amunima.
3: Ain't that action went away.
1: Your Droti.
3: They will stop by you.
1: Oh, no, demon one.
3: They are welcome to be blocked. When they got to the
1: city, I'm alone.
3: Next way,
1: this
3: man
1: is your war.
3: The works of the
1: hand, it's your war.
3: The work of the hands,
1: you're good.
3: I'll
1: look for yourself.
3: It was deep deliberation.
1: You're good.
3: You're not your child. You're not your husband.
1: Any partner,
3: any man, that's the sender.
1: I'm not
3: authorized.
1: I'm
3: not
1: authorized.
3: Angel of death.
1: You need yourself.
3: I'm not going to tell you.
1: That
3: enemy you have,
1: your sir,
3: we have let them
1: pass.
3: This month,
1: Osuna,
3: in the month of hell,
1: in the name of Jesus,
3: my
1: hand
3: in the name of Jesus, in this month,
1: I'm a glorious.
3: Hey, your head shall be lifted.
1: I want Sukawa.
3: There are some months,
1: ten your good officer,
3: that just don't play with
1: it. Rosukajo,
3: like the month of August,
1: the number 8.
3: Oh, number that we need to join
1: all land favor.
3: Oh, Jay, oh, Jude, any book
1: one, rant,
3: oh, Jude, any book one,
1: or Sintan, your basso.
3: There's nothing you do for that month.
1: So, but it's serious.
3: Once you are serious, my
1: God,
3: you will surely get glory.
1: In it.
3: There's no child born in that month.
1: So,
3: if you know what he's doing,
1: you
3: will surely get to his
1: door.
3: There's nothing
1: say about
3: that you begin in the month of
1: August.
3: Now, doesn't end well.
1: But I want condition to tell us.
3: But there are some conditions attached to this month. A lot of them.
1: Number one, this month,
3: and your good dog, Benue Elijah. Don't live in it unless you are faithful. You need to be faithful.
1: See, I'm winning.
3: To people,
1: see, your Lord.
3: To God,
1: see, your queen.
3: To your husband,
1: see, your wife.
3: To your wife,
1: see, I want to.
3: So those God has sent you.
1: Number two,
3: engage.
1: Osui.
3: This month, you need to strive.
1: My yada
3: bia. You must be ready to strive. In this month of August. Just to make it. That is why you need to run. The month of August.
1: Anyone with fission.
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5: You need to pray, sir.
4: Mọ̀ gbàrí.
5: Like never before.
4: Nítorí kíni.
5: Why?
4: Nínú àdúà yẹn.
5: Because in those prayers.
4: Àwọn ìkórè kan wà fún ẹ.
5: There are a lot of harvest for you.
4: O máa lò ní December.
5: That you use to December.
4: Number two.
5: Ìkejì.
4: Nínú àdúà yẹn.
5: In that prayer.
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5: Can be thwarted.
4: Number three.
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5: In that prayer.
4: Ni ẹ̀gán ti lè dogbo.
5: Every triple can turn to glory.
4: Your ability.
5: O ní ipa.
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5: We are going to press some prayers.
4: Ayayayaya.
5: We are going to press some prayers.
4: Ní oṣù yìí.
5: In this month.
4: Tó jẹ́ pé.
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5: It dey bring increase.
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5: 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What we do in the month of August.
4: Oṣù yìí.
5: This month.
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4: Oṣù yìí náà.
5: This month also.
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5: It's the month that we sow.
4: Oṣù yìí.
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5: 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You prosper in it.
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5: 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You believe that in it.
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5: 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What does it mean to you this month?
4: Oṣù tá à ń furugbìn.
5: Is the month be so?
4: The month that you saw.
5: Oh, so take your
4: furugbìn. 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
5: That day on the night.
4: I'm not saying unlock your month.
5: We are going to say unlock your month.
4: Unlock your month.
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0: That I open the door
1: of
0: blessing and favor for this month.
1: Make sure.
0: Please.
1: If I want to know that I hear this
0: problem,
1: make sure
0: you do
1: pastor.
0: Sir.
1: A phone account number.
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